0: Yeah.
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1: Okay, let's turn over to Hebrews chapter 4. And real quickly, let me just give a brief summary of some of the things that I said. Out of Ephesians chapter 2, I started sharing from verse 8 about by grace are you saved through faith, and that not of yourselves, it is a gift of God, not of works, lest any man should boast. And I've been teaching about the relationship between grace and faith. You aren't saved by grace alone. You aren't saved by faith alone. And many people will emphasize one or the other, but seldom do you hear these things combined. And I believe that this is why individuals struggle so much. I believe that this is a major division in the body of Christ. We've got people that just talk about it's just totally up to God. It's what God chooses. It's the grace of God. We have nothing to do with it. God is sovereign. And Thursday night, I talked about an abuse of that teaching to where people just believe that God controls everything that happens. And that'll totally make you passive. There is zero point in resisting the devil if you believe that God just sovereignly controls everything. So I countered all of that and showed that that's wrong. But then on yesterday morning, I shared that talking about just faith and this attitude that we move God and that we are pressuring God and making God move by the things that we do, and this concept that I do this, this, and this, and then God responds to me, that is totally wrong too. I don't believe that that's true faith at all. That's just legalism. That's works. And that's wrong too. Either one of those extremes will kill you. And so last night we talked about combining them, how that faith just reaches out and appropriates what God has already provided for us by grace. And last night I used Ephesians chapter 1 to show that God has already supplied everything. We don't have to ask, beg, plead with God. He's already supplied it. It's just a matter of us receiving. So today I want to illustrate that from Hebrews chapter 4. Let me make one addition. I had a woman come up to me last night, a pastor's wife, and she brought up a real good point. And she says, what about the scriptures? Ask and you shall receive. And in 1 John chapter 5, verse 14, this is the confidence that we have in Him, that if we ask anything according to His will, we know that He hears us. And if we know that He hears us, then whatsoever we ask, we know that we have the petition that we desired of Him. And, you know, it's not wrong to ask. And yet I was talking last night about how that God's already provided everything. So technically you don't have to ask for it. You just believe and receive and take this position to where you command and release the power of God. So what's the harmony between that? I believe it's the attitude that you ask in. And I'm not going to spend a lot of time on this, but like in Matthew chapter 6 in the Lord's Prayer, where the Lord, you know, said, Our Father which art in heaven, hallowed be thy name. Thy kingdom come, thy will be done on earth as it is in heaven. Give us this day our daily bread. What that is, that's a petition for God to meet your daily needs. But it's not, would you please give us this day our daily bread, question mark, wondering will it? It's more of a demand. Give us this day our daily bread. It's similar to a child when they go into their mother and they said, can I have something to eat? You know, what would you think if you were over at my house and when my kids were little, if one of the kids came in and fell on their knees and put their hands together and said, Oh, Father, I know I don't deserve it, but could you please give me a piece of bread? Could I please have a morsel of food? I know that I'm ungodly. I know I don't deserve it. But if they started begging me like that, I guarantee you, you would think something is wrong in this home. Now, a kid, if they're trained properly, they don't come in and just say, give me something to eat. That's wrong, too. They might come in and they said, could I please have something to eat? They're asking a question, but there's really no question involved. They know that you love them. They know that you're going to supply. And so it's really placing a demand. It's just doing it in a polite, kind way. I'm not saying that we don't ever say, God, I... you know, need you to supply something, and so you don't acknowledge your need and you request things. But it's not a begging request. It's not a request that has a question mark at the end where you doubt that God is going to do it. It's more just a polite way of coming in and saying, Father, I know that you've already provided all of my needs, and so I'm ready to receive it. Can I have it now? If you approach God like that, I'm not against you petitioning God, but I'm just saying that the way that it's been done, where we throw a petition out but you don't know if God's going to answer it or not, and you feel you have to grovel in the dirt and acknowledge all these things, is a religious concept that I believe is absolutely contrary to what the Scriptures teach. You know, if I was to give somebody the keys to my car, if I was to tell you that after this meeting, you know, as soon as this meeting's over, I'll give you the keys to my car and you can use it to go do whatever you want to do. If I gave you that promise and then after this meeting you come up to me and said, can I have the keys to your car? You could do that in a couple of different ways. You could be thinking, you know, would Andrew really let me have his car? I don't believe that. I'm not sure that that's true. So you come up and you say, can I have the keys to your car? Like, is this really true? Would you really do this? You know, that's unbelief. Or you could come up and say, can I have the keys to your car? You believe me totally. And all that is just saying, I'm ready. You said it. Here I am requesting it now. Can I have the keys to your car? You can say the exact same words. One of them could be placing a demand, trusting that what I said is true. The other one could be a total statement of unbelief. And that's what I was countering, was the unbelief, with the way that people today are saying, Lord, if it be your will, please touch me, please move in my life. No, it is God's will. He's already supplied everything. And so instead of coming and begging, instead of approaching the Lord as a beggar, we need to be believers that trust His promises and come in and just take advantage of what He's already provided for us. Amen? Amen? Well, that is a powerful, powerful truth. Here in Hebrews chapter 4, let's read some of these verses. I wish I had time to put all of this in context. We're going to depend heavily on what he said in chapter 3, but I'll try and just summarize this. He was talking about the Jews when they came out of the land of Egypt and all of the hardships that they went through. The last verse of Hebrews chapter 3 says, so we see they could not enter in because of unbelief. And I made this point yesterday morning. Anybody who believes that God's will just automatically comes to pass has to turn your brain off when you read the Bible. Because when the children of Israel came out of the land of Egypt, it wasn't God's will for them to spend 40 years in the wilderness. And there's a bunch of places that

0: sovereignly does everything and nothing happens but what it's God's will. This verse is useless if you believe that. This is saying, man, you need to be careful, you need to be cautious, you need to be aware, you need to be diligent because you could miss what God's will for you is. That would be a useless statement if God just automatically does everything and nothing happens but what it's God's will. Everybody see that? I know I've already taught on that, but that can't be said enough because this is the prevalent doctrine of our church today, is that God is just responsible, God controls everything. This is saying just the opposite. You need to be cautious. You need to fear lest you miss out on something that God has provided for you. In verse 2 it says, "For unto us was the gospel preached, as well as unto them, but the word preached did not profit them, not being mixed with faith in them that heard it." This is exactly what I've been talking about. God, by grace, had provided a plan for them. He promised Abraham in Genesis chapter 15 that he would bring his children, his descendants, out of the land of Egypt and bring them into a land and give them the entire nation of Canaan and all of those nations right there. God promised that 430 years before it came to pass. And so by grace, he had already promised, he had already made the provision, and he finally brought the people out. But because they didn't put faith in what God's purpose and plan for them was, that generation never did see this come to pass. They died in the wilderness. They came out of the land of Egypt, but they died in this wilderness because of their unbelief. You've got to put faith with what God wants you to do. You got to obey God. You got to believe God. And that's what this is saying. And then in verse 3 it says, "For we which have believed do enter into rest, as he said, as I have sworn in my wrath." And this goes back and begins to quote from Psalms chapter 95. And this was also quoted in chapter 3. Again, if I had time to put this in context, it would make more sense if you took the whole thing in context. But in the third chapter, he quoted from Psalms 95, and he says, "Today, as it is written, if you will hear his voice, harden not your hearts as it was in the provocation when your fathers tempted me and proved me and saw my works 40 years. Wherefore I was grieved with that generation and said, they are a group of people that always err in their heart and they will not enter into my rest." All of those things were quoted in the third chapter. So now here he is, once again, making reference back to this scripture that that David wrote under the inspiration of the Holy Spirit. And that's what he's talking about in verse 3. He says, "If they shall enter into my rest, although the works were finished from the foundation of the world." Now this is linking this rest that Psalms 95 spoke about to the Sabbath rest that God took in Genesis chapter 1 and chapter 2. After he created the heavens and the earth, it says he rested from all of his works. And it's making this linkage right here in this third verse. In verse 4 he says, "For he spake in a certain place of the seventh day on this wise, and God did rest the seventh day from all of his works." That's Genesis chapter 2 verse 2. And in this place again, Psalms chapter 95 verse 11, "If they shall enter into my rest." And so in verse 6 he says, "Seeing therefore it remaineth that some must enter therein, and they to whom it was first preached entered not in because of unbelief, again he limited a certain day, saying in David, today after so long a time, as it is written, today if you will hear his voice, harden not your hearts as in the provocation."
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that is made, he has built on a ritual, and that ritual is called the place of prayer. The place of prayer, the place of prayer. You don't need to have a good voice, just go there. Papale, skokapalata, epele, puma, epale, takuse, epele, tabo, atapabele, ukam, pele, de kapai, ibrata, ibrata, abele, asote, frede, pali, ukam, pele, de ma, prata, tatatae, prata, tatatae, akapa.

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Today is June 27th. Pastor is saying to us, the reality of spiritual warfare. Our opening scripture comes from the book of Ephesians chapter 6 verse 12. For we wrestle not against flesh and blood, but against principalities, against powers, against the rulers of the darkness of this world, against spiritual wickedness in high places. Sequel to our previous study, notice that our opening scripture doesn't stop at, for we wrestle not. Rather, it goes on to tell us who we are up against. This means whether or not you realize it, there's a warfare. Life is spiritual, and we are engaged in a spiritual warfare. But the beautiful thing is that in this warfare, you're not a victim, but a victor. 1 John chapter 4, verse 4 says, ye are of God, little children, and have overcome them, because greater is he that is in you than he that is in the world. The adversaries we deal with today are not new or different from those that existed in Bible days. The same demonic forces that opposed God's people in the days of Moses, the prophets, and the apostles are still operating in the world today. These spirits have not reproduced or evolved into a new generation. Their methods and operations have remained essentially the same. If you want to understand the structure, activities, and strategies of satanic forces, the most reliable source of information is the Bible. The scriptures provide the clearest insight into spiritual realities. When you study the Bible carefully, you discover that there were extensive spiritual activities even in the Old Testament, although the people often didn't realize what was happening around them. For example, when the children of Israel journeyed through the wilderness and later stood before the Red Sea with the Egyptian army behind them, there were angelic forces actively involved in their deliverance. Yet, the people themselves didn't realize the extent of those spiritual operations until later revelations in the scriptures unveil what had taken place. This shows that spiritual activities can occur without human notice or observation. Without the knowledge of the Word, you could remain unaware of the spiritual realities around you. That's why you must give yourself to the study of the scriptures. Through the Word of God, your understanding is enlightened and your spiritual perception sharpened. Therefore, study and meditate on the Word regularly to gain insight into spiritual matters and walk in wisdom, discernment, and victory. Please say this prayer with me. Dear Father, thank you for the light of your Word that enlightens my understanding and gives me insight into spiritual realities. As I study and meditate on the scriptures, my mind is illuminated and I walk in wisdom, discernment, and victory over every work of darkness. Your Word guides my life continually and keeps me established in truth. In Jesus' name, amen. For further study, please read 2 Kings chapter 6, verses 15 to 16, Judges chapter 5, verses 19 to 20 of the New International Version, and 1 Samuel chapter 7, verses 10 to 12. For the one-year Bible reading plan, please read Acts chapter 13, verses 1 to 12, and Nehemiah chapter 7 to 8. For the two-year Bible reading plan, please read 2 Corinthians chapter 9, verses 11 to 15, and Isaiah chapters 15 to 16.

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6: One thing is certain. If you stick to the word, you will come back with a testimony. What God wants to give you in your life is not a healing. What God wants to give you in your life is not a job. What God wants to give you in your life is not money. What God wants to give you is the word of God in your spirit. It'll make you what it talks about. And you are shining. And you are shining by the power of the Holy Ghost. You are shining by the power of the Holy Ghost. You are shining and nothing can stop you. It is your season. It is your time. Nothing can hinder you. This is your time. This is your hour. Favor is yours.
7: This is the continuation of the message, Praying in the Spirit.
6: Hallelujah. The Word of God is clear. The Word of God is made available to us. You can tell what is right by studying the Word for yourself. I asked a fellow one time, do you speak in tongues? He said, I'm not a Pentecostal. I said, I'm not a Pentecostal either. Well, you can still speak in tongues. The Bible doesn't talk about Pentecost. All right? The only thing about Pentecost in the scripture is a celebration. Didn't call anybody Pentecostal. In fact, the people who received the Holy Spirit and spoke in tongues on the day of Pentecost were those who were not celebrating Pentecost. Didn't you notice it? All the Pentecostals were outside and didn't receive the Holy Ghost. No, it's an irony. You know, all over the world, if you ask people who is a Pentecostal, and I'm not critical of Pentecostals, just telling the truth. See, if you ask people who is a Pentecostal, I mean, you study in the Bible schools, the definition of Pentecostalism is the denominational Christianity that believes in speaking in tongues arising from the day of Pentecost in Acts chapter 2. And it's terrible because that day, all the Pentecostal celebrants didn't speak in tongues. Only those who were not celebrating Pentecost and were in the upper room refusing to celebrate Pentecost were the ones who received the Holy Ghost. So where did they get it from? You know, the things that people do, you just wonder how they come about these things. So many assumptions. And then people wonder why their lives are the way they go when their lives are based on assumptions. Just because someone has believed something for 60 years doesn't make it right. Now, do you mean to change? I mean, I've believed this thing for so many years. Doesn't matter. You could have had a glorious life. I told you one time, you know, there are people who, no matter what's happening, they're not going to change a thing. You know, there's a man, you know, he was on his dying bed. While he was on his dying bed, he remembered he was distributing his property and all these kind of things, you know, give this to that, give this to that. This is his dying bed, you know. Give this. Then he remembered that other son. He said, no, don't give him anything. He was still angry. He's dying. And you know, there are those who have a problem with a neighbor and they believe that even if it is hell, I will wrestle him in hell. They are so mad, so angry. If it's their last breath, they're going to use it for the fight. Because hatred had taken over their minds. And they don't think they should change that. You see, the question sometimes we need to ask ourselves is, hey, how happy do you want to be? How fulfilled do you want to be? How successful do you want to be? See, you can live to your best potentials through the Word of God. To your best potentials. Nothing places a limit on you if you go through the Word. Nothing. You will be an absolute victor with absolute mastery in your life. Oh, but you see, the fact is, that's the life that Jesus brought to us. That's the life. That's the life he brought to us. I'll show you a portion of the Bible. Oh, boy. Do you love the Bible? Turn to Romans, the 8th chapter. We stopped at the 27th verse the other day, right? Okay. Let's pick up from there. Book of Romans. Oh, glory to God. From verse 26. Likewise, the Spirit also helpeth our infirmities, for we know not what we should pray for as we ought. But the Spirit himself maketh intercession for us with groanings which cannot be uttered. And he that searcheth the hearts knoweth what is the mind of the Spirit, because it maketh intercession for the saints according to the will of God. And we know that all things work together for good to them that love God, to them who are the called according to his purpose. Now, before I go ahead, just a testimony. I'm sure some of you have already been informed that we got a letter from a gentleman who said that after our teaching last week, last Sunday, you know, we got to talking about praying in the Spirit, okay? Being led by the Spirit to pray like this, and how the Holy Ghost bears us up in our weaknesses, in our limitations. You remember that teaching? Okay. So he said they were at home. And in the night time, he was awakened by the Spirit in the middle of the night to pray. And he prayed in tongues and prayed in tongues and prayed in tongues for a long while. And in the morning, he still felt that way. So much urge to pray in the Spirit. And his wife joined in and they prayed in the Spirit. And then finally, they went to work. Somewhere in the afternoon or so, they got a message. Something had happened at home. The water tank loaded with water came crashing down the neighbor's water tank, crashed into their bedroom, right on their bed. I mean, the devil wanted to kill them. He couldn't. Because he doesn't have the power. So, that thing crashed on their bed. They brought me the pictures. What happened that night? I believe that thing wanted to give way that night, but the Holy Ghost didn't let it. Glory to God. He wanted to give way that night. This guy had this unusual, you know, unrest in his spirit, and he was speaking in tongues and speaking in tongues and speaking in tongues. And the angels had to stay it. Listen, when you speak in tongues, you give instructions to angelic beings. You have to understand that the Bible calls them spirits, ministering spirits, sent forth to minister for them who are heirs of salvation. the minister for us. That means the minister on our behalf. It's different from if the word of God had said minister to us. No, but it says the minister for us. In other words, they are our servants. But how do we know when to give instructions about things we don't know? How would they have figured out that the tank was right over their bed? They didn't know it. The ceiling would have covered it. Didn't have the idea that thing was going to give way that night. But speaking in tongues. And the groaning in the spirits, because he had an unrest in his spirits. Groaning. And when they were clean gone out, the thing crashed down. Thanks be unto God. I told you, speak it in tongues and save your life. Are you listening? Don't take it lightly. There are reasons we've got to speak in tongues and pray in the Holy Ghost. And have these things. You see, we can't start out and say, okay, I want to groan now. No, it's the Holy Ghost that takes over. But you've got to start out by speaking in tongues, because you can speak in tongues yourself. But when you begin speaking in tongues, the Spirit of God, if there is something that needs to be dealt with, he would take over for you. Because already you're speaking the language of the Spirit. There are many things that we can change in our lives if we would only speak in tongues. Many things will change in our lives. Many, many things we will stop from happening. There are things that have persisted for long because someone wasn't speaking in tongues. Something could have happened a year ago and it's still lingering. Something could have happened for you 5 years ago. You prayed about it. God answered. How come you didn't see it? How come you didn't have it manifested as you wanted? If you were speaking in tongues, you would have gained the mastery.
0: We trust that you are blessed by the message you just listened to. We invite you to make Jesus the Lord of your life by saying this prayer. O Lord God, I believe with all my heart in Jesus Christ, Son of the living God. I believe he died for me and God raised him from the dead. I believe he's alive today. I confess with my mouth that Jesus Christ is the Lord of my life from this day. Through him and in his name, I have eternal life. I am born again. Thank you, Lord, for saving my soul. I am now a child of God. Hallelujah.
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I felt the panic when they locked me in that cell again. 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

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I'm exiting my Egypt, tell them wave goodbye to Pharaoh. 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
9: Praise God forevermore. 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I bring the word of God to you again. Today, we want to look at prophecy. You know, this the teaching of prophecy, a kind of a teaching where you don't find many people talk about it. So, but today I want to give you a scriptural perspective of this amazing gift, prophecy, and then the misuse, and then the correct way to use that gift of the Spirit. Hallelujah. Now, let's look at 2 Thessalonians chapter 5, verses 20. 2 Thessalonians chapter 5, verses 20. We'll begin from there. The Bible says, despise not prophesying. It says, don't despise it. You see, it even explained more than that, very direct. Despise not prophecy. Many people have misused that gift. So, but don't let that rob you of you yielding to prophecy or open to receive prophecy from God. So that's why the scripture is cleared. In this 2 Thessalonians chapter 5, verses 20, it said, despise not prophesying. Don't despise it. Don't talk it down. And then, but when you read the next verse, 21, it said, but prove all things. Hold fast to that which is good. Oh, the scripture is so complete. He said, prove it. Prove all things. Don't just swallow the prophecy because it's given to you. Somebody prophesies something to you. Your name is lucky. You are from such a place. Your mom did this. And then don't swallow it like that. The scripture is telling you, prove it. Prove all things. Don't despise prophesying, but prove all things. Hold fast to that which is good. Hallelujah. Now, let me point out something to you from that verse. It didn't say hold fast to that which is correct. It said hold fast to that which is good. Because a prophecy can be correct, and yet the prophecy is not good. You see it? Hold fast to that which is good. So, which one is good? At this time, it's dealing with the source of the prophecy. Where is the prophecy coming from? You see it? Where is the prophecy coming from? What is the motive of the prophecy? What is the objective of the prophecy? Whoever that is prophesying, what does he want to achieve? You see it? So it's not telling you if your name is truly Brother Lucky that is being prophesied. No, it's not the accuracy of the prophecy the scripture is telling. The scripture is warning you. He said, don't despise prophecy, but prove it. Prove all things. Hold fast to that which is good. Not hold fast to that which is correct. Okay, now, let me give you an example. In the book of Acts, right? Acts chapter 16, we'll read 16 to 19. It said, and it came to pass, as we went to pray, that is Apostle Paul and some people with him, as we went out to pray, a certain damsel, that means a girl, possessed with a spirit of prophecy, a spirit of divination, met us, which brought her master much gain by smooth saying. You see it? This girl brings her master, those that hire her, he brings them profit with this gift of prophecy. So, verse 17, the same followed Paul and us and Christ, saying, these men are the servant of the Most High God, which show unto us the way of salvation. This did she many days. You see, what did she prophesy? He followed them and prophesied, these men are the servant of the Most High God, which came to show us the way of salvation. I want to ask you a question. Was she correct? Yes. Was the prophecy accurate? Yes. Apostle Paul was truly a servant of the Most High God. Apostle Paul actually went to that city to show them the way of salvation. The girl was correct. Her prophecy was accurate. But now listen to what Apostle Paul did. Verses 18. And this did many days, but Paul, being grieved, turned and said unto the Spirit. He didn't say to the guy, say unto the Spirit. Because she was operating that gift by a spirit. He said unto the Spirit, I command thee in the name of Jesus Christ to come out of her. And he came out the same hour. Now listen to verse 19. And when her master saw that the hope of their gain was gone, they caught Paul and Silas and threw them into marketplace and unto the ruler. Are you hearing this? So this girl prophesied, these are the holy servant of God. They are servant of the Most High God, sent to show us the way of salvation. Her prophecy was accurate. Her prophecy was correct. But what was the source of the prophecy? An evil spirit. It was not Holy Spirit. It was not God. An evil spirit. Even though the prophecy was correct, Apostle Paul proved it, like we read in Thessalonians. Apostle Paul proved the prophecy that it was not of God, even though it was correct. You see it? If you are a pastor hearing me, never be so happy and pleased. If a native doctor point at you and say, yes, this is a true man of God. He said, even then they are confirming I'm a true man of God. It means you don't know what you are doing. Because that's what people say, I was just walking on the road. A madman just saw me and started talking to me. You, a Christian? A Christian filled with the Holy Spirit? A mad person needs to prophesy to you and you took it. You believed it. What a shame. What a shame. What a shame. That a mad person prophesied to you. Oh, I went to a crusade and the pastor called my name. He mentioned my address. It doesn't matter if he mentioned your name. It doesn't matter if he mentioned your address. It doesn't matter if he's so accurate. The question is not if the prophecy is correct or not. The question is it good? The source of the prophecy. Because what this guy prophesied was correct. But yet, Apostle Paul rebuked the spirit and asked the spirit to come out of the girl. And the spirit came out. And then the Bible said, with this gift, she brought much money to her masters. When they saw that she couldn't prophesy anymore because the spirit is gone out of her, they arrested Paul and Silas. They arrested them and they took them to prison. You got to be smart. When it comes to the subject of prophecy, you got to be smart. And I know right now that many of you listen to me be like, okay, I'm not Apostle Paul. There's no way I can know if the pastor is prophesying by a strange spirit or the Holy Spirit. But the pastor mentioned my name. He mentioned my mother's name. And then he prophesied. Of course, I prophesy. If you've been to my meetings, if you've been to my crusade, I prophesy a lot. And I tell people their names. But here is the problem. It is not the manifestation of the gift of prophecy we are dealing with. Is the source of the information. Where is it coming from? The source of the information. So that is why in Thessalonians, it said, prove all things. Then hold fast to that which is good. And some of you might be like asking right now, how am I supposed to know which one is good? It's simple. Come on here. It's simple. The question is, what comes after? Like this girl, the Bible told us, she brought much gain to her master. This girl, the prophecy was all about money, getting money from people. The scriptures already help you to understand that. She brought more gain to her master. So it was all about making money. So when someone prophesied to you, the next thing is you wait and see what comes next. So after I mention your name, it describes your problem and it's so accurate. What comes next? If he asks you, go and bring 100,000 as a seed. For this prophecy to manifest, then something is wrong. God don't act that way. Prophet don't act that way. If after the prophecy and he asks you to go and buy a bottle of anointing oil and it's 20,000, something is wrong somewhere. This one is doing business, is marketing. He wants to sell that oil, but you have to reach out into you and see information to convince you to buy those materials he's selling. So you got to prove it. Prove all things. You hold fast to only the ones that are good. Like the Bible says, this girl was filled with an evil spirit. She prophesied and it was correct. It was accurate. So it's no longer if the prophecy is accurate or not. The question is, what comes after? What is the motive? So if after the prophecy, You are being asked to drop your car key. You are being asked to go and bring something. Or you are being asked to go and take something home. Then something... Let me give you a portion of the Bible, right? So that you don't think I'm just using my head to say this to you. Deuteronomy chapter 13, verses 1. I want to show you something.
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9: Deuteronomy chapter 13, we'll read from verses 1. Now listen to this scripture. It says, if there arise among you a prophet or a dreamer of dream, that means that keep prophecy, and giveth thee a sign or a wonder. Verses 2. And the sign or the wonder came to pass. That means this one is accurate. What he said came to pass. The sign and the wonder that he prophesied to you came to pass. Whereof he speak unto thee, saying, let us go after other gods, which thou knoweth not, and let us serve them. Then verses 3, thou shalt not hearken to the word of the prophet. You see it? Thou shalt not hearken to the word of the prophet. Why? In the last verse, he said, to know whether you yet love the Lord your God with all your heart and with all your soul. He said, don't listen to the prophet. If after he prophesied to you, or he gives you signs and wonder, and it came to pass, and then he begin to show you another God which you know not. That means after he prophesied to you, he prayed for you, he gives you anointing oil. Some part of the oil is red. Some part of the oil is black. Where is that coming from? Oh, he tells you he want to give you a powder to rub at night before you sleep. Oh, he tells you he want to give you a soap to bathe. Oh, he want to give you something to take home. Then you know God does not act this way. It is not in the Old Testament. It is not in the New Testament. Where is this person getting it from? So at this time, this pastor or whoever is beginning to show you another God. So what did the Bible say? He said, don't hearken to the voice of that prophet. You leave him immediately. You leave him. Why? He's on agenda to deceive you and to take money from you. I'll give you another verse. Philippians chapter 3, verses 18 and 19. Okay, now listen to this. Now, Philippians chapter 3, verses 18 and 19. He said, for many walk, of whom I have told you often, and now tell you again, even in weeping, that means I'm crying to tell you this, even in weeping, that they are enemy of the cross of Christ. That means these people that give these false prophecies, that are always looking for deceived people. He said, they are enemy of the cross of Christ. Now, listen to 19. Whose end is destruction? Whose God is their belly? Whose glory is in their shame? He said, whose mind earthly things? You see it? He said, whose God is their belly? That means it's all about them. It's all about what they can get from you, money they can take from you. He said, whose glory is in their shame? The things they should be ashamed of is what they are glorying about. Then he said, whose mind earthly things? That means the big car they want to drive, the fine suits they want to wear, the expensive phones they want to hold. He said their mind is earthly things. And in the book of Timothy, he said, from such withdraw thyself. From such turn away, withdraw thyself. So don't stay, from such turn away. So you see now where we are talking from. He said, don't despise prophecy because of all this. That's what the Bible says. Where we started from this message in Thessalonians. He said, despise not prophesying. But he said, but prove all things. Hold fast to that which is good. So you prove the prophecy. You analyze the prophecy. You see it? And then when you analyze, don't concentrate on if the prophecy is accurate, if the prophecy is correct, if it mentioned your name. No. And that's why I've shown you in the book of Acts, like that dancer that prophesied to Paul. She was accurate. So the prophecy can be accurate, and yet it is not of God. So you must have a designing spirit to discern by what spirit is the person talking, by what spirit is he prophesying. You must have a designing spirit. And then if you don't have a designing spirit, this other sign you will use to know them. After the prophecy, what comes after? After the prophecy, is it not calling you to give? After the prophecy, is it not giving you an anointing or yet to buy? After the prophecy, is it not giving you conditions to meet? Bathe with this soap, or use this one, or use this material. You see, so then you can know where is the prophecy coming from, even though it was correct. And by the way, when the prophecy is given to you, and let's assume the prophecy is correct, the last thing you must use is to vet it with the word of God. Because you are a child of God, you are born again. And that is why you must know the word of God for yourself. You see, you must know the word of God for yourself. In the book of Corinthians, the Bible said, whether prophecy it will cease, whether healing, whether whatever, any gift of the Spirit, it said they will cease. When that which is perfect is come, that means at the rapture, they will all cease. All of these gifts will cease at the rapture. What is the only thing that will remain? Forever, O Lord, thy word is settled in heaven. It's a heaven and earth shall pass away, but my word shall abide forever. So the only one that remains is the word of God. And that is why you must know the word of God for yourself. It's not if the prophecy is accurate or not. Or even if the prophecy is accurate and the prophet prophesied, your name is Kevin, and you do such and such a job, yes. You work in such and such an office, yes. I'm seeing the spirit of death. You need to cancel the spirit of death. Let's assume even you yourself have dreamt of before there was a barrier in your family, or you've dreamt before a bad spirit of death, and you get to church, a man of God confirms it in prophecy. Listen, is the prophecy correct? Yes. Is the prophecy accurate? Yes. What is the next thing? Prove all things. What is the next thing you're supposed to do? You get to the word of God. What does the word says about you? What did the word of God says about you? He said, you shall live and not die, that ye might declare the words of the Lord. That is what is written concerning you. You will live, you will not die. And then in the Bible, it said, the number of your days shall be fulfilled. There's another scripture that says, you shall not bury thy young, for the number of thy days shall be fulfilled. So you say, okay, thank you. And then you turn in prayer, Father, in the name of Jesus, I'm born again. I'm a man on a mission. I spread the word of God everywhere. Therefore, I live. I shall not die. Exactly what Hezekiah did. When a prophecy was given to him, prepare thy house, for you shall surely die. The prophecy was accurate. The prophecy was even from God. As the prophet turned back and started living, the Bible said the man turned to the world. He said, oh God, what will heaven gain from my death? He said, only the living can praise you. He said, if you keep me alive, I shall preach of thy good words to the next generation and that generation to the next generation. And the Bible says, while the man was still praying, God spoke to the prophet that was going home. He said, stop, turn back, turn back, turn back. Go to that man. Tell him, I have added more 15 years. Oh, glory to God. Ah! Was the man giving powder to rub? No. Was he giving soap to bathe? No. Was he giving anointing oil to rub at night before he sleeps? No! What did he do? He get to the word of God, because that man knew that there is joy in heaven over one soul that turns to God. That's why God don't joke with those that preach. There is joy in heaven over souls that turns to God. So the man turned and said, Father, if I remain alive, I'll keep doing evangelism. I'll keep telling people about you. And God loves to hear that. When God heard that, God said, come on, prophet, go back, go back, go back. Go tell him I've added more 15 years. That is what you do when prophecy is given to you. Not to cry, not to feel bad. You get to the word of God. What did the word of God say concerning this issue? Not what did the prophet say. Yes, he has prophesied, but what did the word of God say? What did the word of God say? Hallelujah. Oh, I wish I have more time to continue this subject. Next week, I'll continue part two of this same subject. Make sure you don't miss me. Make sure you know the days and the time I preach on this particular station. Right? So next week, I'll continue part two and your eyes will be open to revelation of God's word. You see it? I'm not just explaining my theory or what I know to you. I'm giving you scripture. So you can have this scripture and go through them again and study them by yourself and see if these things I'm sharing with you, if they are so. Hallelujah. Glory to God. Once again, my name is Pastor Anette Debodage, and I want to specially invite you to amazing programs that we have. You see it? Every Sunday by 7:45 a.m., you get to sit down in that amazing hall to hear the word of God directly from me. And the address is number 49 Obano Street off College Road, Adoawa, Benin City. Or you can send us a WhatsApp message, so I'll text the address to you on 080-768-30891. I repeat again, 080-768-30891. Your life will never remain the same again. Now, that is on Sunday service. Now, there's a program that is coming, Greater Glory. You see, the reason of this program is because the Spirit of God wants to use me to wipe out tears in the face of many, in the lives of many. So, it's going to be happening on the 5th of July, next month, on the 5th of July. And it's going to be 7 Sundays and 7 Wednesdays. Sunday, Wednesday, for complete 1 month. You see it? And I'm going to be ministering to you, teaching you the word of God, and then opening your eyes to various revelation, at the same time ministering to people that needs divine intervention. And your life will never remain the same again. So write this date down and make sure you don't miss it. And then on the 18th of July is that our Instant Miracle Saturday. The reason why we call it Instant Miracle Saturday is because when you come, you see instant miracle. Not like we pray for you and we ask you to go home, God will do it. No, no, no. The Spirit of God has enabled us. That's why it's called the walking of miracle. You see, we walk it out. You see it? So if you were there, the one we did, the last one, you would have seen a lot of testimonies. Those that have blindness, you saw testimonies if you were there. So this one is your turn again. Let a lot of people know. And you don't even need to be a member to be around. You see, so you come and come very early because the service begins by 8, but registration is as from 6:30 early in the morning. People are already there registering. The registering is free. It's not money. The reason why they register is because you need to see a pastor to check you. If what did the doctor say, your medical report, to see that you are really, really sick. Is that okay? They have to check you and then they have to arrange you in prayer line so that when I come, I minister directly to you. That particular Saturday is not for teaching. We don't teach. It's morning to evening. It's all about healing, healing, healing, ministering the miraculous. That's why we call it Instant Miracle Saturday. Hallelujah. So make sure you plan for all of these programs and they are all absolutely free. And the Spirit of God will use me to wipe away your tears. They say we have used me to wipe away the tears of many. And your life will never remain the same again. I'll be expecting you this coming Sunday. Make sure you come to Christ's gospel to the world to learn God's word and be inspired of the Spirit. Your life will never remain the same again. God bless you.
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26: 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I always used to pray. My prayer was I asked God to not to let the devil kill me out here while I was in the streets before I could get back. But I said, if you give me one more chance at life and music, I promise you, I'm going to shout you out and I'm going to testify and we're going to have a little church up in there.

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0: yes, young. Now, let me ask you, what time did you wake up this morning? What's the first thing you did when you woke up this morning? And what indeed is your mood for this weekend? It's a beautiful Saturday morning. The 27th day in the beautiful month of June, the last Saturday in the month. Hey, let's start this the right way. Don't you think so? Well, I do.
1: Yo, what's up? Baby, let's
2: go. His witty, entertaining, and downright hilarious. Ladies and gentlemen, join me as I make welcome the one, the only, Amster Bryan.

0: Oh, yes, a blessed morning it is to you. Good morning, Benin City. Good morning, Edo State. Good morning, Nigeria. Good morning, world. Wherever you are listening to us right now, whether you are tuned in to the frequency 88.1 or you are on our beautiful app, the Super FM Global app, you are welcome. We love you. All right. What time did you wake up this morning? What's the first thing you did when you woke up this morning? And what is your mood for the weekend? It's still, of course, the football season. The World Cup is still on. A couple of rumors going here and there, and I'm here to give you that update like I should. For those who don't know, I go by the name MS to the T and the AR Mr. Bryant. I'm just here to make sure the rest of your morning is splendid. So the best you can do right now is stay with me and let me take you on a wonderful ride. So, yesterday was a dramatic one when it comes to the World Cup, concerning the World Cup. Now, some people have been calling them Cape Verde. Please, can we leave the eel out of it? It's Cape Verde. I've seen a whole couple of influencers call it Cape Verde. I believe it's Cape Verde. All right. But again, congratulations to Cape Verde, who actually are in a dream, like a dream of a century, which they never believe it would actually be true. They have qualified for the next rounds of the World Cup. Yesterday, they played Saudi Arabia. Yesterday, ended goalless, and Uruguay were unable to defeat Spain. Oh, really, really sad one for Uruguay. And oh, their coach was boiling hot. Even while going through the actual conference, press conference. It's quite understandable, right? Well, it's crazy things happening in this world, right? And that's one of them. So Cape Verde, Saudi Arabia ended goalless. Uruguay couldn't beat Spain. Spain actually won Uruguay by 1-0. Egypt and Iran. Now, I believe the second goal of Iran was really a goal. That goal should not have been cancelled. It's not as if I'm against Egypt. No, but I believe that goal should not have been cancelled. That's no offside. What the hell is the VAR doing? Did the VAR go to get a coffee break or what? Because they've been getting hydration break, so maybe you need a coffee break, more like. Because that one really was not, it was a goal. But again, well, let's see what happens. Egypt won, Iran won, and ended. New Zealand and Belgium. They really cooked. Yeah, they cooked. Literally cooked. All right. Now, when I mean cooked, they, you know, how to put the oil, you know, they prepared the pepper and tomatoes with some New Zealand in it and cooked New Zealand 5-1. That game ended 5-1 in favor of Belgium. Again, what time did you wake up this morning? What's the first thing you did when you woke up this morning? And what indeed is your mood for the weekend? 07055-129-881 or 07055-727-881 or, of course, 09026-722592. Remember, you can as well send me a WhatsApp message right now and I will read it. Of course, send it to me on the number 09026-722592. What time did you wake up this morning? What was the first thing you did when you woke up this morning? And what is your mood for the weekend? Now, to the lovers out there, when I mean the lovers, I mean those beautiful people tying the knots today. Mm-hmm. Oh, yeah. Oh, yes, indeed. All right. So all the wonderful people tying their knots today, you know, when I mean tying their knots, as in taking those vows, walking down the aisle, finally off the market. You get my point? Congratulations to you. I celebrate you. And hey, I have a song coming for you, completely dedicated to you. All right. But right now, I want to hear from you. What time did you wake up this morning? What was the first thing you did when you woke up this morning? And what is your mood for the weekend? Hello. Good morning.
1: Good morning, Sister.
0: Good morning, madam. Your name and where are you calling from?
1: I'm Juliet, calling from Makera Road.
0: Miss Juliet, it's good to have you. It seems you're still, you know, laying down on your bed.
1: Yes, I'm still sleeping.
0: Oh, I hope we woke you up in the right good way.
1: Yes, this weekend is going to be dance weekend, party.
0: Let's go! I like that.
1: But you know what? After the party on Monday morning, we start having a regular day.
0: Well, the truth
1: is, I'm a first time caller.
0: Wait, let's us do it the right way. You didn't tell me before now.
1: Super, I love you guys.
0: Thank you very much. Thank you very much, man. All right, so tell me, are you still there? Hello? Oh, man, she left already. But nice one. It's good to hear from you. Hello, good morning.
2: Sir,
0: Ultima the Great.
2: Number one, Kangodo.
0: You know, this is the first time. You know, this is the first time in a lot of Saturdays that you're my second caller. Mostly always my first caller. But it's not a bad thing. It's a good one. It's still a good one. All right?
2: Yes. As usual, as early as 5 o'clock, I woke up with my phone. Thank God.
0: Wonderful.
2: For the new day. Like the other week. The
0: yes,
2: pleasure.
0: Yes, sir.
2: Upon all the world, upon all the trouble. God is in. Behind his people.
0: Yes, sir.
2: Thank God for that. Yes, we are enjoying the World Cup. The money in Nigeria is not there. Congratulations, South Africa, Morocco, Cote d'Ivoire for the best is a fan of that. And it is good. Wow. You're surprised. And upon the what Senegal did yesterday, they are not able to qualify. You see, between 5-0. Because they are not going to second round. It's very unfortunate for them. But I joined the match. They are saying graduate now. Men are being separated for boys.
0: Okay. You say so?
2: Graduate. And I want to announce to the general public, Wole Motors Papers Multi are not opening today. We are shutting down. So, we are shutting down in respect of our state police.
0: Okay.
2: Some are members that you will go to call on this time. We are giving the respect today. Okay. The respect today. So, there's more than what we do. We want to appeal to our customers. Let them come on Monday and continue their business with us.
0: Wonderful.
2: That's what I want to say to the public, my brother.
0: All right.
2: Thank you so much.
0: Thank you so much for calling in. I appreciate you deeply. As always, it's always good having you call in. All right, 0705512981 or 0705572781 or 0906-722592. Olodok culture. Well, that has been trending all over social media. Why? Because a certain wonderful rapper, one of Nigeria's, you know, hit track makers. All right. One man who did a song that, you know, made the word Alaji sounds even more sweeter than, you know, the meaning of Alaji. Get my point. I'm talking about none other than YC. YC was on an actual podcast, a really wonderful podcast, if you ask me, with two beautiful hosts. And he was asked a question. And, you know, he made a couple of certain statements. A certain statement which I feel could is kind of true, you know. But everybody has their opinion on things, and I'm not going to use mine against the other. But again, everybody also has an opinion on things. So people have been talking. Talking here, talking there, talking here, talking there. Now, according to YC, YC feels that education right now is not being celebrated as it should be. Instead, everything has been forced on everybody's face, and somehow what is being celebrated is not... their education has become one of the least things being celebrated. That's even encouraging young ones to get that education, all right, get educated, and not just going to school, but also self-education. It's something that's not being encouraged right now in Nigeria. Now, a couple of people had their opinions on that, and a lot of people shared their own, so their different opinion. I, for one, I kind of like some. There is this one guy on social media who goes, you know, really, really far in terms of explaining a couple of things. But before I go further on that, let's get this call. Hello, good morning.
3: Hi, sir.
0: What have I done?
3: Yeah, sir. Don't worry, sir. Maybe one of these, I'll come and tell you what happened.
0: What happened? Hey, what
3: morning, happened? Sir.
0: Good morning, your name and where you're calling from.
3: Happy weekend, though.
0: I wish you the same.
4: My name is Edith. I come from college.
0: Ah, Madam Edith, you're welcome. How today?
4: I'm okay. How's your family?
0: We bless God. Thank you so much. And
4: we
0: hope
4: thank
0: yours
4: God
0: too.
4: For another week.
0: Yes, so. Yes, so.
4: God is faithful.
0: Amen.
4: And he's great in our life.
0: Amen. Amen.
4: And I thank God. And I'm very, very happy what our governor is doing.
0: Yes, so. Doing a lot in terms
4: doing
0: of security.
4: Doing a lot. So, mostly all these boys that don't allow somebody to have peace.
0: Mm-hmm.
4: All these kidnappers. Mm-hmm. Me, I find that peace fit is straight ahead, though.
0: Nice.
4: So that the rest will pick for correction.
0: Yes.
4: Because if they are not doing something, maybe after 2 days they will be there. More crime will continue. So me, I give our governor kudos.
0: Okay.
4: To pass that judgment.
0: Yes, so.
4: So I'm very, very happy. We thank God today's weekend. I think I'm doing my housework. After that one, look for food to eat. Tomorrow is Sunday. Prepare against Sunday. Thank you very much.
0: Thank you so much. I appreciate
4: you.
0: All right. Thanks so much for calling in. I appreciate you. All right. So, like I was saying earlier, well, a couple of people feel that the education system right now needs to be, what's the word, refurbished, or it needs to be revisited more like, because of the fact that, one, our current curriculum, according to the same person, our current curriculum, it's not befitted enough to be able to sustain a couple of young ones in today's world. And I, for one, I think, yeah, I believe so. I believe it should be. There are a couple of more things that can be done, which I know a lot of wonderful lecturers out there who are also doing their best to make sure things are being put in place. But again, to all the young ones out there, get that education. School is not a scam. Fact. Let nobody deceive you. Let nobody deceive you. School, no be scam. All right? The earlier you get that into your head, the better for you. And yes, a lot of us have phones right now. A lot of us go online. A lot of us love going on social media. Take advantage of that actual phone and get yourself the actual education which you can gain even through that phone. You love going on social media. You go on YouTube. There's an app called Coursera. Get the education. There's Google Skills. Get it. Get that skill. And stop saying that there's no way you can get it when it's available to you there. You use that phone every day. What do you use it for? All right? So again, I believe there's more that can be done. But again, you have to be intentional about that more which can be done. And you have to want it before it really can be done. All right? That's my own opinion concerning that. 07055-129-881. Hello, good morning.
5: Good morning,
0: sir. Good morning, sir. Your name and where you're calling from?
5: Wilfred from Ogida.
0: Mr. Wilfred, how are you doing this morning?
5: Very good.
0: Good to you. What time did you wake up this morning? What was the first thing you did when you woke up this morning? And what's your mood for this weekend?
5: My mood is very good. I woke up, at least it was around 4 or 5, I woke up, did my devotions, and my mood is good because I'm preparing for my program for evening.
0: Wonderful, wonderful.
5: Yeah. All right. So, school system, it has fallen, and it's still falling. But I pray there should be resuscitation for school.
0: Mm.
5: Many people do not have interest for it anymore. Mm-hmm. One. Secondly, teachers, starting from the secondary down to the university, they are part of the people trying to build the system. Some students will just travel, they are not in school. They'll come back, they'll graduate and come back with a 2-1 or you know, first class. And the people who are in class doing what they are doing, trying to study, and the best they will get is a 2-1. So the system is somehow. Some of the teachers, if you even interview them, not even university now, secondary school teachers, they used to be very sound. But now, if you even interview some teachers, it will shock you to know that they cannot even, they can't even articulate words, not to talk of teaching others.
0: Wow.
5: So, something is just being pathetic. And I'm just pitying the system, seriously. I know that school is not scam. Are you getting it now?
0: Yes.
5: But school is not scam at all. It's very good. Whether you are going to do business or anything, you have to be educated in order for you to have good, you know, outcome.
0: Yes.
5: But nonetheless, make sure in anything you do that you have handwork.
0: Yes, sir. Yes, sir.
5: Make sure you have handwork. Government not prepare work for, wait for anybody there. You like go school, get first class, go do anything you want to get your handwork.
0: Well said, Mr. Wilfred. Thank you so much for calling it.
5: Thank you.
0: You have a blessed weekend, all right?
5: Thank you.
0: I greet you too. Now, let me give you a summary of everything that happened this week in Edo State. In fact, I'm just going to give you everything in just one statement. Now, the dominant theme in Edo State government's activities this week was security, law enforcement, with the establishment of a special court representing the administration's most significant policy action during the period. All right, so the government's appointment and administrative restructuring were the other major areas of focus. Security remains government's top priority. The administration continue to emphasize its security agenda, especially against kidnapping and court-related violence. The governor reiterated that tougher measures and faster prosecution would form part of the state's broader security strategy under the government's development agenda. Also, a special court that has been established for kidnapping and courtism cases. The biggest development that was the creation of the Special Criminal Court in Benin City to speed up the prosecution of suspected kidnappers and courtists. And the move followed a request by Governor Okpebholo as part of the state's effort to tackle rising insecurity and reduce delays in criminal trials. And the court is expected to begin operations on July 1st. All right, so, and it is indeed something to be celebrated, believe it or not. It is indeed something to be celebrated. In fact, no, let's do this the right way. Exactly. Hello, good morning.
6: Hello, good morning.
0: Yes, good morning, Mr. Obioma.
6: How much greet you?
0: You are welcome, sir. Where are you calling us from this morning?
6: Yes, I'm on my way to Mission Road.
0: Okay, nice one.
6: Well,
0: thank you, sir. So tell us, what time did you wake up this morning? What's the first thing you did when you woke up this morning? And what's your mood for the weekend?
6: Yes, I woke up around after 5. And for the weekend, we'll just go to market and return. Then, Central Lifestyle will start from there till Monday morning.
0: Okay.
6: That's only how I spend the weekend these days. I don't like to go anywhere. Unless on very, very, when it is compulsory. And then this on education. Education is not scam. Even my regret today is that I didn't complete my education, which was what I had in mind due to the outbreak of the war. And it still hurts me up to today. That's why I make it an obligation that any of my sons, like it or not, must have their first degree, and which I have achieved.
0: Mm-hmm.
6: So, if a school is scam, every year, year to year, the candidates increase. WAEC, NECO, UTME, CTME, and so on. If it was a scam, then it continues to decrease instead of increasing. From less than 1 million, we have 1 million and above. So, we are stretching up to 2 million maybe by the year 2028 or thereabouts. So education is number one as far as time. And that's when it's good, then it's good about that. But when you see somebody who has to get money but no education, we just have the time with it. When you see somebody who has education with taking money, you can even admire him.
0: Yes.
6: Admire him. If I had the opportunity, I register that my children just asked me that I wanted to enroll in this open university to have at least one my first degree.
0: You can still do it too. Like education doesn't care about the age. You can still do it.
6: They say that will be a sort of mental torture because of age. I'm still winning. One day I will speak here how to begin to do it. At least 4 years before you know it,
0: Thank you so much, Mr. Obioma. Thank you so much for the call and a major appreciation to you. Now, summing up some things that happened in the sports side of the sports side of things in Edo State. Edo Queens celebrated the league success. The biggest sports story was the continued celebration of the achievements of Edo Queens after the club emerged champions of the 2025-2026 Nigerian Women Football League season. Governor Moni Obebolo congratulated the team and reaffirmed his administration's commitment to investing in sports development across the state. Also concerning sports, the Maiden Edo Chess League. Yes. Now, if you're a lover of chess, this definitely should be one news you love so much. Now, the inaugural edition of the Edo State Chess League officially got underway on June 26th in Benin City, marking a significant step in broadening sports participation beyond football and athletics. The initiative is expected to encourage youth participation in intellectual sports and talent discovery. Hello, good morning.
7: Sorry, I'm sorry, call back.
0: Okay.
7: Yes, I forgot something. Yes, special courts to try cultists and kidnappers, yes, and bandits and so on. Yes, that's a good one. But my fear is whether this court will still have appeal after the judgment. If it has appeal, we are still where we are. Because when the person moved to appeal, the judicial blackout will continue. And not only that, too, they should include national violence too, because what is good for the business is good for the Ganda. Because some of all these boys, they kill, they harass people, they do everything, killing is killing, no matter the area where it comes from. Harassment is harassment, intimidation is intimidation. So they should be adults, not looking one side, looking the other side. Thank you, my brother.
0: Thank you so much, Mr. Obioma. Hello, good morning.
8: Hello?
0: Yeah, good morning. Your name and where you're calling from?
8: Esther, it's me, Fortune. I greet you. How are you?
0: I do, Fortune. Fortune.
8: Happy weekend, sir.
0: Really.
8: I greet you. When you sleep again, because of World Cup. I'm going to buy you, sir.
0: Baba. But wait, where are you calling us from this morning?
8: From Benin.
0: You are in BCT. That's good. It's good to have you. How are you doing this morning, my brother?
8: Yeah, I did fine,
0: Wonderful.
8: Right now, I'm a citizen of Kizedi now, my guy. I know they are going to play my team, my Messi team, but I'm a citizen of Ugo. Well, see, if I yesterday I did the research about Kizedi. See, please, guys, I'm not trying to do publicity stunt or anything. You get your money before you think about America, Canada. Go to Cabo Verde. That's a beautiful place to be. I'm telling you, that's a beautiful place to be. No joke, so.
0: Nice word.
8: The government because you see the kind of this thing are giving the education system is down. I was even watching something on TV yesterday when somebody said that he's a graduate that came out with his class, it's through school, they even called the name of the school, but I don't want to call it. They called the girl and they gave her 20,000 naira for first class.
0: Jesus.
8: That's so poor now.
0: 20k for first class. Go for B.
8: I don't understand. That's so poor. So he's 10,000. She was even in TVC. I was watching it yesterday. I'm so poor. So the education system, look at the government. Look at what they are giving the education system today now. That's why you see people go NUJ, I mean, NDT, and the rest go on strike and everything. They don't understand.
9: so, but look at the entertainment scene now. They are pumping money in it.
10: True,
9: no. Big Brother is coming, for instance. Now, let me just say, Big Brother is coming.
10: That should not even be important at all, especially now.
9: Thank you. Thank you. So, this is what all have been watching. Why is educating us? So, we are even watching Pella. Pella is good, but we are even watching the educated people are the one that is even the Ludo. I don't even understand. Not Pella, he said. Yes, now.
10: All right,
9: I did not watch my brother.
10: I agree to my brother. That's a friend. All right, let me try my best to round this up because the phone lines are going crazy. Quite all right. Now I've rounded up a couple of things that happened in the sports side of things in Edo State this week. Like I said, the Maiden Chess League actually kicked off on the 26th. That was yesterday. Edo Queens celebrated their emerging as champions of the 2025-2026 Nigeria Women Football League season, which is something to be... that should be a major party indeed. Fact. All right. Now, football development. The state government and sports stakeholders continue discussions on strengthening football development structures in the state. The performance of both Edo Queens and Benin Insurance FC were highlighted as evidence of Edo's growing reputation as one of Nigeria's football hubs. And the administration maintained its emphasis on grassroots sports development through the Edo State Sports Commission, with athletics, youth competitions, and talent discovery programs remaining key priorities for the government. And to prepare for future athletes, the state has also continued preparations and support structures aimed at nurturing athletes for regional and national competitions, building on Edo's recent strong performances in youth and multi-sport events. In fact, the dominant sports theme for Edo State this week was women's football success and grassroots sport development, or the triumph of Edo Queens and the launch of the Edo Chess League standing out as the headline development. So a major congratulations to the Edo State government, especially with the start of this Edo Chess League. Like, really, I really am so happy about that. I've been looking forward to that Edo State Chess League. And I'm not so good in chess, all right? I try. Although our HR says he's really good. I've not played him yet, but I try, okay? And don't play me. You probably will win me. you probably will win me. Now, let me give you a little bit of one or two updates on the transfer side of things. Now, transfer rumors. Manchester City are now considered the favorite to sign Ayew Bardi from Lille. Following the arrival of Elliot Anderson, with Rodri's future still uncertain, City are leading the race for the highly rated midfielder. I hope they don't get him. I hope Arsenal actually gets that player. Now, another player I'm praying seriously that Arsenal should get is this man from Sporting CP, Maxi Araujo. All right. I remember when we played, I think it was Benfica. Sporting. I remember when we played Sporting, this guy gave us a whole lot of problems, all right, in the Champions League. Chelsea have joined the race to sign the Sporting CP defender Maxi Araujo this summer. Now, the Blues are now competing with Manchester City, Manchester United, and Tottenham Hotspurs, who are also monitoring the Uruguay international. Sporting have inserted an 80 million Euros release clause into Araujo's contract as interest from Premier League continues to grow. Big money. Is the player worth it? That's another question. Again, US Soccer have offered Mauricio Pochettino a 4-year contract extension to lead the US MNT into the 2030 World Cup. Well, with what United States is doing currently in the World Cup, this definitely is expected. The proposal was made before the tournament to show their desire to keep Poch, but all parties have agreed to make a final decision after the 2026 World Cup. And still concerning coaches for the national team, a big congratulations to Eric Chell. Yes, he has gotten a new contract with Nigeria senior team, and sincerely, I am totally happy. In fact, Totally. I was praying, like, I deeply was praying that please renew this man's contract. We can't let this man go. He knows exactly what he's doing, and we need someone like him, you know, coaching our wonderful squad. Stay glued to your radio set. 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MS to the T and AR, Mr. Brandt is my name. It's the 27th day in the beautiful month of June, the last Saturday of the month. And really, I just can't look away. Stay glued. I'll be right back. Go nowhere.

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0: What's this noise? I'm so tired of just being here with this Raz people. They're always making some kind of noise. It's so tiring. You try to take a sleep in the afternoon, it's noise and noise and noise and noise and noise. I'm so tired. Chief! I'm so tired.
1: What's that with me?
0: What's that noise by the gate this afternoon? Yeah. I was just trying to take my beauty sleep and I can't.
1: Yeah, sorry. You know this is Nigeria. I've been telling you. It's not America. Eh? America is now you and your house. Eh? Nigeria. This one is Nigeria.
0: Okay, but can we call the police?
1: I call police for Guinea and Nkaleku. Someone is not gate for
0: that. It's a noise disturbance.
1: He's visitor that is knocked now. Me and you could come go see who they knock for the gate. For now, no say it's sitting on top bed.
0: This will never happen in America.
1: You know, when people are knocked on like that, it means say there's visitor at the gate. So you just relaxation for on top bed. Where my brother?
0: Okay, fine.
1: I'll go and look for who they are gate.
0: Oh my goodness. This country is just something else.
2: I'm not
0: this place.
2: Oh my god,
0: the noise continues.
2: Oh god, which guy wahala be this one be this now? Which guy wahala?
3: Oga, worry boy, why you argue this guy?
2: Which
3: the problem?
2: I come now to go enter my house.
3: Yeah,
2: I want to enter my house. Who put this stuff? Who put this key for this donor?
3: They love the ghetto. Never know me who they look at. Oh, you're in your house now. You know
2: they become assists. You know they assist.
4: Why they can't lock you now? What happened?
2: I don't know.
3: This is our landlord. They give us wahala. I go back. I just they come back from Christmas celebration. Okay, now make I go start my market. I don't quickly go market this early morning. I go barefoot. So what? This stop open my shop. I go start to the cook now. Ogala lo dollar gate. Which at all? Oh God! Oh God!
4: I now have a swing. Look, but now we now have a swing.
2: Oh!
4: Ah no!
2: Now wow! Now wow!
3: Ogala lo now open gate now.
1: Who did ya? Tanu.
3: Now your tenants now. You don't know my voice.
1: What are you doing there?
3: What are you doing for your own house? You have parents.
1: Tabik. Tabiki.
2: I better lift a finger on this matter first. What did happen when missing that you the locals were outside now? What did
1: happen? Why won't I lock you people outside?
2: They want you.
1: Why won't I lock you people outside?
3: You're speaking this for this matter. Yes, open gates.
1: I have told you people last week.
3: Mm-hmm.
1: I said this week, if you people know submission, your PVC.
3: Hey.
1: I will pursue people out of my compound.
3: Hmm.
1: This will not be the one where we say, when I come to say, turn my house into politics. You gonna discuss who do well, you don't do well for the compound. Go collect PVC.
2: Oga landlord now. Our ass now to enter our own house again now to take concern PVC. And
1: where you go this
2: you
1: morning?
2: You want to work for INEC?
1: Where you go?
2: You want to work for INEC?
1: And they work for INEC. Where you go this money? You know branch INEC. Where you go collect your PVC?
3: Oga landlord.
2: How this one not get to do with person that come here?
1: Oh yeah, make you now do you come collect PVC?
3: I get market this morning. You're open gate.
1: You're not ashamed of yourself.
3: I get market.
1: This morning,
3: you open gate.
1: Your mate, they sleep for INEC office. The messer say they collect PVC.
3: You
1: go market.
3: You ask me whether you ask me for the PVC. Man, I show you.
1: Where is they?
3: Oh yeah, open gate. Man, I can show you.
1: You know later.
4: You get where your own.
1: Last week I go collect my own. And when they tell me, say, make I go come back, I sit down for the hour. I know come out.
3: Congratulations.
1: I sit down. In fact, I draw rain. Rain, no say yes, person enter neck office.
3: You draw
1: now,
3: under.
1: You, they tell you, you where you even
4: me,
1: they come
4: me,
1: from?
4: I don't even go and neck like 5 times. I go last year with the same account the next week. I go the other with the same account the following week. The same account next week again. You say make I go follow this now.
1: Because you're a bad citizen.
4: Will not be that
1: a good citizen, they will give the person PVC straight. And because you're a bad citizen, you are leave this compound. You are leave this compound. When they tell you to go and come back, why can't you yari but you are gone nowhere? You must collect your PVC. Why can't you yari but go? You must take your PVC.
3: It be like seeing another your wife. Now they do this thing so.
0: I beg your entire pardon.
3: You don't come.
4: That one even know ever.
0: First of all, this doesn't happen in the US.
4: Which US?
0: I don't even understand this whole queuing for a PV, whatever. But irrespective, you're always talking. Oh my god, I want change. Oh my god, I want different. Mm-hmm. Just to go get your PVC now, you can't.
4: Mm-hmm.
0: Be for real.
3: Okay,
2: wait.
3: I know you're what she talk.
2: You get PVC.
3: Yeah,
1: you tell you, say for America. Where all this nonsense? You know go there.
2: Oga landlord, Chibadori, your wife, I beg you, see, this na money. Allow us enter our. You now when you lock the gate, that's all. How you want to know the best way to get PVC? I want to show you PVC. You go enter as
1: no, no.
2: PVC na ID card.
1: When I meet you, you go more your
2: PVC na ID card.
1: PVC waka. You don't give me problem for my house too.
2: I don't understand.
1: Yesterday, now me and you talk. No be for your window. I tell me say you will go collect this money in the alley.
2: Once your wife, once your wife just lick your ear, now you just come with different pattern. Which kind level this one?
4: Oga landlord, this issue of PVC collection is different from everybody. It's different from Bala Blue and Bulaba.
1: Oh Bulabu, we go share no temilemati Bulabu. Hello, Bala PVC.
2: You see one thing. You go ask people first. Don't be you just do that. No, oh, yeah. Me, I catapult my own. I catapult my own now. Say, okay, make it coincide. Not be transfer the color. Say, what? I do have.

0: factory not be open.
1: I get chips to manufacture this money.
0: Okay. You let the local man say. It is not in my house, but it's no nonsense.
2: Oga landlord.
0: It is high time.
2: I get soup if I want warm. If my soup's poor, Oga landlord.
0: This morning in the alley, where did you go to?
3: Oga landlord.
0: This morning in the alley, where did the two of you go to?
3: Oga landlord.
0: That is how you will not sleep in my house.
3: Oga landlord.
0: Oga
3: landlord. Oga landlord. Oga landlord, if my market no say.
4: You little thief, you quiet. All I'm going to say is this, okay? I keep hearing things like, Tawfiq was coming to me yesterday. Oh, I couldn't get fuel to buy. Oh, there's queues everywhere. Oh, there's stations they're not selling. Oh, and the other day you're like, oh, there's no light, there's no light, there's no light, there's no this, there's no that. I just feel like instead of all this complaining, why don't we just go out there and vote? And how are you going to vote if you don't have your what is it called?
1: Do you even have your PDAP,
3: You see,
0: the reason why I love this Americana.
3: You know, I be woman.
0: The reason why I love her, they say, she get knowledge for America. Is he get knowledge for Nigeria?
3: So we now know not get knowledge.
2: Where you they toss knowledge America? So you know the year which I am now, so Abi. See what I talk now, so.
0: Education.
2: So I take my phone now. I transfer my home because now only the night to say make a transfer. Now I don't catapult the thing come here. Now I take be my fault.
3: Oya, Oga landlord, wait. No, I voted once, so. Oga landlord, no vex. Make we beg you now, no vex. We go collect them. In fact, we go sit down. Today, you don't allow us enter.
0: This morning in the alley, you
3: go. Go, Oga worry, I bet you go. Oga and Bini boy, we go. We go. Oga na lojo open gate for us. Yeah, we go. We promise you.
0: From where you stand there, you make you turn.
3: Tomorrow, I will come show you.
4: Okay, baby.
3: No, American, no talk.
4: Baby, I don't even know where you get these people from.
3: Hey,
1: I don't know.
3: Now where
1: they call people so?
3: This I say, worry about all dress come out. Worry about all come out.
0: One is bad for you. Yeah.
1: She look us, call us. You don't know where they get us from.
4: What we can do for them today is just let them come in today, just for today. And then they make sure they go get the PVCs tomorrow. Because, you know, by January 29th, it'll be done and done for it. There's no time.
0: That's why I like you. You see?
3: So now, man, I come with that. I know if you come with that. I tell you, say we go,
0: who are you?
3: America, I come with that.
0: Who are you?
3: This is Americana. This is Americana. This is Americana.
0: You're not ashamed. This is Americana. Go market.
3: Americana. I go see a visa. She no go back again.
0: Topic. Oya, mukakara wabu mi. Oya, give it to me. Oya, open the gate. Nonsense.
3: I go grab the key. I go collect that key. I go collect him.
0: Come on. Thank your God that Americana, my wife, has begged for you.
3: Make I thank Americana.
0: If not for this woman, no, you will stand here and go back to
3: the. Lock the gate. I don't enter again. Lock the gate. I don't enter. Lock him. Lock him.
1: I suppose the request is the best of money.
0: You.
1: If it's shop for
0: your backyard, go and clean it.
3: They go call Americana for your hand now.
4: Shouting makes me
3: want to
4: have some pizza.
3: Okay. Pizza, this guy money. No go talk
1: for that
3: pizza. Come here, mama. My stomach, I give you better akpu.
4: You can keep it.
0: Come on, poison now. You want poison in you?
1: That's a bitch.
3: No locus again, no. No locus.
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0: Oh, yes. A wonderful morning to you. Good morning and welcome to Tech and You with yours truly, MS to the T and AR, Mr. Bryant. And this morning, we're going straight into something practical and important. We're breaking down three key areas of technology that affect everyone using a smartphone today. Three key areas that affect everyone using a smartphone today. One, the digital skills. Two, artificial intelligence. And three, online safety. Now, on today's program, I will give room for phone calls, just like we did last week, Saturday, and I'll try my best to answer as many questions as I can. Now, going back to it, every time you go online, you are either learning something, creating value, or exposing yourself to risk. Yes. So let's understand it properly. Now, what the internet really is today. Let's start with the basics. Many people still think the internet is mainly for chatting, watching videos, and social media. Mm-mm. Technically, the internet today is a digital ecosystem. Now, let me explain. Now, it combines communication, that is messages and emails, content platforms like TikTok and YouTube, marketplaces where services are sold, like the ones you know, Jumia, and you know the rest, and learning platforms like Coursera, yes, and also YouTube. Okay, so when you're online, you are in a space where people are learning, people are working, and people are doing business big time, and also on WhatsApp, I'm sure you've noticed that too, and also on TikTok, I'm sure you've noticed that too. All right, so the key point is, the internet is not just for use. No, it's a system you can benefit from if you understand it. Understanding it, that is the major key. Now, let's talk about a little bit on digital skills. All right, let's define digital skills clearly. Now, digital skills are the abilities that allow you to use technology to create value or solve a problem. Digital skills are the abilities that allow you to use technology to create value or solve a problem. Now, what are examples of these digital skills? Typing, sending emails, using apps properly, content creation, video editing, graphic design, social media management, and some other advanced skills are digital marketing, data analysis, programming. I'm going to go through them again. Now, the digital skills I'm talking about, these are the basic. Let's break it down. The basic first. These are the basic digital skills. The basic ones are typing, sending emails, using apps properly. Now, the intermediate skills, a little bit higher than the basic, is content creation, video editing, graphics design, social media management. And the advanced part of the skills is digital marketing, data analysis, and programming. All right? Now, let me explain something to you. The more useful your skill is, the more valuable you become in the digital space. I'll say that again. The more useful your skill is, the more valuable you become in the digital space. Now, a lot of business today need content. They need design. They need visibility. So people with these skills provide those services and they get paid. That's just the truth. What did I say? A lot of businesses today, they need content to be able to get people's attention. And a very short span of content. I'm not talking about content of 20 minutes, no. I'm talking about content just of less than a minute. You have less than a minute to get that person's attention, to draw that person's attention, to give you that, draw that person's attention that will actually make them want to know more about your business and also make them understand that, yes, you can give them, this business can give them the value they are searching for. All right? Again, a lot of businesses need content design, they need design, they need visibility. So people with these skills, they provide those services and they get paid. So the internet rewards useful skills, not just presence. Did you get that? The internet rewards useful skills, not just presence. So a lot of you might be on the internet 24/7. And, you know, you're not getting any major reward from it. For those who know how to use the actual skills, oh my God, they're smart to the bank almost every day. Facts. All right, now let's talk about how platform works. That's the attention. I call it the attention economy. All right, that's what I call it. The attention economy. Now let's talk about platforms like TikTok, Instagram, and YouTube. Now, these platforms operate on something called, like I said, the attention economy. They get your attention. Now, people create content, other people watch, while platforms promote what gets attention. Take that again. People create content, while some other people, they watch this content. While other platforms promote what gets actual attention. Now, what really matters is, if you understand this, you can grow your audience, grow an actual audience, promote an actual brand, and build major influence. If you understand it, you can grow an actual audience, promote your brand in a major way, either your brand or an actual business brand, or build major influence. So, content that educates, entertains, or solves problems performs best on these platforms. Content that educates, entertains, or solve problems performs best. Now let's see whose example am I going to use. Now there's this really, really wonderful doctor on TikTok. Also, I think it's also on Instagram. All right, it comes on TikTok and gives you health tips on how to handle your health issues, on things you shouldn't do, things you should use, what you should not get used to anymore, and why you shouldn't use them. All right, and if you check the actual span between the space of a couple of months, it generated a whole lot of actual audience, and not just any audience, educated audience who actually know the actual importance of his content. Now, for some other people, let's say like a Nas Boy. Now, Nas Boy, he creates wonderful skits, right? And most of his skits have in-depth actual understanding. And a lot of people, between a very, very short space of time, he generated a whole lot of views. Now, this young man started first as mimicking Davido at the time. Then after that, started creating actual content that talked about social ills. Now, as time went on, his actual brand began to increase in major ways, and he actually started growing major audience. Today, he has that major audience. Even though, as much as he's no more doing a lot of skills as usual, but he still has that audience. You see, he has created an attention to himself that he can either manipulate and use to the best of his ability. Now he uses his content, but he uses the actual brand and the audience to push his musical career. So like I said, attention economy. It is the attention economy. Now let's go straight to artificial intelligence. I talked about this last week, and I'm not sure I'll be done talking about it, because AI is the future right now. If you are not into AI, if you do not understand AI, you are seriously lacking. That's just the truth. Now, let's simplify AI. Artificial intelligence is technology that helps machines process information, recognize patterns, and perform tasks that require thinking. All right? Artificial intelligence is a technology that helps machines process information, recognize patterns, and perform tasks that require thinking. Now, examples are AI can help you write, AI can help you generate ideas, AI can help you summarize informations, AI can help you assist with learning, AI can help a business get an actual, summarize a major business data and give you what your next actual move should be. It will advise you on what you should do next. It's going to analyze every data about your business and give you the probable moves that should be done next. What's the next move? This is what you should do next. This and this, based on the data you have provided to the AI, the agents there will work on it. Yes, AI have actual agents. The ChatGPT you use today has up to 7 different agents that work for on different actual levels. Different actual levels. I'm sure a couple of people even know that. A couple of people only know about one agent in ChatGPT. It has up to 7 different agents that work on different levels. Kimi today has up to, I think, 20-something agents that work on different levels depending on how you use your AI, depending on how you use your prompt, and depending on how you communicate with the AI. So, what's the key point today? AI helps you work faster and smarter, but you still need to understand it. It helps you work smarter and faster, but you need to understand it. Now, let's break it down to, let's come down to online safety, all right? Now, the important part is majorly safety. One of the common risks is phishing. Fake messages asking for information, fake websites, impersonation, and AI-based scams. Yes, AI helps you, but there's also another part of AI that people should know about. The fact that due to AI's availability, a lot of other fraudulent things have become even way easier. But again, that is why the security level on the internet has increased in a major stand. In a major way, it has increased. It's not like the way it used to be before. Major way, all right? Now, the simple rules is don't share sensitive information. Verify before sending money to anybody. I remember there's a video up on our page on Instagram, that Super FM page on Instagram, where I talked about the 3 things you should do when you get those fake phone calls. Go on our Instagram page right now. I think it's one of the most recent posts there. Check it out. Talk about the 3 important things you should do once you get that actual call. You see, when you get a call from someone you've never had a call from in a very long time, requesting for money from you, first thing first, end that call. You have that person's number, right? If you don't have that person's number, look for a way to get that person's actual person's number and call the person yourself. Call the person yourself to verify if really it was that person who called you. Now, when you have verified that, then you can go ahead and make that transaction with the person. Or better still, have an actual password or phrase, a security phrase only you and this person know. Or better still, ask the person deep personal questions only that person will know. Only that person will know. Because when you start asking those questions, once you notice the person is shaky about the answer, believe me, that person is fake. All right? No bank will call you and start telling you input your details on that link we sent to you. No, go straight to the bank. Go straight to the bank. You got a call and they're telling you, sir, something is wrong with your account. We need you to impute some details and send us your. No, tell them I will be going. Don't worry, I will come to the bank myself. Understand it's going to be tiring. Understand it's going to take your time. I get that. But is it not worth it if you go to the bank yourself and safeguard your own money? Go to the bank yourself. See the customer service yourself. And then handle whatever business you need to handle at the bank there. When they send you questionable links, stop clicking those links. Once you click some of these links, every information on that phone is being traded straight to that link. Be careful what you use the internet for. All right? So online safety is based on awareness and caution. You need to know this. Online safety is based on awareness and caution. So now I'm going to leave the phone lines open in case you'd like to have a call in and ask any question. I'll try my best to answer as many questions as possible. If you'd like to ask about AI, online skills that you could learn to help yourself in today's digital economy, I'm here to help you out. I remember a lady sent a message last week asking about what are the kind of skills I can learn. Oh, you can learn data analysis, madam. You can learn copywriting, madam. All right, where do you want to learn them? There is an app called YouTube. You can go on YouTube. Videos on YouTube. A lot of you just use YouTube to watch movies nowadays. You understand a lot of Nigerian movies now on YouTube. All right, they understand the business, the market itself. It's booming 100%. But it is not just about movies. YouTube is not only for movies. You can learn a lot of things on just by going to YouTube. TikTok is not just only for, you know, scrolling through people's dancing step or what have you. No, there are also other educational videos on that same TikTok. There are also educational videos in that same Instagram. The question is, how do you use the time you have? How do you use your time on the internet? That's the major question. So the phone lines are open, 070-55-129-881 or 070-55-727-881 or 090-26-722592. I want to hear you your experience and your thoughts. You know, let's make this conversation quite practical. Hello, good morning. Hello? Hello? All right, please call us back. 070-55-129-881. Also, do remember, you can as well send us a message through WhatsApp, 090-26-722592. 090-26-722592. Remember, I said there are different skills you can indeed learn online. Hello, good morning. Why are you saying anything? Please call back when if you can. What are the basic skills? The basic skills, first off, is typing, sending emails, using apps properly. And what are those other skills? Content creation, video editing, graphic design, social media management. Those are other skills too. There's also the digital market. There's also data analysis and also programming. Hello, good morning. Please call us back. All right. And also, remember, apart from that, the AI systems, there are AI apps right now. I'm so sorry to some graphic designers. I understand, you know, AI has made the whole business look a little bit, you know, I get it, all right? Because right now, in 2 minutes, you can get yourself a major graphic design. In 2 minutes, you can get yourself a working actual website. If you know how to, if you understand AI, if you understand it, you can create an actual website, a really good working business website in just less than 2 minutes. You get that working 100%. In less than 2 minutes, you can get yourself a wonderful, wonderful design. I'm sure a couple of people know this. All you need to do is you put your face on the AI this thing and it creates a mock-up design of you yourself. You can create your own, like, oh my God. You need to understand this. Today's world has so much surpassed the whole analog kind of thing. No, it's surpassed that. And I think it's in Japan. In Japan today, they are using their footsteps to create electricity for themselves. Footsteps, yes. If you think that's a lie, you can go online and check it for yourself. They are using footsteps, like on the road, footsteps, kinetic energy, footsteps. They're using that to create an actual electricity. They're using that to power their electrical systems. So let's get the calls, 070-55-129-881 or 070-55-727-881. Hello, good morning.
1: Good morning, Super FM.
0: Yeah, good morning, madam. Your name,
1: where are
0: you calling
1: from? Thank you very much for this program. I'm with Julius Osama.
0: You're welcome.
1: Calling from Osama Road.
0: You're welcome, man.
1: I want to share my experience with you concerning being scammed online.
0: Mm.
1: And I want to also align with you that if somebody sends me a message, especially online, requesting for funds, try to get the person on phone before you send the money.
0: Mm.
1: Somebody asked my messenger page and then asked my neighbor at home in America, for I think a meager sum of 5 or 10,000 that my car is stuck. You know, it was.
0: Wow.
1: Yes. The person now sent the money to me, not to him. But because the guy has sent me money before, he sent it to my account.
0: Okay.
1: So when I stole the money, I was over here. I have not communicated with this guy for some time. I now called him. Ah, you sent money to me. Who is it meant for? Because we are neighbors. Hmm. It's a family house and my family house. He now said, ah, that I should go to my page, that I asked for the money. I mean, I could not even open my page, not because of that. He now said somebody sent him a message that I sent him a message that said blah, blah, blah. I said, no. So I now returned the money back to him. But it was a loss to the guy because he didn't send it to the guy's account.
0: Yes.
1: He sent it to my own account
0: because he has your account. Yes.
1: Yes.
0: Wow. You are indeed very lucky, and he is also indeed very lucky. The fact that he has your account, because imagine if you had gone ahead to send that money to that person's account. That would have been a major one.
1: Yes.
0: Madam,
1: so people should always call. Make sure you talk to the person.
0: You can't
1: get the person. Look for somebody who is a mutual friend. Please, I want to get in touch with that person before calling.
0: Exactly.
1: Stop sending the money on me.
0: Thank you.
1: Well done, sir. And your colleagues, I actually appreciate this program.
0: Thank you.
1: I wish you could improve it to 1 hour.
0: We will work on it.
1: Work on it. The way they give 1 hour to sports program, they should be giving digital programs like this 1 hour. Or we will protect it.
0: Thank you very much. Thank you very much. I appreciate you again, madam. Thanks so much, Madam Juliet. Oh, yes. You need to protect yourself. You need to seriously protect yourself in this digital world we are in right now. Hello, good morning. Please call us back. 07055-129-881 or 07055-727-881 or 09026-722592. Also, do not forget, you can as well send us a WhatsApp message right now to the WhatsApp number 09026-722592. Hello, good morning. Hello. Do call me back. Thank you very much. Again, like I said, there is no bank that will tell you to click a link and impute your details. Or, madam, now your account number be this. So, now, that is a lie. If the bank wants to clarify something concerning your account, they will tell you to come to the bank. They will tell you to come to the bank and see the customer care service who will actually handle whatever issues your account may have. Stop clicking questionable links on WhatsApp. Because I understand some people, for some reason, a message you have not verified, but because you can see that it's a certain amount of money being placed to that link. And yeah, in all sincerity, in all innocence, you know, in all clear conscience, you just want to share the good news to everyone. Be careful about that link you are sharing to everyone, because that link which you have clicked, you could just be sending another person that link who could get more details from that person. Just clicking the link alone gets almost every data, every information in your phone, your bank details, your bank passwords, your email passwords, once, whap. Please be careful what you do on the internet today. Like I said, there are different apps for those who would like to, you know, learn different skills. There are different apps you can use to learn those skills. All right. We have Coursera. We have, Allison. Yes. We have the Allison app. We have Coursera. And of course, there's still Google Skills. Go online. 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In today's world, you can make money all the way from sitting down in your house. You can sit down at home and be making your cool cash. Fact, there are people doing it today, and those people who are doing it today, they do not have seven heads. There are people earning currently in foreign currency, and they are working for companies outside the country. And you probably might just see them, you know, doing meshai or selling dubi. And you feel that that's what... The person is making the cool cash, but just using that one to pass time. You can use the internet. Let the internet work for you. Let it work for you. A big thank you goes out to everyone who got involved with today's actual conversation. And thank you so much to those who actually called in. For those who I was unable to pick your call, I deeply, deeply apologize. Remember, Tech and You happens every Saturday, 8:30 a.m. down to 9. 8:30 a.m. down to 9. Now, for those who would like to contact me directly or ask a question, whatever it may be, I understand I got a call some time ago about a father who would like to get their son involved with cybersecurity. I've taken my time to do my extensive research and extensive calling, and I will be returning that call to the father of that kid to give him all the information he needs so that that child can just, you know, start growing things for himself. I have the information right now, and I'm going to pass it to you. All right. So if you'd like to contact me directly, remember, you can hit me up on my Instagram page at MrBryant. MSTARBROYANT, or better still, send me a message on Facebook, MSTARBRYANT, MSTARBROYANT, or better still, send us a message on WhatsApp to our WhatsApp number 09026722592. Thank you so much. It's been fun having this conversation with you. 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

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Whether not a company you they run, a one man business you they run, would they give them small? Because they're seen a small water, now they full, now they form mighty ocean. Little drops of water, now they talk, say they make mighty ocean. So would they give you small tips every Saturday, make you today run that your business. As a businessman, by this time, you suppose not to your radio put for Super 88.1 FM for Inside Benin City. Anyway, they for Inside the World, so if you see they listen to us for Inside our Facebook. So make you just say they sit down, and then would they give you small. Don't forget to give your radio belay like this. Anything we're going to make you turn that radio to another one, I beg, just hold down first. You know, pass the next 25 minutes, we go just give you one or two things where you say you go feel use for inside your business. So make you just sit down with your radio. Last week, we talked about money management. We're going to talk about three things. And before I go enter what you want to talk today, because what you talk last week, he enter what you want to talk this week. We talk about money management. We talk about three things we need to do. Say, make you open separate account for your business and for yourself. And then we talk about three, the way you go take around 40%, 30%, 30%. The 40% of the profits you go reinvest on. The next 30%, not to pay, not to do that, and not to pay rent, not to do one or two. And then the other 30%, not to pay yourself. So we talk on last week. So make we find out how you tell use them last week, or how you thought they use them before. Or with the one you they use, make you tell us whether it they work for you. Make we for know, because all of us, they learn. All of us want to do one or two businesses. Some don't start, some they say, I want to start. So make you call us, make you also tell us how it they be for inside the matter. So if you reach us for 090-2672-2592, or you call us for 070-55-129-881, if you call us for 070-55-727-881, or you send us WhatsApp message for 090-2672-2592. But today, I want to look at something maybe say, near for you to do. That is half year review. You know, say for inside the business, they do monthly review, they do quarterly review, and they do half year review. So me want make you do half year review for that your business now, because today half of the year, June. Make you do half year review so that from July to December, if the half year review never show positive, from July to December, you're going to say you can't do something, you're going to make and show positive for December. So I want to talk about half year business review. This is now your chance to where you go take stop to the guests, which I don't make or which I never make, how my business be or how my business. No, now your chance to stop and start to the fix. Okay, I never make this one, so make I fix them from July to December. I don't do this one, but the goal I never meet and make I fix them from July to December. So make you stop to the guests. Now, make me say, make we talk about half year business review since we're inside June. Now the perfect time be this before the June will come end and then will come enter July. So make you think of your the one we still talk about last week, the three pot system will be 40%, 30%, and 30%. We'll use that one to check and small. We'll get so many things we'll go talk about for inside the half year business review. And you go use the three pot system, you go use and check and before you will come put them for the whole business. Number one thing you need to do. Now, the money check will be the three-pot system we've talked about last week. What do you mean by the three-pot system or the three-pot audit? Number one, make you bring out your notebook, your app, your whether hard copy or soft copy where you get for your business. Make you bring them out. Then ask yourself the four questions. First one, the reinvestment pot will be 40%. How far I do them last time for inside January to June? The 40% of sales. You actually go back to stock, you actually go back to materials, or
You don't know I waka. You don't know where. You don't know where you take carry yourself go where you don't know. Wait up to the 40%, or you can't even borrow one. You can't borrow one. You can't even pay rent, or you can't even for personal something. So you need to first check that one, the 40% pot, how it go, the investment pot, how it go. So that 40%, I actually put them back to the business. If yes, kudos. If no, what do you use and do? You borrow and do pay rent, or you borrow and for personal matter, make you check that one. Number two, the operating pot. Now, they look for money, they do money check. The operating pot, how you do them too? You say the operating port now for transport, now for data, now for staff cost. How far you do that operating cost? The 30% still they work. Make we share them like this. You make 1,000 for business. 40% now 400 naira. 30% now 300 naira. The other 30% now 300 naira. So the 400 naira, where you need to go back to the business, they use them. Then the other 300 naira business now for personal operating cost, transport, staff cost, data, and all that. Now, 300 naira, you don't increase them to 500 naira, it's still 300 naira. Inflation day, we know. But as whether the inflation day increase, as your money be, that's what you go take share. As it be, 1,000 naira, 40, 30, 30, that's what you go take share. So, how it be, it don't increase to 50%. If it don't increase to 50%, my brother, make you need to check them. Number three, the profit or pay pot. Now, when you say the profit, you know, say you as a business owner, you pay yourself salary. So that salary now be the profit where you make. The other profit where they now don't tell you how to use them. Number one, you go back 40% will go back to the business. Number two, the 30% go there for operating costs and some other expenses with the business they carry. And then number three, the 30% go be for your own pocket. You'll get one bank where be say you not concern the business where the money go enter. So that 30% will be your profit or pay pot. You pay yourself salary for inside the 6 months where they look. Abi, you pay yourself for January, you pay yourself for March, you pay yourself for April. Then you not come pay yourself for February, you not pay yourself for May, and then June, we be say we did so, you pay yourself. So the profit pay pot, you pay yourself salary every month. If the pot empty, it means say you need to restart. It means say that 6 months now free, you just work, because not be say you don't know how the money do. But somehow you put the money for inside the business. So if you say the business self, you need more money, we know. But they try to pay yourself just that 30% of your profit. So that's one another check where you go do for money check. Remember, I said they do half year business review. So you go check that your pay pot. And then number four for inside money check. Only basically, they fool your. They fool your business. That means debtors. They fool your business. People will be say, you don't write tire. Say no credit today. Come tomorrow. But yet the credit they come today. They come today. They come tomorrow. They come the next day. So those where they hold you from January to this June, you will physically collect the money, or not to just say, I leave everything for God's hand. You go check that one. The debtors, so that. January, July to December, you go no say debtors money is plenty for outside. So by July to December, I go stand on my ground. So money check will tell you number one, that 40% pot, how far? The other 30% pot, how far? The 30% pot, how far? And then debtors, only basic people where they your business, how far? Now money where you go physically recover before July starts, or now money maybe say you don't talk say. If you come, good. If you not still come, I carry on. Make you check those ones. So once you don't check those ones for inside the money check, you can't know whether your business, how the business go. Whether now business will be say you need to fix and stop to the guest say it go well. You need to fix them. So you go look, need to check that one. So the red flag now say if you not tell how much profit you don't make from January to June, then trouble day. From January to June, no know how much you don't make. Trouble day, then you need to fix that step one where it be money check. You need to just fix them. Whether on the 40% the trouble day
or the 30% to pay yourself, now the trouble day, or now the debtors money where they outside, now the trouble day, you need to fix them. Then number two, check what you need to do, now says check. We don't do money check. We don't use the port system, the three-port system. Now we can't do sales check. Now, what is this sales check? This sales check, now the, what do they call the 80-20 principle, 80-20 rule. Which 20% of my business give me 80% of my profit? That means which of my business, my product, they actually sell fast. I just click finger like this, it don't sell. Fast selling. And why not be fast selling? So, which of my fast selling products give me 80% of my profit? You first count down. Then number two, which customer they pay fast? Maybe cash on delivery or credit. Which customers they pay fast? You go check that one. The customer maybe say as they buy and so that they pay, or as they see their product like this, maybe they do order. As they see their product like this, they transfer. And then those way go tell you say, come tomorrow, come next tomorrow. I beg, just give me 1 month. So you go check that one. Sales check. That one they look now. Number one, which of my business they fast selling? Maybe say my product they fast selling. Maybe say 20% of that product they give me 80% of my sales or my profits. You know, say some business and 80% of your product they give you 20% of your profit. That kind of one you get that. So which of my 20% they give me 80% profit? Which one be fast selling? And then number two, which one be fast paying customers? My customers where they pay fast. Now them I go they attend to fast. So which of them they pay fast? Then number three, for inside that same sales check, now which marketing I do, which advert, which publicity I do will bring real sales. Not be say I like your product. You know, some people go say, this product fine, no, make I think come. Tomorrow they go think. 1 year go reach. They not go follow you by. So which marketing way I do, which sales promo way I do, can give me real sales rather than like. Especially if you do sales online, you go see people just like your post. They don't follow you by. They don't send order. So which of my marketing give me that kind real sales? You go still look at. So the decision for the next year, half of the year, now to say, make I do more of what they pay me rather than what they drain me, what they remove business or what they remove strength from me. So now, number one, we don't do money check. Number two, we don't do sales check. So if you call us for any of our numbers, we'll fair call or make I call the numbers again so that you go tell us which one you don't do or which one you they do where make your way they do make your business they grow. 09026-722592. 09026-722592 or 07055129881. 07055129881. If you call us for 07055-727-881. 07055-727-881. Call us for any of those number or send us WhatsApp message for 09026-722592. 09026-722592. Send us WhatsApp message for what we talk about now, half year business review. The business

so and so time. For example, say you set go say by June 2026, when you enter January, maybe the first day you go where they open your business. You know, say you go one flex first on the first and on the second, or maybe on the third, and then on the fifth, you can go open business. For example, then as you open that business on the fifth, you can say by June 2026, June 30th, 2026, I want to make it be say I don't make so and so money. Number one, I don't had person join this business, not be let me go the runner. Number two, or I go don't buy so and so machine. Maybe the DI machine, you be printer. I go to buy the one big DI machine so that I go feel the print some kind of things where I not feel print before. Or I go to buy big generator where go to carry my fridge so that anytime they ask for cold mineral, they go see. Or I go down I go down install solar where we say overnight I go cold my seafood, that's my fish, my everything where they say we need to stay frozen. All this goes where you don't put for grant for January 2026. How far you can't check all those goes. So all those goes, how they go? Muku, take this call. Hello, good morning. So all those goes, how they go? You don't highlight all these goes. Now come score yourself from those goes where you don't get. Okay, a generator, I don't buy it. Now green, you go score yourself for there because you don't do it. Generator, the money never complete. Hello, good morning. The money never complete for generator. Okay. Maybe the generator at 300K, I don't get 150K. Okay, 50% don't go. My yellow be that one. Or the generator, I never even save one naira. My red be that one because you never start. So you go check all these goals where you set for yourself. So in case you try to call us for our number, that one go make you also call us for 07055129881 07055129881 or 07055727881 07055727881. Now you go check yourself for the goals and then you can score yourself. Green, me say you don't do one. Yellow, I don't do 50%. It remain 50%. Red, I never even start at all. So for every red way you get for this your goals, where you write down. For every red way you get, you can't ask yourself, the goal na bad one, or I not follow through with the goal. So if maybe not be bad goal, not good goal, but just you not follow through, then not repeat that same thing what you do for the first half of the year, for the second quarter of the year, so that you go feel meet that goal where you set. I don't know that you understand that. You set goal, say, by June, you go not get generator. Now, good thing because you need that for your business. But as at June, now when they talk, so you not get generator. You never save anything. So now red flag, now it means say you never save anything. A red flag. Now, inside that red way, you don't do so. Now, you don't see and say, not be saying a bad thing to get generator. Now, just that, you never feel done. So now bad execution. Then, July to December, make sure say you know fall for that same mistake again. If not, they keep one naira for only Dara people, or two naira for one Osusu pay 2 naira to pack 20 naira. Maybe Osusu like that. Then follow through. You know, just say okay, get one contribution people where my friends day. Maybe say if you pay 100 naira, you carry 1,000 at the end of the month. So make I be the first to carry, or make I be the second to carry, so that I go fee buy my generator. Then I have to execute the plan. So the first plan, if you try, it don't work, then follow through for the second plan. Where you say, you go plan and well, and then execute. And not forget, you don't set goal since you start January. How far you don't go for the goal? If the goal don't show executed, green. Half execution, yellow. No execution at all. Red, come on for red, make you go green. And if you don't go green for one, follow through for the second one, make you go green. If you don't go green for the second one, follow through for the third one, make you go green. Like that, you see, say you go green for all of them. Number four, now your cash flow versus your profit check. You know, say we talk about how to do your business review for the first half of the year. We don't talk about money check.

we'll talk about sales check. Now we'll just talk about goal check. Now we'll look your cash flow and your profit check. Now the profits on paper, now the cash for your hand, now I mean. So now the cash flow, if they talk about people where they hold you or people where they pay. So the customers where they hold you for where they hold you, there are plenty for June than January. If there are plenty for June than January, that means a bad cash flow you get to, because they look June as the end, now at the base of the as the base of judgment, now it be the end. So person they owe you for January and people where they owe you for June, which are many pass. Now the one they owe you for June, now many pass, my brother, that business you need to rethink calm. You need to quickly adjust so that people where they owe you go quickly pay. Then because the cash flow, the profit on paper, and the cash where you get for hand. You know, if the cash counts money where they never pay you as profit, no. Because anything fee happen, they fee pay you, they fee not pay you, depending on how the whole thing can go last. So you know, if they count that one as profit, so now money where they hand now be profit already for paper. So customers where they owe you, they plenty pass for June, more than January, now bad cash flow be that. Then you need to quickly fix them to make sure, say, now, okay, people they owe me well. What I go do today? Okay, anybody won't come buy on credit, make you pay 50% upfront for big orders, or all weekly debtors, now to track them every week. All debtors, now to track them every week. To they send a message, say, bros, Alpha, you never see give me small thing. They say, my people say, now for the owner hand, now money they complete. First way they hold you. And if they collect and small money, you hand it for the complete. If you wait, make the person gather and big, if you not pay, last. So make you tell them, say, bros, every week, Alpha, every week they get reminder. If not to open a play one person, we go they send reminder, or we go they check on them every week. You need to do that so that your money will come. So how to fix and number one, make your customers where they buy on credit, make they pay 50% upfront, especially for others, those where they send order through social media or through phone. I beg, a 50% upfront are they get, are they collect now. So that the remaining 50%, you go feel know how you go take tracker. Those will be say that the Sabi come, say, I never do this one since morning, I never do this one since last week. Then they say, yes, I go give you, but deposit small thing. Pay small thing first, then you call carry up. So that at all, you go hold something for that your business. Because your business now, they suffer because many people don't buy, but they never pay. Many of them don't forget, say, they chop that kind of thing, or they use that kind of thing, or the cloth where they even wash. Come beg you, say, I want to wear that tomorrow. Once I come back tomorrow, I go pay. They never fee pay. Once I come back from that party where they go, I go pay. Now, you don't wash plenty clothes like that. They see they hold you. Now, they give them ultimatum and they give them option. You drop something, you collect your cloth where I wash. You drop something, you collect the food stuff. You drop something, you collect the so on. You collect that one with you, anything you know say you they say. So make you try, put that one into practice like that you go see say so you see say you go fit get your business on track. So now so I say make I talk on this money time not today again, but make I check what I go fit tell you the last one before we come for inside a studio this morning. You know say we talk about half year business report. Now we talk about this money. Half year business report. So what will be the half year business report? Don't talk about money check. Don't talk about goals check. Don't talk about sales check. Don't talk about profit. So the last one we won't talk about this money. Now that one number five. But let's say time not day again because they thought they signal me say young man your time not day. Come on now, there one big decision we need to make half year two, that's second part of the year. One big thing we need to do, one big decision. Number one, you need, if your profit pot they empty, your profit pot, that's your salary pot, if they empty, fix them for yourself first. That you know, say I talk about this book, The Richest Man in Babylon. One of the rules now say pay yourself first. So if that one not there, pay yourself first. If that was high, then switch to cash on delivery. Switch to cash on delivery. As you get the goods, you pay me
not another do sell finish first, or in case maybe they come back for you to go sell. Then number three, if stock they finish every time, then go check for people where be say they'll fit give you money, where be say a grant or small loan where you take reinforce that your business, because once your shelf don't they empty, wahala don't they. So restock your market with either loan or grants from better people, not be like say you will cut your throat. Then if the work don't pass your own, don't pass your power, I beg, try get one person, maybe say you could pay small thing, whether now on salary or on part-time or on pay as you go, that's commission, but just try get somebody maybe say you could assist you so that you not go feel they overwhelm. Now how you go to do your business review, make I give you 5 things. Number one, your total sales, you go put out from one place, your total profit, your salary where you pay to yourself, and then you will come outline the top three selling products where they quick sell. Then you can see where your money from the leak, business money leak, you go put on. Then come write down one goal where go guide you from July to December. Now, so we'll go take March break for Inside Market Workout this morning on Top Super 88.1 FM, your one family, one radio station, with your country brother, Agwebo Osarod, when they call 01, your radio business consultant. I salute you and I thank you for being with us this morning. Until next week, Saturday, good morning.

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4: 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What's good? 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

0: The God's Kingdom Society, the Church of the Living God, welcomes you to this edition of the radio program, Watch and Pray. As usual, sit back with your Holy Bibles handy and have a pleasant moment as we share the Word of God with you in today's edition of the program. At this stage, let us say the opening prayer. Unto thee, O most loving and merciful Father, the God of gods and the Lord of lords, the Ancient of Days, the strength and preserver of spiritual Israel, we give glory, honor, praises, and profound thanks. We are most grateful unto thee for the gift of life bestowed upon each and every one of us, and the grace we have to share your word in this edition of the radio program, Watch and Pray. We pray for direction through thy Holy Spirit, and we also pray thee, O most loving Father, to allow the words that we are going to preach to find place in the hearts of thy numerous children, so that all of us would be edified and sanctified to serve thee in spirit and in truth for blessings and salvation through Jesus Christ our Lord. Amen. Hail Jehovah and Jesus Christ. Brothers, sisters, and friends, listeners out there, it is with a heart full of joy that we are coming your way again with this edition of the radio program Watch and Pray. We thank God for this opportunity we have, and just as we have prayed, may He guide us with His Holy Spirit by His grace. Our sermon for today's edition of the program is entitled, The Importance of Wisdom. The Importance of Wisdom. The word wisdom, ordinarily speaking, means the ability to decide or judge correctly and to follow the right or best course of action based on experience, knowledge, and understanding. It also means the appropriate use of knowledge in accordance with the circumstance of time, place, occasion, persons, and manner. However, according to the Holy Bible, the word wisdom is the in-depth and accurate knowledge of God Almighty and His Son, Jesus Christ, through His Holy Spirit, which enables one to know by observation, experience, and spiritual reflection the principles of living according to the will of God. Wisdom also implies the godly disposition or attitude to life based on the progressive understanding of the Word of God. While knowledge tells us what to do and what not to do, wisdom teaches one how to do the things in order to please God and serve Him acceptably. When we talk of wisdom in this context, we are talking about the wisdom of God. The Holy Bible clearly tells us that the Almighty God is a God of wisdom or knowledge, according to 1 Samuel chapter 2, verse 3. The Bible also tells us that God has four infinite attributes, which are wisdom, power, justice, and love. These are His likeness in man, though that of man had been corrupted at the instance of Satan the devil. God Almighty, by His wisdom and power, made the heavens and the earth, according to Jeremiah chapter 10, verse 12, Proverbs chapter 3, verse 19, and Psalm 136, verse 5. Talking about the wisdom of God manifested in the works of creation, David the psalmist declared, O Lord, how manifold are thy works! In wisdom hast thou made them all. The earth is full of thy riches. Psalm 104, verse 24. Our Lord and Savior Jesus Christ is the wisdom of God personified, as prophetically expressed by the prophet Isaiah in the book of Isaiah chapter 11, verses 1 and 2. There he made it bare that Jesus Christ, when he will be born into the world, will be given the wisdom and understanding of God. Apostle Paul spoke of Jesus Christ being the wisdom of God in the account of 1 Corinthians chapter 1, verse 24. Our Lord and Savior Jesus Christ, during his first advent, displayed the wisdom of God. In fact, he showed himself as a great teacher of unsurpassed intelligence and sagacity. On a certain occasion, when he preached on the mount, the Jews marveled, and they said that Jesus Christ taught as one having great authority and not as the scribes. According to Matthew chapter 7, verses 28 and 29, on the occasion of the Feast of Tabernacles, in the days of our Lord and Savior Jesus Christ, when the people heard him, they were surprised, and they said, "How knoweth this man letters, having never learned?" According to John chapter 7, verse 14 to 16, then Christ told them, "My doctrine is not mine, but his that sent me." Later on, they sent officers to go and arrest Jesus Christ. When those officers approached where Christ was preaching, they were held spellbound by the wisdom displayed by Christ, and they returned and did not arrest him. When the officers who sent them asked them, "Why have you not arrested this man?" they said, "Never man speak like this man." According to John chapter 7, verses 32, 45 to 47, we can see how important the wisdom of God is. Now, how and where can one obtain the wisdom of God? The servant of God, Job, asked a similar question and he gave the answer. Please turn to the account of Job chapter 28, verses 12 to 14, 20 and 23. Job chapter 28, verses 12 to 14, 20 and 23. Please read.
1: "But where shall wisdom be found?"
0: But where shall wisdom be found? Yes.
1: "And where is the place of understanding?"
0: And where is the place of understanding? Read on.
1: "Man knoweth not the price thereof."
0: Man knoweth not the price thereof. Continue, please.
1: "Neither is it found in the land of the living."
0: It cannot be obtained in the land of the living. Human wisdom cannot give that. Yes.
1: The debt said. "It is not in me."
0: It is not in me. Read on.
1: "And the sea said."
0: Even the sea said.
1: "It is not with me."
0: It is not with me. Continue to read.
1: "Whence then cometh wisdom?"
0: Whence then cometh wisdom? Asked the servant of God. Yes.
1: "And where is the place of understanding?"
0: And where is the place of understanding? Verse 23 now.
1: "God understandeth the way thereof."
0: He gave the answer that it is the Almighty God that gives his wisdom to his faithful worshippers. God knoweth the place thereof, yes.
1: "And he knoweth the place thereof."
0: And he knoweth the place thereof. So those who want or who seek after wisdom, the wisdom of God in this case, should ask God. James the Apostle gave that indication or that admonition in the account of James chapter 1, verse 5 to 7. James chapter 1, please, read verse 5 to 7.
1: "If any of you lack wisdom."
0: If any of you lack wisdom, yes.
1: "Let him ask of God."
0: Let him ask of God. Read on.
1: "That giveth to all men liberally."
0: That giveth to all men liberally. Yes.
1: "And upbraideth not."
0: And upbraideth not. Continue to read, please.
1: "And it shall be given him."
0: And it shall be given him. Read on.
1: "But let him ask in faith."
0: But the person must ask in faith. Yes.
1: "Not in wavering."
0: Not wavering.
1: "For he that wavereth is like a wave of the sea."
0: For he that wavereth is like the wave of the sea. Please continue.
1: "Driven with the wind and tossed."
0: Driven with the wind and tossed, yes.
1: "For let not that man think that he shall receive anything of the Lord."
0: Such persons who express doubt when they ask God to give them wisdom would not be given because they did not exercise faith in God. Besides asking God in prayers, regular and punctual attendance to church gatherings enables one to grow in the wisdom of God. Apostle Paul said that we should not forsake the assembling of ourselves together as the manner of some is. Then when we gather, we exalt ourselves and so much the more as we see the day approaching. According to Hebrews chapter 10, verse 25. Moreover, the Bible says that faith cometh by hearing, and hearing by the word of God. According to Romans chapter 10, verse 17. Also, regular study of the Holy Bible either privately or congregationally, enables one to grow in the wisdom of God. Then prayerful meditation on the word of God is also important to help one grow in the wisdom of God. God Almighty told Joshua in the account of Joshua chapter 1 verse 8 that this book of the law shall not depart out of thy mouth, but thou shalt meditate therein day and night. And thou mayest observe to do according to all that is written therein. For then thou shalt make thy way prosperous, and then thou shalt have good success. Joshua chapter 1 verse 8. Then Apostle Paul, writing to his spiritual son Timothy, said, study to show thyself approved unto God, a workman that needed not to be ashamed, but rightly dividing the word of truth. According to 2 Timothy chapter 2, verse 15, we can see that the wisdom of God is one of the best gifts or possession one can receive from the Almighty God. Turn to the account of Proverbs chapter 4, verse 5 to 9. Please read.
1: Get wisdom.
0: Get wisdom, yes.
1: Get understanding.
0: Get understanding. Read on.
1: Forget it not.
0: Forget it not, yes.
1: Neither decline from the words of my mouth.
0: And we should not decline from the words of the mouth of the Almighty God. Read on.
1: Forsake her not.
0: We should not also forsake the wisdom of God, yes.
1: And she shall preserve thee.
0: Then she shall preserve us. God will use it to save us and deliver us in times of distress or in times of danger, and ultimately give us everlasting life by his grace. Please read on.
1: Love her, and she shall keep thee.
0: And she shall keep thee. Continue, please.
1: Wisdom is the principal thing.
0: Wisdom is the principal thing. Talking about the wisdom of God, yes?
1: Therefore, get wisdom.
0: For this reason, we should seek after the wisdom of God. Read on.
1: And with all thy getting, get understanding.
0: And with all thy getting, get understanding. Yes.
1: Exalt her.
0: Exalt her.
1: And she shall promote thee.
0: And she shall promote thee. Read on.
1: She shall bring thee to honor.
0: She shall bring thee to honor. Yes.
1: When thou dost embrace her.
0: When thou dost embrace her. Continue, please.
1: She shall give to thine head an ornament of grace.
0: These are the benefits that will accrue to those who seek after the wisdom of God by his grace. She shall give thy head an ornament of grace. Yes.
1: A crown of glory shall she deliver to thee.
0: And a crown of glory shall she deliver unto thee. We can see that the wisdom of God is very important, and its importance cannot be overemphasized. The Bible is filled with examples of those who are blessed with the wisdom of God. A man like Joseph, one of the 12 sons of Jacob, in time of old, was blessed with the wisdom to interpret dreams. And Pharaoh, the king of Egypt, admitted to this fact in the account of Genesis chapter 41, verse 39. Also, Aholiab and Bezalel were also given the wisdom of workmanship by which they were able to construct the tabernacle in those days, after all the Israelites had contributed the materials for the building of the tabernacle. According to Exodus chapter 31, verse 1 to 7, and Exodus 7, and Exodus 7, and Exodus chapter 36, verses 1 and 2. What about King Solomon, who, after he assumed the office to become king over the people of God in those days, God Almighty appeared unto him in Gibeon after he had offered sacrifices to God and asked him, ask what I shall give unto thee. Solomon looked at himself. Then he told God, or he asked for wisdom and understanding. Then the Almighty God commended him and told him that he has not asked for the life of his enemies. He had not also asked for riches and honor, that he, the Almighty God, would not only bless him with wisdom and understanding, he will also give him riches and honor. Then it happened that two harlots had an issue. When one of the babies died, there was dispute amongst them because they were all laying claim to the living child. This matter was brought to the knowledge of King Solomon. When he looked at them, he called for a sword that the living child should be divided into two, and the one half given to the one of the women and the other to the other woman. But the woman whose child is the living child, had compassion on the baby and prayed that the king should allow the baby to live, that they should not divide the child. Then Solomon said that the living child should be given to the woman or to the mother that had compassion on the baby. This can be found in the account of 1 Kings chapter 3, verse 5 to 28. But read only verse 28 of that account.
1: And all Israel heard of the judgment which the king had judged.
0: And all Israel heard of the judgment which the king had judged. Read on.
1: And they feared the king.
0: And they feared the king. Continue, please.
1: For they saw that the wisdom of God was in him to do judgment.
0: For they saw that the wisdom of God was in him to do judgments.

0: Wisdom excelled or surpassed the wisdom of all the children in the East Country. No wonder he is called the wisest in his days. Even though the Bible has given us the understanding that there is a greater Solomon, and that is Jesus Christ, whose wisdom is unsurpassed. Please continue.
1: And all the wisdom of Egypt.
0: And all the wisdom of Egypt. From the few examples we have given, and from what we have said so far, it is obvious that the wisdom of God is very important. It makes a man's face to shine. It is a better inheritance. As the Bible tells us in the account of Ecclesiastes chapter 8 verse 1 and Ecclesiastes chapter 7 verses 11 and 12. Read that account, please. Ecclesiastes chapter 7 verses 11 and 12. Let's hear what the Bible says about the wisdom of God. Please read.
1: Wisdom is good with an inheritance.
0: Wisdom is good with an inheritance. Please continue.
1: And by it, there is profit to them that see the sun.
0: And by it, there is gain. There is benefit. There is profit to them that see the sun. Read on.
1: For wisdom is a defense.
0: Wisdom is a defense.
1: And money is a defense.
0: And money is also a defense, yes.
1: But the excellency of knowledge is.
0: But the excellency of knowledge is.
1: That wisdom giveth life to them that have it.
0: Money cannot give life. Money can bring you to fame or positions in the world, but it cannot give everlasting life. But the wisdom of God gives everlasting life. In comparison, the wisdom of God excels and supersedes the wisdom of this world. The Almighty God has promised that He will destroy and bring to naught the wisdom of this world. Even the Holy Bible, that contains the word of God, which gives spiritual wisdom, or the wisdom of God, excels among all other books in the library of books. Renowned men and academic pundits acknowledged and spoke of the supremacy, the reliability, and the authenticity of the Holy Bible. Abraham Lincoln, the 16th president of the United States, declared, talking about the Bible, which gives the wisdom of God by the grace of God, he said, in regard to this great book, I have but to say, it is the best gift God has given to man. All the good Savior gave to the world was communicated through it, but for it, we could not know right from wrong. All things most desirable for man's welfare, year and hereafter, are to be found portrayed in it. Then William Leon Phelps, a one-time president of Yale University in New York City, stated, and I quote, "Everyone who has thorough knowledge of the Bible may truly be called educated, and no other learning or culture, no matter how extensive or elegant, can among Europeans and Americans form a proper substitute. Western civilization is founded upon the Bible. Our ideals come more from the Bible than from all other books put together." Continuing, he said, "I thoroughly believe in a university education for both men and women, but I believe that a knowledge of the Bible without a college course is more valuable than a college course without the Bible. For in the Bible, we have profound thoughts beautifully expressed. We have the nature of boys and girls, of men and women, more accurately charted than in the works of any modern novelist or playwrights. You can learn more about the human nature by reading the Bible than by living in New York City." So we can see that the wisdom of God, which comes from God Almighty Himself, especially from His book, which is the Word of God, the Scriptures, is very, very important. It gives one everlasting life, as the Bible says in the account of John, chapter 17, verse 3. But let us now read Proverbs chapter 3, verse 13 to 18.
1: Happy is the man that findeth wisdom.
0: Happy is the man that findeth wisdom, yes.
1: And the man that getteth understanding.
0: And the man that getteth understanding. Read on.
1: For the merchandise of it is better than the merchandise of silver.
0: The merchandise, the profit, the gain is better than the merchandise of silver, yes.
1: And the gain thereof than fine gold.
0: And the gain thereof than fine gold. Read on.
1: She is more precious than rubies.
0: She is more precious than rubies.
1: And all the things thou canst desire and

0: not to be compared unto her.
1: And all we would want to desire in life cannot be compared to the wisdom of God. Please continue.
0: Length of days is in our right hand.
1: Length of days is in our right hand. That is long life, yes.
0: And in her left hand, riches and honor.
1: And in her left hand, riches and honor. Besides long life, riches and honor, what else do we seek in life? Please read on.
0: Her ways are ways of pleasantness.
1: Her ways are ways of pleasantness.
0: And all her paths are peace.
1: And all her paths are peace, yes.
0: She is a tree of life to them that lay hold upon
1: her.
0: She
1: is a tree of life to them that lay hold on her, yes.
0: And happy is everyone that retaineth her.
1: And happy is everyone that retaineth her. Brothers, sisters, friends, and listeners out there, we are going to stop here on this sermon, which is entitled, The Importance of Wisdom. Thank you very much. Thank God for helping us as far as this sermon is concerned. And thank you very much once again, our dear listeners, for finding time to share this moment with us. May the Almighty God continue to endow us with more of His wisdom, knowledge, and understanding. At this stage, let us say the closing prayer. We thank Thee, O gracious and most merciful Father, the God of gods and the Lord of lords, the God of great and unequaled wonders, the strength and preserver of spiritual Israel, for guiding us with Thy Holy Spirit in today's edition of the radio program Watch and Pray, which is now coming to a peaceful and successful end. Pray, dear most loving Father, to continue to endow every one of us, Thy children, with Thy wisdom, knowledge, and understanding. We pray for forgiveness of sins. Look not upon our transgressions. Forgive, O Jehovah, our sins. And grant us the grace of Thy Holy Spirit to enable us to continue in truth and righteousness. Above all, keep us in Thy holy organization and help us to serve Thee till the end, so as to obtain blessings and salvation. All to the honor, glory, praise, and fear of Thy holy name, through Jesus Christ our Lord. Amen. Hail Jehovah and Jesus Christ.
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0: 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And I believe that you know already that The Law and You is that show where we enlighten you and we educate you about our Nigerian legal system and everything that you need to know about your rights and the law. Last week, we talked about marriage. But today, we are going to be clearing up the massive confusion around a topic that affects thousands of Nigerians every single day. Today on the show of The Law and You, we are going to be talking about bail. Yes, bail. Now, many people believe that bail is a way for criminals to escape justice or that the police can just lock you up forever without any option for you to go home. But today, we are going to break down your constitutional rights, look at how the bail itself works at the police stations, and what happens during a formal bail hearing in court, and the strict legal exceptions where bail can actually be denied. So guys, let's get right into it. Let's start from the very beginning. What exactly is bail? Now, when a person is arrested by law enforcement, there is always a gap in time between that arrest and when the final trial finishes in court. Now, bail is simply... which word should I use? Let's use the one. Now, bail is simply the temporary release of an accused person or suspect on the condition that they promise to return whenever the authorities or the court needs them. Now, we are going to address the very first poll encounter bail, and which is at the police station. Now, at the police station, bail is called administrative bail or police bail. Now, under section 35 of the Nigerian Constitution, the police cannot hold a suspect indefinitely. Yes, they cannot do that. If they arrest you for an ordinary offense, it's not like there's any offense that is ordinary, sha, but let's just use the word ordinary for easy communication. So if they arrest you for any offense, and the law actually says that they must bring you before a court of competent jurisdiction within 24 to 48 hours. Now, if the police officer in charge of your case, they cannot charge you to court with that particular time frame because the investigations are still ongoing, the officer in charge of the station or the one in charge of your case is legally mandated to release you on administrative bail. Now, when they want to release you on administrative bail, they will usually ask you for shorties. Now, a shorty is more like a reliable person who can stand in for you as a guarantor. You understand? So the person is like standing a bond, promising that they will produce you in the station whenever you are needed. So know that whenever you go to the police station, maybe you are arrested, you take your statement, and they cannot charge you to court immediately or within that period, that time frame, within 24 to 48 hours, they will have to release you on administrative bail, and then you have to bring a shorty. Now, I want to clear this up because most people think that there is gender discrimination when it comes to shorties. No, anybody can stand in for you as a shorty, whether a woman or a man, because the Admission of Criminal Justice Act of 2015 explicitly wiped out any gender discrimination regarding who can sign for you or who can stand in for you as bail. So when a police officer comes and tell you, she's a woman, no, she cannot stand in for you, go and bring a man, please politely remind them that the law says otherwise. And most importantly, this one I want to say is very important. Please, bail is free. I'll say that again so that you hear it. Bail is free. No police officer is supposed to take money from you. Say you want to grant you bail, you're not bring 100k, or you're bring 200, you're bring 50, so you're not start negotiating, you're not get 100, I get 50. Bail is free according to the law. Charging money for police bail or administrative bail is illegal and unconstitutional. Now, let's now talk about court. Now, when the police, I told you before that when the police cannot charge you to court within 24 to 48 hours, they have to give you administrative bail. But in situations where the police actually files a formal charge and arraign you, the suspect, before a magistrate court or a high court, that point, that police bail will end. And then judicial bail will begin. Now, once an accused pleads not guilty, their lawyer would immediately make an application for bail. You understand? So once they now file, the police now files the charge against you, takes you to court, you now stand, they now ask you, did you do, did you not do it? You now say, ah, Lord, I am not guilty of this offense. Then your lawyer will now immediately apply for bail. Now, once a bail is applied for, it now triggers what we call bail hearing. Now, bail hearing is not the actual trial. You understand? The judge is not deciding whether you are guilty or not. Instead, the judge is more like exercising what we call judicial discretion, which is the legal power to weigh the facts and decide if it is safe to let you go or not. So when your lawyer will come, oh, now apply for bail, you're gonna say, okay, why should I accept this? Why should I not accept this? And the court will now, the judge will now look at whatever application that your lawyer has brought to grant you bail. So during that hearing, the judge will look at the terms of the bail and all of that. Now, if the bail is granted, the court will set conditions. There are conditions that the court will set once the bail is granted. Now, this includes an amount of money, a financial sum of money. Now, it is now in court that payment is now allowed in court to grant you bail. Now, that money now is like you're trying to let them know that, oh, I will not run, no, I'm still here, oh, whenever you need me, oh, I will come back, oh. And the court will also ask for sureties too. Yes, and even your shorties, again, depending on the way your case is, your shorties might even be asked to bring maybe their land title or anything just to show that they are deeply invested in making sure that you as the defendant, you show up in trial. Now, there's now a question. Is there an exception to bail? And the answer is yes. Bail is not an absolute right that is given to everyone. There is an exception to granting bail. There are strict legal exceptions to bail under the Administration of Criminal Justice Act of 2015. Now, while our Constitution presumes everyone is innocent until proven guilty, the law draws a thick line when it comes to how bad your offense is, or how severe, yes, that's the word, how severe it is. Now, one of the major crimes that a person would commit that the court will just say, lie, you know, they happen, will not give you bail, cannot grant you bail, is when it comes to a situation of murder, capital offenses like murder. Now, you might not be the one that killed the person. That person, that defendant now, may not be the one that killed the person, but probably you were around the environment or you are involved. So far, the processes are still going on. The court has not seen you as a guilty person. It will be very hard. In fact, naturally, the law denies bail when it comes to murder, comes to cases of treason. Bail is not automatic. They cannot grant you bail. They will lock you up. But if your defense lawyer can prove exceptional circumstances as to why they should grant you bail, then the court might just look at it and then allow some exceptional circumstances. I mean, maybe the person is sick, and if they lock this person up now, the prison or the police officer or whatever, they will not be able to like handle your case. Or if the prosecution officer can prove to the judge that the defendant has an history of always jumping bail or has a fake identity, all of those things. If your prosecution lawyer now brings things against you, you are in soup. But naturally, the court does not grant bail for situations that has to do with murder, that has to do with treason, even armed robbery, to be very, very difficult. They would even go to the length of asking you, even if the court was now finally okay, because so maybe your lawyer, your defense lawyer was able to bring facts, and the court now say, oh yeah, now no wahala. They will ask you to not bring your passport, your visa. If you were traveling now before, they'll ask you to bring all of those information so that you'll not run away. Because once you run away now, it is gone. Now, at the end of the day, the Nigerian legal system uses bail to maintain a delicate balance. It uses the administrative bail at the station to protect ordinary citizens from unlawful long-term detention by the state. But it also uses court ordered restrictions and bail exceptions to make sure that the society is fiercely protected from high-harmed individual. Now, let's be real. Let's be very real. Knowing this right on paper is one thing, but navigating them at a local police station or in the crowded courtroom here in Nigeria can be very, very difficult. Like, it's a completely different ball game. Most especially that part that I told you that in police station, they're not supposed to collect bail, because most police station that we have here will say they used to collect money. But the truth remains that ignorance of the law is never an excuse, and knowing your right is your very first line of defense. Now, so the next time you or someone you know is dealing with bail issues, remember, bail is free. in police stations. It's only when you now get to the aspect of court that they will now ask for a particular money for you to bring. And anybody can stand for you as a shorty, whether a woman, whether a man. So far, they are adults. They can actually stand for you. And the law, most important, I need you to know this, that the law exists to protect your freedom, not just to lock you away. And I believe by now, most of my listeners, by now, you guys should have already bought your constitution. You should have bought your Admission of Criminal Justice Act. You should have even bought your criminal code by now. You should have bought them because these books are important. I always tell you that you don't have to be a lawyer. You don't have to be a police officer. You don't have to be under a legal whatever to know these things. These laws are made for you. They are for you. So it's very important that you have these books. You cannot buy hard copy. I will tell you, go and download it online if you have a phone. Download these things online and read it for your good. Please stay safe. Very, very safe. Know your rights and respect the law. Respect the law. Remember that knowing the law is your greater shield. So please, stay safe, stay legal, stay informed, and stay protected. Until next week, when we return with another hot legal topic. Don't forget that this is your superstation of the city, Spotty 8.1 FM Benin, and this is The Law and You. 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Bye for now.
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1: 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SJS survivor looking peculiar. On my way to sixth grade, you know middle school kids are cruel. 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Yeah, I played it off, held it in well, but I was crying inside. It's hard being soft. A lot of my homies was supposedly, and I was just on allthat.com. My God. 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

0: got out, they locked him up again. They did. They locked him up. He did a U-turn, they locked him up. And then he took the damn woman with him, took Tiny down there with him. Tiny had never been locked up until this. He wants to go down there and drop a hit record.
1: My people, I salute una. The voice when I dey listen to na voice of Chief Yabi Taishi. I dey always dey pray every morning say sickness wey be say no go get solution. May God no let that kind sickness come our way. The one way go get solution, may God make you no let am too tay for inside our body, and may God make you show us the direction wey be say we go go, wey we go solve problem wey be say if it dey confront our life. And the one way no go too get solution too, may God no let am no Yabi place. Because I always pray for all my patients in the morning. Because now only God now get power. And now be the supernatural healer. So every morning we must pray for our patients. May God heal them. All the people will be saying they sick. May God heal them. May he use his supernatural power. Make he heal all the sickler. All the sick people. Over the one way they be care. And the one way they hospitals. May God heal all of una. We be saying they sick. Sickness is our great enemy. We have to take our body system serious. Once you see say your body don't change, you see say your body mechanism don't they misbehave because of wrong food, because of the nature or the kind of things what we say we they dump inside our body or our lifestyle can make us get problem. Or because of bad enemy too. Because some sickness they will be say now those bad enemies and then they afflict, that they take and they afflict person. You can't see, say, you can't they take medicine, the sickness no go go. You take from Mr. A, even though where prayer they answer, you go go there, your prayer no go answer. Even though where they take medicine, you go go there, where everybody they shout, say, ah, this place where this person they go, the people they shout hallelujah there, people they say praises of that person, you go go there, you go take medicine, the sickness no go go. And make sure, again, you get good faith if you won't go take medicine. Especially if you won't come here, be a place. You have to get good faith. No doubt. No the doubt. Say, ah, these people, now all of them are the same thing. Now, so talk, now they talk for radio. All of us are not the same thing. We are different. Yabiye is a God sent. We never change our name one day. You can't call me, may another person pick my call. Now, Yabiye voice, now you go here. Now, me go talk to you. We will know they play for one night. We know they do GBT. We be say some people, you go even call them, then another person, now you go they pick your call. Yabiye no be so. If you get any challenges for inside your body, will be say don't they confront you. You be person will be say you they get severe waist pain, peprish all over your body, stomach noising, something they work out for inside your body like say na warm, something they make kulu kulu for inside your body. You they get chest pain, your chest they pepper you, your waist they pepper you, your leg they pepper you. You go toilet like this, na so blood, or your anus they pull out, or you they experience peprish in your anus. Or you experience weakness of the body, or your mouth the bitter, your headache, you get severe migraine all the time. All these things now problem will be say you don't supposed to dance inside our body. When pain too much for inside body, the soul will come out. You will come here and say the person don't die. So we don't want to make that kind of thing happen to us. That is why we always pray every morning. May God deliver all the sickler, all the people will be saying the sick. If you get any challenges for inside your body, your challenges you no go ever be permanent. You must see solution to that your particular challenges where we say they confront you now. May you get up now. Consider Yabi Taishi. The name where sickness they hear, where sickness they run. If you get any challenges for inside your body, you be person where we say get big sore for inside your body. The sore no great heal in time. Or for you to trek from one pole to another, na difficult things. May you pray. May Yabi heal you. Once you don't get that faith, you go see say any medicine what would they apply for you, it go they work effectively for inside your body. If your body know they function the way it's supposed to function, come see Chief Yabi Taishi today. 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
1: 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Baba Stand Well Well. 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
3: 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For any of your health-related problem, I'm here with my husband.
1: My phone number is 081-33-59-3927. 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We are not a jack of all trade, master of none. We specialize in the treatment of only man problem, which is weakness of organ, that is inability of a man to stand, to act, or to perform as a man. And our research has made us know that we have a lot of things that can make a man not to perform as a man or to act as a man, like long-term infection, too much of urinating, stress also can result to inability to perform as a man. How do you know that you have this problem in the body system? It's when you are having a symptom like pains when you are urinating, pus may be coming out when you are urinating, pepperis in the private part or all over the body, or mucus may be coming out during urinating, rashes and itching all over the body or in the private part, severe headache all the time, or sometimes you will see sore in your private part or all over the body. All these things can make a man not to perform as a man if it's not well treated. Feces Babatunde Raji Fasola, aka Stand Well Well.
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1: 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And by the special grace of God, you will not remain the same. All your whole hotness of the body all the time, weakness of the body, especially in the morning, difficulty in walking, you will see you will not be able to walk from 1 kilometer to 1 kilometer. All this can make a man not to perform as a man. Movement of worm like ant and biting all over your body, you will see your stomach will be shouting, making a noise, bururu, bururu, all the time. And if you eat little food, your stomach will just swallow. To eat another one will be difficult. Or sometimes you will see your anus is coming out when you go to toilet. Or it can come with red something when you go to toilet. All this can make a man not to perform as a man if it's not well treated. Visit me, Babatunde Raji Fasola, a.k.a. Baba Stand Well Well. Baba Stand Well Well.
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1: 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We have one medicine that we first of all give you. We call it Ajegun. Ajegun. This medicine, when we give you, it will make any medicine you take to work perfectly in your body, and you'll be able to perform as a man. Don't be a newspaper reader in the night when you're supposed to perform your duty. Don't allow your madam to carry your property, your beautiful garden, go meet another man. Come and collect Ajegun, and we will make you to become a man. And you'll be able to do chiki chiki chiki chiki with your madam. Your madam will be able to cook better food for you. Because if you cannot do chiki chiki with your madam, your madam will not happy with you. Come and meet me, Babatunde Raji Fasola, aka Baba Stand Well Well.
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6: 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I be Tradomedical Herbal Specialist, where they handle any health problem related to man. And my wife na Certified Herbal Specialist, where they handle any health issue where they related to woman. We dey inside the ongoing Herbal Trade Fair, where they apple for inside National Museum, Roundabout, Ring Road, Benin City, Edo State. I occupy stand number 10. I repeat, stand number 10. My phone number na 081-3557-9700. Today, I want to discuss about prostate enlargement. My brothers, how many times you dey jump from bed for night just to go pee? Your urine come dey slow like borehole where water won't finish. You go stand for toilet so tey dey push body before one drop of pee go come out. My brother, no ignore am o. This sign fit be prostate problem. Prostate na one small gland for man body. The work of the prostate na to produce special fluid where dey help carry sperm and make am strong during ejaculation. But as man dey grow old, prostate wahala fit start. The common problem na prostate enlargement, and this thing fit cause serious stress for man. You go dey urinate every small time. You go dey wake up 5 to 7 times for night. Urine no go flow well again. 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Another dangerous prostate wahala na prostatitis. 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If you dey see blood for urine or sperm, your urine no get control again. You dey get constant back pain. Do they lose weight suddenly? Body weakness just they worry you for no reason. This sign feel lead to serious danger. Take action today. Cause na healthy man, they build healthy family. You no go like make your woman come to complain say your engine no the fire well again. Oh, when it come to man duty, take action. No let prostrate dabaru your marriage. Oh, try make you visit me for stand number 10. 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
4: country people with the hear my voice. I salute you na well, well, oh. My name na Baba Yoruba. I occupy stand number one for the ongoing About Trade Fair where they happen for inside National Museum roundabout Ring Road, Benin City, Edo State. My phone number na 070-2617-6885. Today, I don't carry good news come. What I won't talk about na prostate. My main focus na to attend to prostate-related problems. Prostate, na the gland will be inside the male reproductive system where they produce fluid. Now that fluid, they join body with sperm cells from the testicles and with fluids from other glands to combine to form semen. This prostate gland fit get problem, start the experience enlargement or other issues for inside man body. Nobody sabi the exact thing where they cause prostate enlargement. But the truth be say, aging or some kind of hormonal change fit cause am. Bacterial infection or other factors that fit cause prostatitis or waiting we sabi as the inflammation of the prostate. But prostate disease gets on risk factors with the age, race, family history, or lifestyle. It gets some signs where we say if you notice them, now we say your prostate don't get problem. You will get frequent urge to urinate for night. You go wake up many times to go pee. As you pee, the pee go to pain you. You go to feel some kind of burning sensation. If your urine they get pink or red color, you suppose waka fast. Go see expert for prostate matter. Because why? Delay fit spoil something for you. I occupy stand number one for the ongoing About Trade Fair with the Shelley for inside National Museum roundabout. Ring Road, Benin City, Edo State. My phone number na 070-2617-6885. Once again, 070-2617-6885. My main focus na to attend to prostate related problems. You fit also the experience pain for your bone or pelvis, or you go to find them difficult to urinate. As you dey push, it dey drop small. 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For daytime, you go dey feel tired. You no fit get normal erection or even stand gidigba. You no get urge at all. Abi don't turn you to 1 minute man. Now this science go tell you say your prostate gland no dey okay. But I get good news for you. All these things go be things of the past if you visit Baba Yoruba. My main focus na to attend to prostate related problems. I occupy stand number one for inside National Museum roundabout Ring Road, Benin City, Edo State. My phone number na 070-2617-6885. Once again, 070-2617-6885. We get ogbonge roots and herbs to take shrink that prostate and set you free from pains and embarrassment. No miss this great opportunity, you. I did here with my friend Marcella, will be prostate gland herbal specialist all the way from Congo. In come to help us put full stop to anything will be prostate issues. As they come, look out for Baba Yoruba signboard. I occupy stand number one for inside National Museum, roundabout Ring Road, Benin City, Edo State. If he not be Baba Yoruba, he no fit be like Baba Yoruba.
5: 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Now, maybe Baba Oyo, aka Stand and Waka. I dey ongoing trace fair when it dey happen for Ring Road, inside Ring Road roundabout. I occupy stand number two. Stand number two, now there you go visit Baba Oyo, aka Stand and Waka. Our GSM number should be in case you want to call me. May you carry baru, may you write and down now. 081-66-22-4748. I call them again. It's 081-66-22-4748. I don't carry different Ogonga medicine come for my people in Edo State. Medicine for man and medicine for hook, rheumatism and arthritis. Medicine for man, name be a man where we say he cannot answer a name as a man. Instead of make you come back for work like this, make you and your wife then do as man and woman they do like this. You go they give your wife story. Don't be a newspaper reader. Don't be a storyteller. Don't allow your wife to carry your duty to go outside. Then make me come with Muse for a man where we say he cannot handle you in madam where. Once you satisfy your madam, you make her happy. Now your wife then go be the person to congratulate you for job well done. Medicine for hook, rheumatism and arthritis. Medicine for a man or a woman where we say you cannot work at all. If you work small like this, you go look for somewhere to sit down before you continue the journey. All your vein from your waist down to the leg, maybe you get them. You go just be like say they use bag of cement put for your waist. Under your leg, he go they shock you. He go they pepper you. You know go if you know the time where slipper to go just remove for your leg. If you sit down small like this, your leg don't swell up. Instead of you to bend down like this, may you pay back bank not let you pray. You woman like this, instead of you to enter inside your room, make you carry broom, make you sweep where your waist not they let you sweep at all. You will be say you cannot walk without holding walking stick. The walking stick, when you take waka come my place, you go to where I'm happy your own level two. And level two mean if you the waka like this, you go just be like say na foam, then day your leg. Now so you go they make quick. Slipper, you go the waka like this, no go know the time where slipper go remove for your leg. Inside that vein, I go give you Ologbojo, baby, gugun. Ologbojo mean some people will be say they don't use medicine. Several times, different medicine, eh? They don't pack for their belly, you know they work. If I give you this Ologbojo, baby, gugun, you use and take gari, or you take and take pandedi yam. Anywhere where the foam for block, the Ologbojo can't do the thing. By the power of Almighty God, all those things, when they do you, the pain where you they experience, the stroke where don't visit you before, where you not fit talk where, or if you want to talk like this, and so your mouth bend for one side, you not go fit talk where. Once I give you this root and herbs, all those things will be a thing of past. I may come by myself. I not send any of my pikin come. I may come barakete. Now me sit down. Carry different ogbonge medicine come on the way from Yoruba land. I occupy stand number two. Stand number two. Now there you go fit see Baba Ojo, aka Stand and Waka. Our DSM number should be in case you want to call me. May you carry baru. May you write and down now. 081 66 22 47 48. I call them again. 081 66 22 47 48.
9: 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You see us for stand number 7. Now stand number 7, now we occupy a deal. What you will come to discuss with our people today, now matter of bone and vein and muscle and prostate enlargement. Baba Ibadan don't go far up to Ghana and above to make proper research, to join them, to broaden our knowledge, to discover this medicine of prostate. Streets. And as you know, say bone and vein, now the supportive system of our body, we say they get vital message that they pass through for inside our body. Because this vein, and the wire of our body, where they carry message around our body system. So anywhere, you know, if you carry message go, that place you can't go get issue. You can't be inactive. You know, you can't feel raise your hand. You know, if you carry your leg, if you want waka, now 2-3 people go hold you. If you waka go waist, you go the feeling from waist down to the leg. You go to notice, say, you know, go feel pick anything from the ground. Even sometimes, you go to shock, you go to pepper, you know, say, you go to draw you from your waist down to your knee, down to your ankle, to even sleep in the morning, now wahala. To stand up for bed, go kitchen, na problem. To bend down, pray, na problem. All these things is no good. Call us on our phone number, Baba Ibadan, for stand number 7 080 36 80 40 71. I repeat, 080 36 80 40 71. That's why we prepare our washing and setting the root. That root, if you take them, it go channel all the veins, it go reactivate all the alkaline and the calcium, it go build them back for your inside your body. This prostate enlargement now be the second medicine where Baba Ibadan don't make research go far from Ghana, come back, don't prepare, come now. Where we say some person they don't get this problem, you're gonna notice and say before daybreak in the night, you don't urinate, read 7 or 8 times. Every time when you go urinate, now so you go spend 30 minutes because you didn't know the flow. Now, so you go to flow, shere, you go to flow small. Now, so you go there, even difficult to come outside. Even sometimes, you go to get urge, go to peace all the time. Even if the peace they owe you, if you know quick come out your sukoto, you come like say, default for inside body, you can't go to affect your waist down to your leg. Even to go normal toilet, you know, go fit good toilet again. You can't spread, go enter inside your erection transmitter. You can't weaken your power as a man. You go weaken your libido. You know, come make you feel the perform the way a normal woman being to perform. You can't make you look your wife, like say, now your sister. Now make baba, but don't come now. And good news for our men, we be say they don't go feel act well when they wake up in the morning. A good man, but this time kakaraka, your body no answer you the way they call up. Visit us. Action for men don't day for those kind of people. We be say then they inside that category of problem. And by the power of God, when we give you, you go take away on right bullet. That gallant, you go come back. That button power, you go reactivate. You go enjoy your body, and your wife go say, daddy, thank you for job well done. We then stand number 7. Now there you go see us, or you call us on our phone number 08036804071. Our Chamada machine day, we will take the stages of your case. Whether na bone, na get issue, whether na vein, na get issue, whether na your prostate, any other one, we will check them before we apply any medication for you. Thank you for your audience. Sickness is not gonna be our portion. Bye for now.
10: Country people, when they hear my voice, I salute you na wewelo. My name na Baba Yoruba. I occupy stand number 1 for the ongoing Herbal Trade Fair where they happen for inside National Museum, roundabout Ring Road, Benin City, Edo State. My phone number na 070-2617-6885. Today, I don't carry good news come.
4: what I want to talk about na prostate.
11: My main focus na to attend to prostate-related problems.
4: Prostate, now the gland will be inside the male reproductive system where they produce fluid. Now that fluid, they join body with sperm cells from the testicles and with fluids from other glands to combine to form semen. This prostate gland feed their problem, start the experience enlargement or other issues for inside man body. Nobody sabi the exact thing where they cause prostate enlargement. But the truth be say, aging or some kind of hormonal change fit cause some. Bacterial infection or other factors that fit cause prostatitis or waiting we sabi as the inflammation of the prostate. But prostate disease gets some risk factors with the age, race, family history, or lifestyle. It gets some signs where we say if you notice them, now we say your prostate don't get problem. You will get frequent urge to urinate for night. You go wake up many times to go pee. As you pee, the pee go pain you. You go feel some kind of burning sensation. If your urine they get pink or red color, you suppose waka fast. Go see expert for prostate matter. Because why? Delay fit spoil something for you. I occupy stand number one for the ongoing about trade fair with the Shele for inside National Museum roundabout. Ring Road, Benin City, Edo State. My phone number na 070-2617-6885. Once again, 070-2617-6885.
11: My main focus now to attend to prostate-related problems.
4: 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As you piss, it go difficult to empty your bladder. For daytime, you go feel tired. You don't get normal erection or even stand gidigba. 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
4: 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We get Ogunge roots and herbs to take shrink that prostate and set you free from pains and embarrassment. Don't miss this great opportunity, you. I did here with my friend Marcella, will be prostate gland herbal specialist all the way from Congo. In come to help us put full stop to anything will be prostate issues. As they come, look out for Baba Yoruba signboard. I occupy stand number one for inside National Museum, roundabout Ring Road, Benin City, Edo State. If you not be Baba Yoruba, you no fit be like Baba Yoruba.
12: My good people of Edo State, I greet you now. Now me be the gala man, aka the king of high. I dey participate for Abba Trade Fair with the shell for inside the National Museum Ground for Ring Road Roundabout, here for Benin City. I dey for stand number four for inside the National Museum Ground for here for Ring Road Roundabout for Benin City with my telephone number 070-6268-7665. My people, waiting they cause high problem. If you got too much for body, if it affect your eye and it no go let you they see well, why some people na yamayama infection na he affect their eyes because it go affect their vein and na one vein na connect the two eyes together. Once this one don't get problem, wait till be the sign for body, Mr. My brother, Mrs. My sister, be to see far or short distance go be problem. How you go they scratch you? How you go they throw away water? Something go they walk out inside your eye? How you go they red? Even pack up, some go wake up in the morning, their eye go come together. Now so Apollo they arrest you. And you when you be young guy alias small boy and you don't they see well again. Sometimes go be like say, spider web cover your eye. If person near you, where, you no go see her clearly. And if the person far from you, you go to see double without eyeglass. You no fit read. Right. I know the difference between 1,000 naira and 500 naira. Sometimes you go be like, say, smoke, they cover your eye. If you dare Edo State and you dey hear my voice, now, I congratulate you because your eye problem don't end. Make you come visit me, the Gala Man, aka the King of Eye. I don't land the giddy back for the ongoing Abba Trade Fair where they shell for inside National Museum, for inside Ring Road Roundabout, for Benin City. Now, because of you, where they hear me so, make I Chief Dr. Abudu Ugbesia Godwin, JP, Board Chairman of Edo State Traditional Medicine Board, join hands together, organize this Herbal Trade Fair. Make yourself enjoy miracle, wonder, and power way there for roots and herbs. And once you enter stand number 4, I say stand number 4, you see me, Igala Man, aka the King of Fire, you go begin to praise God. I shout, Obaga Tope, he said, after you don't apply our eye medicine, wipe all herbal cleanser. 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We settle down, prepare them to help humanity, and God come pull and join up. 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With our wipe all herbal cleanser, you go shout, now I can see. The place again, now inside National Museum Ground, for Ring Road Roundabout, for Benin City. Not forget, oh, I pay for stand number 4, the Igala Man, aka the King of I. My telephone number now, 070-6268-7665. And if you come to the Igala Man, aka the King of I, your language must change from, I know they see where we're low, to now I can see. 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
6: I salute all my good people for Edo State and its environs. 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I be Tradomedical Herbal Specialist, where they handle any health problem related to man. And my wife na Certified Herbal Specialist, where they handle any health issue where they related to woman. We dey inside the ongoing Herbal Trade Fair, where they apple for inside National Museum, Roundabout, Ring Road, Benin City, Edo State. I occupy stand number 10. I repeat, stand number 10. My phone number na 081-3557-9700. Today, I want to discuss about prostate enlargement. My brothers, how many times you dey jump from bed for night just to go pee? Your urine come dey slow like borehole where water won't finish. You go stand for toilet so tey dey push body before one drop of pee go come out. My brother, no ignore am o. This sign fit be prostate problem. Prostate na one small gland for man body. The work of the prostate na to produce special fluid where dey help carry sperm and make am strong during ejaculation. But as man dey grow old, prostate wahala fit start. The common problem na prostate enlargement, and this thing fit cause serious stress for man. You go dey urinate every small time. You go dey wake up 5 to 7 times for night. 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No let prostrate dabaru your marriage o. 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
5: 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Now maybe Baba Oyo, aka Stand and Waka. 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I occupy stand number 2. 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Our GSM number should be in case you want to call me. Make you carry baru, make you write and down now. 081-66-22-47-48. I call them again. It's 081-66-22-47-48. I don't carry different. We're going to get medicine. Come for my people in Edo State. Medicine for man and medicine for hook, rheumatism and arthritis. Medicine for man. Name the man where we say he cannot answer a name as a man. Instead of make you come back for work like this, make you and your wife then I do as man and woman they do like this. You go to give your wife story. Don't be a newspaper reader. Don't be a storyteller. Don't allow your wife to carry your duty to go outside. Then make me come with Muse Muse for a man where we say he cannot handle you. A madam where? Once you satisfy your madam, you make her happy. Now your wife then go be the person to congratulate you for job well done. Medicine for hook, rheumatism and arthritis. Medicine for a man or a woman where we say you cannot work at all at all. If you work small like this, you go look for somewhere to sit down before you continue the journey. All your vein from your waist down to the leg, maybe you get them. You go just be like say they use bag of cement put for your waist. Under your leg, he go they shock you. He go they pepper you. You know go even know the time where slipper to go just remove for your leg. If you sit down small like this, your leg don't swell up. Instead of you to bend down like this, may you pray back, not let you pray. You woman like this, instead of you to enter inside your room, may you carry broom, may you sweep where your waist not they let you sweep at all at all. You will be say you cannot walk without holding walking stick. The walking stick where you take waka come my place, you go to where I'm having your own level to a level to mean if you the waka like this, you go just be like say na foam, then day your leg. Now so you go they make quick. Slipper, you go the waka like this, no go know the time where slipper go remove for your leg. Inside that vein, I go give you Olobojo baby go. Olobojo mean some people will be say they don't use medicine. Several times, different medicine, eh? They don't pack for their belly, you know, they work. If I give you this Olobojo Babe Gogun, you use and take gari, or you take and take pandedi yam. Anywhere where the fame for block, the Olobojo can't do the thing. By the power of Almighty God, all those things, when they do you, the pain where you they experience, the stroke where don't visit you before, where you know if you talk where, or if you want to talk like this, and so your mouth bend for one side, you know, go if you talk where. Once I give you this root and herbs, all those things will be a thing of pass. Now me come by myself, I not say any of my pikin come, now me come barakete, now me sit down. Carry different Ogbonge medicine come all the way from Yoruba land. I occupy stand number 2. Stand number 2, now there you go visit Baba Oyo, aka Stand and Waka. Our GSM number should be in case you want to call me. Make you carry baru, make you write and down now. 081-66-22-47-48. I call them again. It's 081-66-22-47-48.
13: Country people, when they hear my voice, I salute you na well well. My name na Baba Yoruba. I occupy stand number 1 for the ongoing Abba Trade Fair, where they happen for inside National Museum, roundabout Ring Road, Benin City, Edo State. My phone number na 070-2617-6885. Today, I don't carry good news come. What I won't talk about na prostate.
14: My main focus na to attend to prostate-related problems.
13: Prostate, now the gland will be inside the male reproductive system where they produce fluid. Now that fluid, they join body with sperm cells from the testicles and with fluids from other glands to combine to form semen. This prostate gland fit get problem, start the experience enlargement or other issues for inside man body. Nobody sabi the exact thing where they cause prostate enlargement. But the truth be say, aging or some kind of hormonal change fit cause harm. Bacteria infection or other factors that fit cause prostatitis or waiting we sabi as the inflammation of the prostate. But prostate disease gets on risk factors with the age, race, family history, or lifestyle. It gets some signs where we say if you notice them, now we say your prostate don't get problem. You will get frequent urge to urinate for night. You go wake up many times to go pee. As you pee, the pee go to pain you. You go feel some kind of burning sensation. If your urine they get pink or red color, you suppose waka fast. Go see expert for prostate matter. Because why? Delay fit spoil something for you. I occupy stand number 1 for the ongoing Abba Trade Fair with the Shelley for inside National Museum roundabout. Ring Road, Benin City, Edo State. My phone number na 070-2617-6885. Once again, 070-2617-6885.
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4: 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We get ogbonge roots and herbs to take shrink that prostate and set you free from pains and embarrassment. No miss this great opportunity, you. I did here with my friend Marcella, will be prostate gland herbal specialist all the way from Congo. In come to help us put full stop to anything with the prostate issues. As they come, look out for Baba Yoruba signboard. I occupy stand number 1 for inside National Museum, roundabout Ring Road, Benin City, Edo State. If he not be Baba Yoruba, he no fit be like Baba Yoruba.
6: I salute all my good people for Edo State and its environs. My name na Baba Miracle, a.k.a. Baba Kuboko, where everybody sabi as Baba Twins. I be Tradomedical Herbal Specialist, where they handle any health problem related to man. And my wife na Certified Herbal Specialist, where they handle any health issue where they related to woman. We dey inside the ongoing Herbal Trade Fair, where they apple for inside National Museum, roundabout, Ring Road, Benin City, Edo State. I occupy stand number 10. I repeat, stand number 10. My phone number na 081-3557-9700. Today, I want to discuss about prostate enlargement. My brothers, how many times you dey jump from bed for night just to go pee? Your urine call dey slow like bowel where water won't finish. You go stand for toilet so tey dey push body before one drop of pee go come out. My brother, no ignore am o. This sign fit be prostate problem. Prostate na one small gland for man body. The work of the prostate na to produce special fluid where dey help carry sperm and make am strong during ejaculation. But as man dey grow old, prostate wahala fit start. The common problem na prostate enlargement, and this thing fit cause serious stress for man. You go dey urinate every small time. You go dey wake up 5 to 7 times for night. Urine no go flow well again. Sometimes, to even begin to pee go dey hard you. Come visit Baba Miracle. Make your body begin start to enjoy better relief. Another dangerous prostate wahala na prostatitis. Prostatitis na inflammation or infection for prostate. You dey feel hot burning anytime you want pee. You dey feel sharp pain anytime you want release sperm. Waist pain nko? 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Pelvic pain wey no gree go. If you dey see blood for urine or sperm, your urine no get control again. You dey get constant back pain. You dey lose weight suddenly. Body weakness just dey worry you for no reason. This sign fit lead to serious danger. Take action today. Cause na healthy man dey build healthy family. You no go like make your woman come dey complain say your engine no dey fire well again o. When it come to man duty, take action. No let prostrate dabaru your marriage o. 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
3: Good afternoon and welcome to Super FM News at 12. I am Ife Oluwa. Ma Binuri, first at Top Stories. Edo government moves to address drainage challenges. Edo launches mass metering program. On the foreign scene, DR Congo sees Rwanda over conflict. In sports, the Tigers ranked 12th in FIBA Africa Power Rankings. We'll bring you details of these and more after the short break. The Edo State Government has reaffirmed its commitments to tackling flooding and erosion. It warned residents against diverting flood water and wastewater onto public roads and neighboring communities. The Commissioner for Environment and Sustainability, Nusa Adams, gave the warning during an inspection of erosion and drainage challenges in Amagba community. He said the government would carry out a comprehensive engineering assessment to develop a sustainable drainage system capable of reducing flooding and protecting public infrastructure. Meanwhile, the Edo State Government has launched an electronic medical record system and distributed 360 tablets to primary and secondary health care facilities across the state. The Commissioner for Health, Dr. Cyril Oshiomhole, said the initiative by the Federal Ministry of Health and Social Welfare will improve record keeping and strengthen health care delivery. He said the tablet will enable health workers to capture patients' information electronically, improve data accuracy, and reduce delays associated with paper-based documentation. Oshiomhole reaffirmed Governor Monday Okpebholo's commitment to digitizing healthcare services while urging health workers to use the devices responsibly for improved patient care. The Edo State Commissioner for Power, Paul Usembo, said the Edo Mass Metering Program has been launched. This was aimed at reducing estimated electricity billing and improving power service delivery across the state. It's an initiative in partnership with the Benin Electricity Distribution Company, and the new Amshire Capital Limited will provide more than 41,000 prepaid meters to residents. Usembo added that the program will also support the establishment of an Edo State Meter Assembly by the 2027 to boost local capacity and create jobs. The Independent National Electoral Commission, INEC, in Edo State has intensified efforts to encourage eligible residents to register as voters ahead of the 2027 general election, with a nationwide continuous voter registration CVR exercise set to end on Friday, July 10, 2026, leading a sensitization rally through major streets and markets in Benin City, including Ekusa in Orede local government area and Oka Market in Mpubauka local government area. The resident electoral commissioner, Rec Oboifanga, said the campaign was aimed at creating awareness. Speaking with journalists after the rally, the Rec stressed that the commission decided to take the campaign directly to the people to ensure no eligible voter is left behind before the close of the registration exercise.
4: This is the third and final phase of registration. And after today, we have just 10 days left for people to register between now and 10th of July. So we thought we should use this opportunity to let people know. Some of the people we've met didn't have all the information. Some of them have decided they will go to register. We've met a few persons who said they lost their cards, they want to renew it. The last day is 10th of July.
3: The National Orientation Agency, the Federal Road Safety Corps, and security agencies participated in the awareness campaign in support of INEC's voter education drive. The The chairman of Oredo local government, Honorable Gabriel Idusaria, has inspected ongoing road maintenance projects and ensure contractors comply with approved standards. During the inspection, the chairman's team expressed satisfaction with the work at the most site, but ordered the contractor at the new Benin project to stop work over the use of substandard materials. The council said preparations are underway for the asphalting of Airport Road at the Kezua Junction and other locations to improve road infrastructure across the local government. The team also supervised demolition of illegal structures on Idaosa Street off Mission Road to ease traffic flow and improve accessibility. Meanwhile, the chairman of Oredo local government, Honorable Gabriel Idusaria, has called on residents, especially young people, to shun drug abuse and embrace responsible lifestyles. In a message marking this National Day Against Drug Abuse and Illicit Trafficking, Idusaria described drug abuse as a threat to families, public safety, and the future of young people. He urged government, families, schools, religious bodies, and communities to work together to prevent substance abuse through awareness and education. The chairman reaffirms the administration's commitment to youth empowerment, public health, and community safety, while calling on residents to support efforts aimed at building a healthier Oredo.

0: The Edo State Chapter of the All Progressives Congress, APC, has congratulated its state's publicity secretary, Barrister Peter Owadiyi Gbinige, on the occasion of his birthday, describing him as a committed party loyalist and an effective communicator. In a statement signed by the state chairman of the party, Emperor Jared Tenebe, the APC commended Owadiyi Gbinige's intellectual depth, professionalism, and dedication to projecting the ideals and achievement of the party. The party noted that his strategic communication skills and commitment to duty have strengthened the image and fortunes of the party in Edo State, while also fostering unity within the party. The party prayed for good health, greater wisdom, and many more years of impactful service to humanity, the APC, and Edo State. This is the news at 12 on 88.1 Super FM. More stories after this short break.
1: Public service announcements. Construction of bus culvert at kilometer 6.3 Benin Auchi Expressway. This is to inform all road users and the general public of a scheduled construction works along the Benin Auchi Expressway, specifically at kilometer 6.3. The project is scheduled to commence on June 8, 2026, and is expected to be completed by July 18, 2026. Please be advised that there will be a partial closure of the roadway throughout the construction period. Only one lane will be open at any given time, as works will be carried out in phases. Consequently, each lane will be closed for approximately half of the total project duration. Motorists traveling from Ramat towards areas beyond pipeline are advised to take an alternative route via Ramat Park to Abo Road and then connect through the flyover interchange to rejoin the Benin Auchi Expressway. We sincerely regret any inconvenience this may cause and appreciate your understanding and cooperation. Road users are kindly urged to drive cautiously, adhere to traffic management instructions, and plan their journeys accordingly.

0: You are still on to the news at 12 on 88.1 Super FM. More stories after this short break. Now the rest of the news. On the foreign scene, the Democratic Republic of Congo has filed a case against Rwanda at the International Court of Justice, accusing its neighbor of supporting armed groups and violating international laws. Congolese authorities are seeking an order for Rwanda to halt the alleged actions and pay reparations to victims of the conflict. Rwanda has not responded, but has consistently denied backing rebel groups operating in eastern DR Congo. The legal action comes despite a U.S. brokered peace agreement signed by both countries as fighting continues in the mineral-rich eastern region. In sport, Nigeria's the Tigers have been ranked 12th in the latest FIBA Africa Power Rankings. This was ahead of a third window of the FIBA World Cup qualifiers. The ranking follows the team's poor start to the qualifiers with one win from three matches. The Tigers will be hoping to secure enough victories in the next round of matches to keep their World Cup qualifications hopes alive. And that concludes the news. Before we go, a recap of our top stories. We brought to report that the Edo State government has reaffirmed its commitment to tackling flooding and erosion. We also reported that the Edo State Commissioner for Power, Paul Usembo, says the Edo Mass Metering Program has been launched. On the foreign scene, the Democratic Republic of Congo has filed a case against Rwanda at the International Court of Justice, accusing its neighbor of supporting armed groups and violating international law. In sport, Nigeria's the Tigers have been ranked 12th in the latest FIBA Africa Power Rankings. Super FM News at 12 was edited by Esther Owolabi. I am Ife Oluwa, Ma Binuori. Remember, security is our collective responsibility. Be sure to play your part. Thank you for listening and good afternoon.
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3: Praise the Lord. The Lord is good. Thank God, God bringing me your way again today to also admonish you. My name is Archbishop Prophet Fred Oifoge Agedo, the presiding bishop of Gospel Defender Ministry. Gospel Defender Ministry is a prophetic church where God is still saying something. When we say prophetic church, a lot of person will talk it down because they no longer know who is a prophet, who is real, and who is fake. But if you want to know who is real, who is fake, take your Bible. Read the book of Deuteronomy chapter 18 from verse 18 and see why Jesus functioned on that. A man that say a word and it comes to pass. A man that God has put a word on his mouth. Read the book of Jeremiah chapter 1 from verse 1. Read the book of Haggai. Read the book of Ezekiel. In fact, there are so many. Prophets are still existing. Prophet could be apostolic. Prophets are men who speak the mind of God. They are not just preachers. And I can confirm my own because my father in the Lord, Archbishop Benson Idahosa, encouraged me that he saw the prophetic in me. And it has been very accurate and says, son, I am not a dream killer. I am an evangelist. Pick up this idea, work on it, it will work for you. So today, Archbishop is my mentor and is somebody I talk of. I'm proud of him. Come to my altar, come to my church. You see his, what they call it, very big on my altar. I'm proud of him. And I want to tell you that I know about evangelism and evangelist, but I function in the office of the prophetic. My name, Archbishop Prophet Fred Oifoge Agedo. You want to reach me, you can call this number 090-7939-7879 or 080-33-706-818. The message I have today is, you cannot deceive God. Whatsoever a man sow, that exactly he will reap. I know we are living in a wicked world who believe that they can sow evil and wait for good. It's not possible. Don't deceive yourself. You can't deceive God. That's what Galatians 6:7 said. He said, don't mock God. Don't think whatever you are doing, you can hide under the Bible, under the church, and do what you are doing and think there is no consequence. For whatsoever you do, there is a consequence. You pregnant a woman, expect a baby. You till the ground and you plant a yam, expect a harvest. But if you don't do this and you are waiting for harvest, you are wasting time. What is it that you are doing you think nobody know? If nobody know, your shadow bear you weakness. If nobody know, the creator of heaven and the earth is aware. If nobody know, tomorrow we speak against you. Dearly beloved, don't mock God. God is not mocked. Whatsoever a man soweth, that he will reap. An addition will be added to it. Your harvest will be plenty. Give, it shall be given back to you. Pressed down, shaking together, shall men put in your bosom. What are you giving? Lies? Destroy human character, killing, whatever you think you are doing, you are sowing a seed. You are causing problems between two brothers and sisters, you are sowing a seed. The time of harvest will come. And when the time of harvest comes, wait for the consequence. Wait for what you have planted. It's not all dogs that are barking that need to be fed. Something happened somewhere, somehow. Nobody is aware, but God is aware. So you can't deceive God, you can deceive man. You can tell lies to man and pastor. You can tell lies to your father and your mother, but you cannot lie to God. Because while you were doing it, the air that is blowing beareth weakness. Don't deceive man. God cannot be mocked. For whatsoever you plant, whatsoever you sow, that is exactly what you will reap. And when it's happening, people are pitying you. No, they are just pitying you because they don't know where you are coming from. Because they don't know the kind of seed you have sowed. You destroy another person's child. You destroy another person's joy. You are waiting for happiness. No. At the point of your elevation, at the point of your success, what you did yesterday will visit you. Repent and come back to God. Repent. Change your ways. Change the way you do things. Dream killer, stop it. Destroyer of children and destiny, stop it. God is not sleeping. He's watching. He's watching. You may not reap what you think you have done now, but you will leave it behind for the children. You are a rich man. You want to oppress everybody, no problem. No problem. After you pay off, your children will not be rich. And God has a way of judging issues. God has a way of judging. Except you change now, after hearing the sound of my voice, repent now or else. Repent now or else. You may not hear this word again. You are privileged to hear it now. Child of purpose, child of God, hear me and hear me very well. The seed you are about to plant, the one you have planted already, the one you have already been planting, what kind of seed is it? Is it a seed that is going to germinate? The seed have life? If it have life, it's okay. It will germinate. It will become a tree. It will bear fruit. And you will reap it. Whatsoever you reap then, don't complain. Because it was seed you planted yesterday. Seed of evil. Seed of jealousy. Seed of blackmailing. Seed of what? Backbiting. Seed of destruction. It will also come back to you. You can deceive God. You can deceive man. The case of Shunammite woman in the Bible, in the book of 2 Kings, is what I'm about to say. This woman saw a man of God always passing by the side of his house. Not once, not twice. Bible says severally. One day, he excused the husband and said, I perceive that this man that is always passing here is a man of God. Anytime he's passing, he looked tattered. He looked tired. And it's not from this city of Sunnah. So I want, let us build a little place for him so that anytime he comes, he will have a place to stay. Thank God for the husband, a godly man, and tell the wife, okay, are you a wife listening to me? What is the kind of encouragement you give to your husband to help in the things of God, to help in the work of God? Just listen to this message of whatsoever you plant, that is what you will reap. Galatians 6:7. Read it, you'll be carried away. That nobody can really deceive God. No man can mock God. You can't plant cassava and start expecting rice. You can't plant yam and start expecting cocoyam. No, they may be yam, but they are different. Exactly what you plant is what you are going to get. Excuse the husband and beg the husband. Let us do something for this man of God. And the husband said, okay, my wife, if it pleases you, let's go. They start building. They finish building. They roofed. He said, sir, we have roofed. The man need a bed to sleep. They made a bed. Daddy, there is bed. There is no chair. They made chair. Daddy, there is chair. No electricity. They fix light. Anytime the man come, so that he can enter. And you know, after building, the interior are the most expensive thing. This woman did it the way it will suit her, the way she will want it to be. Put a key on it. One day, Bible said the man of God was passing, only to visit and eat in a normal way. And as he wanted to leave, he said, day is getting dark. Let me go so that I can still make my journey. He said, no, sir. Look at a new house that me and my husband we have prepared for you. For me? Say, for me? Why? Why? I don't need a house. He said, no, sir. We know where you are going is very far. The distance is far. So that you can always rest and pass a night here. You know, I don't know. The discussion may be more than that, but I'm just explaining how I feel. How I feel. And the man of God was so happy. Really? Because of me, you do all this. Not just ordinary house, but a story building. Aye! The man of God called his servant Gehazi. I said, Gehazi, we are not like these political parties with their different symbols and what they do. There are some political parties that have an umbrella. After the rain, they throw it away. Another one has broom. After they have used it to sweep, they throw it away. Let her not behave like that. For the woman that have done this, what should we do for her? And the servant said, Master, I don't know. And I don't know why this woman is doing this. So go and call her. When the woman came, read it in the Bible. Bible says, the woman told the man of God, I don't need anything. I didn't do it so that you will reward me. I feel what I'm doing is right. I feel I have planted a seed. Sir, it's for you. Have it. The man of God suggested, should we talk to the governor of the state? He said, no. They all know me. I'm a woman among them. And I'm a rich woman. Should we talk to the king? He said, no. Should I talk to the king of the chief of staff of the militaries? He said, no, sir. What do you want? He said, nothing, sir. Now the man of God was shocked that somebody could do for God and is not even wanting God to do for her back. He now called the servant. Servant, this woman has been so careful about us. This woman has done all these things. Look at the house, look at beauty, look at the furniture, look at the interior, look at everything. We didn't spend any cobble, we didn't beg her. What can we do for her? And the servant said, Master, I perceive that this woman has no child. This woman has no child. And again, the husband is very old. He said, no, leave the age out of it. Is he older than God? Go and call the woman. The woman came. Madam, what do you say I should do for you? The woman said, sir, I didn't do it, and I'm not expecting a reward. I didn't say pay me nothing. And the man of God said, no, we can't use you and dump you. We can't use you and throw you away. Madam, this time next year, I'll be passing here again. I pass once a year, but as I'm coming next year, there'll be a baby in your hand. You will carry a baby boy. It was specific. You will carry a baby boy. And the woman laughed and said, man of God, don't lie to me. Don't lie to me. It's because you have eaten and you see a fine house. I have seen prophets who have prophesied this time without number. It doesn't work. And that was when I was active. Now, I'm no longer active. My husband no longer enjoy me, neither do I enjoy my husband. Leave childbearing out of this thing. Don't worry, my Lord. Don't worry, man of God. Don't worry. I respect you. I respect your God. And the man of God stopped the argument. The man of God slept. The next day he went on his journey. God's word that never returned to him void. 9 months later, only God knows what happened. Because there was no description there. The woman had a baby boy. And when the woman had a baby boy, a woman that the whole world called barren woman, my dear, more story about Sarah, more story about Hannah, they are a good example. But this Tsunamite woman, was flabbergasted. This Tsunamite woman got a shock of her life. Having a baby boy, the woman was happy. The husband was happy. One day, the man of God will always come once a year to pass. One day, the baby now grew. They now said, okay, baby, you can follow us to farm. Let's go. While they were in the farm, the baby started headache. I don't know the evil eye that is monitoring you, that is tracing you, that is not happy because your happiness has come. I am not going to curse them. But all their evil plans shall be scattered in the name of Jesus Christ. In the farm, the baby cried to the father, "Daddy, daddy, my head, my head. I'm feeling headache, I'm feeling headache." The father said, "You want to disturb me from work? Go and meet your mother." He met her mother. On the lap of the mother, the baby died. Children of Purpose, the baby died. Call this number now, 080-33-706-818 or 090-79-39-7879. Gospel Defender Ministry at Federal Housing Estate along Lucky Gbinejon Way by Ramat Park. Archbishop Prophet Fred Agedo is the one talking to you now. Baby died. Miracle baby died. Miracle child died. A baby that the man and the woman had at their old age died. I imagine what the world will say. I imagine what they must be saying. Baby died, the woman cried to the husband, "This baby is dead." You know, this is why there are more women in the church than men. And the man just say it just like that, because he didn't beg for it before. Take the baby home, go and look for who will help you to bury the baby. What belongs to you cannot be buried this year. What belongs to you can never be buried in the name of Jesus Christ. And the woman said, "Bury the baby." The woman cried home. When the woman got home, the woman now remember that there was a seed she sowed. There is a house he built for the man of God. There is a room, a chamber of prayer, where the man of God always lie down. He opened the door, entered the place with the dead baby, lie the baby on the bed of that man of God. Lock the door behind, enter a speeding boat. Whatever name you call it, well, it could be car, could be horse, anything. Run to the man of God. In a distance, the man of God saw the woman, the Shunammite woman coming. And he told the servant, "Gehazi, look at the Shunammite woman coming. Because men of God are always on the mountain. Look at her coming. What is it, the way she is going? Go and find out what is wrong." And Gehazi got there. The woman said, "I didn't come here to see you. I want to see daddy." The girl, as he tried to stop the woman, the woman forced her way. "I want to see daddy." Elisha has to come down. "Girl, have you ever seen this woman like this? What is it, madam? Where is baby?" "Say, it's at home." "Where is your husband? Is he well?" "Say, if it was well, I won't come here like this." They related the matter to the man of God. He didn't tell anybody on the way. But news and everything has gone on. People have gone to prepare canopy. What do they want to do? They want to do funeral of the miracle baby. And the man of God gave the rod God gave to Moses, that is always in the hand of every prophet. He gave it to the servant and said, "Run now. Boy, when you get there, put the rod on top of the child. Call the baby 7 times. Pray, the baby will get up. But as you are going, don't discuss on the way. Don't greet anybody. Don't entertain any greeting." The servant said, "Okay." But as he was going, he started greeting, he started announcing, he started talking. Funny enough, when he got to the place, he opened the door, he met the dead body on the bed of the man of God. He put the rod, it did not work. He prayed, it did not work. He did everything. He locked the door and he came down and met the master. I said, "Master, there is no sign that this baby will get up." I don't know the discourager and dream killers that are close to you that are saying it will not work for you. They are telling lies. Call this number now. 080-33-706-818 or 090-79-39-7879. Call now, Gospel Defender Ministry. The prophet is there waiting for you. Then he came back to the master and said, "Master, there is no hope. The baby is already stiff. The baby is dead." The master took the rod from him in anger. Are you serving true under a prophet or a man of God? There is always discouraging the man of God that is saying it will not work. You are a liar. Osarata oase. If God says so, it will work. The man of God went by himself. He got there. He met people have already arranged canopies. He met people were crying on the ground. He met those that were crying. Were they really crying? They were happy. Those who come to cry when something happened in your house, they are not your friends. They are happy. In their heart, they are happy that thank God this one has happened to you. Don't make friends with them. They are enemy of God. They are sowing a seed. Any cry the enemy wanted to come and cry in your house, it will go to their house in the name of Jesus. It will go to their house. The man of God took the rod. He went there by himself. He got there. He opened the door. He put the rod. He prayed. It happened. The man of God himself lied down the baby. Bible says, mouth to mouth, nose to nose, eye to eye. He breathed air into that baby. And the baby sneezed and got up. And the baby said, "Mommy, what's happened? I want to eat." What would have turned to tears turned out to become a testimony. And I imagine, as they were coming down from upstairs, what about the people that brought musicians? What about the canopy? Are they still happy? The drinking, has it not stopped? Has it not stopped? Before the father came from farm, the baby was alive again. Story has changed. That evil sleeper that wanted to gather in your dormant, I frustrate their effort right now. I cancel that evil plan. There will be no death in your house throughout this year. No baby will die, no grandchild will die. What belongs to you will not die. Your business will not die. Your life, you will not die as they wish it will be. Now my question is, if this woman have not built that house, if this woman have not sowed this seed, if this woman has not planted this seed, where would she have put the baby when that disaster strike? Where would she have put her baby? Where would the man of God have come? How will God answer? How will this story I'm saying now, that is written in the Bible, where do you think we would have been able to get this kind of story? So, certain things that happen in the Bible that is written is for us to remember what God can do, what God has done before, what He's still willing to do again. Have you been planting seed in the church and it seems it's not germinating? Don't worry. Don't worry. It will germinate. One day, it will germinate. Perhaps the system your pastor is using is not the system they need. Gehazi used his own system. It didn't work until Elisha himself came. And when Elisha came, he changed the pattern and the baby got up. And immediately the baby got up, they were coming down from the staircase, rejoicing and shouting hallelujah. The people that tie Obito, I beg you, their dance stopped immediately. They were not rejoicing over that. They were not happy. Why? Drinking have stopped. Why? That laughing, pretending laughing have stopped. And they that you think are laughing with you, they are mocking you. That laugh is on their lips. It doesn't really come from their heart. And God is aware of that. The world is looking at the body, but God is looking at the heart. Elisha changed the story. Baby got up. Baby got up. Baby is alive again. I imagine how the old husband, who have lost so much, how he will not feel. And Bible said, from that day till today, the story of that baby did not die. Neither will the baby die. Neither. In fact, I don't know how to do this description. Because the title of my message is, whatsoever you plant is what you are going to reap. What did you plant yesterday that is making you to wait for harvest today? God cannot be mocked. Whatsoever a man plant, what did you plant, evil or good? See the reward and the result of this woman. Look at how this woman is reaping what he planted then. If there was no house there, when the baby died, where do you carry baby to? Is it no mortuary? The man of God reacted. God saw the heart of the woman. God saw the heart of the man. And God said, I will change this story. Gehazi went there ahead of time. He didn't need to walk. When assistant pastor go to a place and come back, and it's not discouraging the Daddy Gio, is that a good assistant pastor? That was what was happening in the case of Elisha and Gehazi. But Elisha went there and changed the story. And when the story changed, people that were rejoicing that this terrible thing has happened to this woman, we are happy. Oh, madam, sorry. Oh, madam, sorry. Oh, madam, sorry. When the story changed from sorry to congratulation, which is going to be your story from today, from sorry to congratulation. No, the story has changed. You will not die. You are leaving that sick bed. You are going back home. And that kind of sickness killed that person before. Yes, you are not that type. Why? Because you are a seed of God. You are, say it to yourself, I'm a seed of God. My dear, when I'm saying this like this, the only people my prayer and this kind of my talk work for are people that have a clean heart, an excellent spirit. People that are suffering from what they don't know. Innocent people. Family is just against you. You don't know what is happening. Everything you hear me say will work for you. It will work for you. It's not magic, it's real. It's real. Before just hearing my voice alone, your problem is solved. Hearing my voice alone, God knows what to do for you. What kind of seed are you planting? Gehazi was planting an evil seed of discouragement in the heart of Elisha. And Elisha took the mantle, took the sword, the rod away from him. He still followed, he still run after the master. Now, when the baby got up, who do you think was happier? The Gehazi that said it was not possible before. He was the one narrating, hey, my God, my daddy don't want. Listen, some of us, we are looking for disciples that can do what we are doing. Even do better than we are doing. That's what Jesus said. Greater things shall you do than I have done. That was what Jesus, the promises of Christ. And that is what I'm working on. So I want to beg you, plant a good seed, because there will be a time of harvest. The sooner man planted one, and she reaped it. She reaped it. That was the savior of the baby. That was the mortuary the baby attended. That was the bed the baby slept. But it was made for the man of God. In your house, do you have a room for the man of God? In your heart, do you have a room for God himself? In your business, do you have a room for God himself? You say, how do I have a room? Tithes you don't pay. Often you don't pay. The gospel you don't sponsor. You are not a part of it. And you don't want God to do everything for you. Bless me. Bless my grandbaby. Bless my immediate children. Or the one in university. What have you done for God that is making you to make a demand of everything concerning your life, your children's life, your grandbaby's life, your great-grandbaby's life? You want to ride car, you want to fly, only you. God is able. God is able to do it. God can provide them for you. But what have you done for him? What kind of seed did you plant that is making you to wait for that? Child of God, you can call us on this number now. 080-33-706-818 or 090-79-39-78-79. 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We are on 89.1 B-Side. Call us anytime. We will always be there for you. Remain untouchable until I come your way again in the name of Jesus Christ. be blessed in Jesus Christ's name, I pray. Things will work for you now in Jesus' name. Can I hear a big amen? Amen and amen.
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0: 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And this is DJ Darmix.
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1: 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Baba Stand Well Well. Stand Well Well.
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3: 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You woman like me, for any of your health-related problem, I'm here with my husband.
1: My phone number is 081-33-593927. Once again, 081-33-593927. We are not a jack of all trade, master of none. We specialize in the treatment of only man problem, which is weakness of organ, that is inability of a man to stand, to act, or to perform as a man. And our research has made us know that we have a lot of things that can make a man not to perform as a man or to act as a man, like long-term infection, too much of urinating, stress also can result to inability to perform as a man. How do you know that you have this problem in the body system? It's when you are having a symptom like pains when you are urinating, pus may be coming out when you are urinating, pepperis in the private part or all over the body, or mucus may be coming out during urinating, rashes and itching all over the body or in the private part, severe headache all the time, or sometimes you will see sore in your private part or all over the body. All these things can make a man not to perform as a man if it's not well treated. Physicist Babatunde Raji Fasola, aka Stand Well Well.
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1: 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And by the special grace of God, you will not remain the same. All your whole hotness of the body all the time, weakness of the body, especially in the morning, difficulty in walking, you will see you will not be able to walk from 1 kilometer to 1 kilometer. All this can make a man not to perform as a man. Movement of worm like ant and biting all over your body, you will see your stomach will be shouting, making a noise, bururu, bururu, all the time. And if you eat little food, your stomach will just swallow. To eat another one will be difficult. Or sometimes you will see your anus is coming out when you go to toilet. Or it can come with red something when you go to toilet. All this can make a man not to perform as a man if it's not well treated. Visit me, Babatunde Raji Fasola, a.k.a. Baba Stand Well Well. Baba Stand Well Well.
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1: 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By the grace of God, you will not remain the same. We have one medicine that we first of all give you. We call it Ajegun. Ajegun. This medicine, when we give you, it will make any medicine you take to work perfectly in your body, and you'll be able to perform as a man. Don't be a newspaper reader in the night when you're supposed to perform your duty. Don't allow your madam to carry your property, your beautiful garden, go meet another man. Come and collect Ajegun, and we will make you to become a man. And you'll be able to do chiki chiki chiki chiki with your madam. Your madam will be able to cook better food for you. Because if you cannot do chiki chiki with your madam, your madam will not happy with you. Come and meet me, Babatunde Raji Fasola, aka Baba Stand Well Well.
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1: 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If you sleep in 1 hour, you wake up. Sleep in 2 hours, we wake up. All this can make a man not to perform as a man. 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
6: My people, I salute una. The voice when I dey listen to na voice of Chief Iyabi Etaishi. We do always dey talk about health because the most important thing for our life na to become healthy and na to make sure say our health dey okay. That is why we dey always dey talk about health. Good health is non-negotiable. First way no get good health, it be like say it just dey live life. Say anytime if it go. So good health is what we should take as our priority. Even though you get big money, you get big car, without good health, you see, say, you just live life for another person. So we need to spend money on good health. We need to do everything possible to make sure, say, we secure our life in the hand of enemy and in the hand of sickness. Because sickness is our worst enemy. So sickness, not a prey, moku see solution. We have to collect our health back from sickness. You, when you get sickness today, your sickness, where they do you, your problem, where you get today is not permanent too. You know, go there permanent for inside your body, you must see solution to that particular problem. That is why Yabi de here. Yabi na name will be say when sickness here, sickness the wrong. The sickness no they like to hear that name, Yabi. That is why you need to come and see Yabi. If you get any problem for inside your body, we don't they battle you for long period of time. We be say you don't go enter wrong hand. Don't give your health issue to wrong people, to all those forward nine. No let them manage your health issue. Health issue is very, very important because now only one life now we get. You need to manage that one thing where God give you. Now be your good health. So anything where God makes you say you secure that life, you need to secure that your life. Because once you are gone forever. That is why we need to take good food, we need to take good medicine, and we need to remain healthy. You when you be man or woman, you they get severe waist pain, you they get stomach noisy, but then they pepper you like say they take rub all over your belly. Or you be man or woman will be say you know they feel waka from one pole to another. Either your legs swell up, or you they get stiffness of the bone, or your hand no, you they cramp. You like say blood no they flow for inside your leg. Some people there will be say if they even they trek like this before slippers go even come off for their leg, they no go know. Some people go there will be say their hand, their leg will be stiff. For them to even bend the leg, na problem for them. They can't they get serious pain in the leg, serious pain in the bone. And if pain too much for inside body, the soul will come out. Because our body soul no need pain. When the pain done too much, the soul will come out for inside body. That is why we need to take proper care of our health. We need to give our body what our body needs. You need to eat enough vegetable. We get a lot of vegetable like amaranthus vegetable, like celosia, different type of vegetable like Teferia occidentalis, Talinum triangularia. All these are vegetables. We be say we feed the eat. We be say our body need. What do you give your body now? Your body go give back to you. And sickness name, may you hide me. Make a kill you now be sickness name. If you hide sickness, sickness is ready to put you for inside grave. And as most more now sickness, they drop person leg, they enter grave. You where you be get problem today. You dead disease. Problem don't make you sit down for inside house. You don't come tire, you can't fold hand. You can't lose hope for your enemy. 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Your condition when you get today, people don't suffer for it and then come out from that condition. Waiting go make your own no come out. Waiting go make you say your sickness no go get solution. Your sickness must get solution. Waka put you will get solution for your sickness. If your body know the function the way it's supposed to function, come see Chief Iyabi Etaishi today. 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My GSM number, in case you want to talk to me, 080-3410-2250. 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

It's time to move. It's time to bounce. It's time to lead. It's time to shout. Time for new dreams. Time for new drip. Time for new scenes. Time to tear the script. So bring the noise. Bring the fire. We're flying high. Time to get higher.

0: as the knockout phase, as we're set to see the final round of matches come later tonight and in the early hours of tomorrow morning, as far as the group phase is concerned. Yes, we're here to see, the GOATs yet to play their final group games. That is for Cristiano Ronaldo and Lionel Messi. As for Portugal, they're set to take on Colombia. And then for Argentina, they are set to take on Jordan. We'll look at Ghana's game. Haven't seen qualification until the next round. Senegal as well. Quite shocking. We'll talk about all of the permutations, the fixtures from the round of 32, and also look at what is set to come up. And Ousmane Dembele's 35-minute madness. I call it madness because he showed his quality and scored the hat-trick right there in that game yesterday between Norway and France. We'll also look at what is happening currently in the world of tennis. Wimbledon set to kick off. And also look at Formula One action. All of this and many more. Transfer updates. Some shocking revelations being made across board. Good afternoon. Welcome to Sport Zone. It is live your whole family. One Radio, 88.1 Super FM. Paul Ochenogo is my name. Mighty glad to be with you this lovely Saturday afternoon.
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0: All right, let's set the ball rolling this lovely afternoon and let's look at what is happening. First off, in the world of Formula One, as the drivers are currently in Austria, set for the Austrian Grand Prix, as there's currently a build-up to the qualifying race, and also with what transpired in the first and second practice, as far as this very one is concerned. For the organizers of the Austrian Grand Prix, they've declared that heat hazard might impact the race. That's what some reports are also coming up from that end is currently saying. But, I mean, we'll have to keep our fingers crossed to see what is coming out from that variant shortly. But, I mean, the races are very much on. We had the first and second practice yesterday. And, yeah, I'm talking about the man who leads the pack, Kimi Antonelli of Mercedes, as he tops Friday's practice in Austria, right there on the court. So Mercedes, Kimi Antonelli headed McLaren's Oscar Piastri Friday's practice at the Austrian Grand Prix, as Antonelli led Ferrari's Lewis Hamilton by 41 points in the World Championship and was 0.237 seconds clear of Austrian Piastri. The second McLaren driver, Lando Norris, was third fastest ahead of Red Bull's Max Verstappen, while Lewis Hamilton was in fifth and the second Mercedes driver, George Russell, in sixth position. McLaren also looked competitive on the race pace, with Norris mixing up Mercedes for the best pace on the long runs late in the session. And a lot of people had a lot of things to say concerning how these two races, talking about the first and second practice, how he fared yesterday, but also you would not use that to judge. It's just a warm-up to see how the cars are obviously faring and how the drivers can also test waters. Just as we see in every other sport, before you go into the pitch to play football, there's always a warm-up. Before you also start the season, there's also pre-season. So in also basketball, we also get to see some games which are obviously pre-season games. We see it every now and then as well. Across every other sport, it's very much there. So that's what we see when we have the first and second practice, just to set us into or give us a head start of what to expect. Hindsight now of what to expect moving forward. But I can tell you one thing for sure, that this season is still up to the expectation, even more tighter at this point in time, with the Mercedes drivers. That's for Kimi Antonelli, not just Kimi Antonelli as well, and also George Russell, all looking ahead of the big race to come this weekend. Let's all to fight for, trust me, let's all to fight for. All of the drivers are very much in big confidence at this point in time, knowing fully well that the pendulum can swing to any side, and any driver who seems really serious can clinch the crown this season. But I mean, the young Italian seems to be on course for a title win just at the age of 18. That's for Kimi Antonelli. Has everything at his feet, and the only thing he can do for himself right now is to keep his confidence very high. And also, concentration levels has to be on point. So remember, he's up against a man who has won it 7 times and who is gone in for his 8th title. So you also know experience coming to play. You also know that for Lewis Hamilton, he's seen it all at this particular level, and nothing is also going to shake him. For Lewis Hamilton and Ferrari, they are huge threats for this year's World Championship, according to Mercedes driver now. That's for George Russell and Hamilton, who took his first win for Ferrari in Barcelona Castellia Grand Prix just under 2 weeks ago, said of a title challenge. I don't think it's impossible. The seventh-time champion, who is 41 points behind leader Kimi Antonelli of Mercedes after his win in Spain, confirmed he had recovered from a difficult start with Ferrari to this particular season. He says if there's any man who can come from behind and also push high up and get something when it comes to the titles, it's Lewis Hamilton. You can check his track record. You can check what he has done in the past. He's been here before now. He's done it over and over and over again. And that's why they also need to protect their driver. Now, that's for the Mercedes. But they can also do so having the man, now George Joseph, who was once teammates with Lewis Hamilton, they can also fine-tune things and use him sometimes to at least shield his man, who is leading the pack already, Kimi Antonelli. All right, so in the words of George Joseph, who's 9 points behind Hamilton, said, it's great to see Lewis Hamilton back doing what he loves best. And also, people were writing him off last year or even the year before. But we're teammates in 24. Is he too old? Is he this? Is he that? And then goes on to say, he's been smashing it in the last 4 to 5 races. And it just shows that, don't forget how to drive overnight. You need yourself, your team, the setup, the understanding of the tires, everything just for click. And when it clicks, trust me, you will fly. Let's quickly hear from all of the drivers how they are feeling already ahead of the weekend races. We'll come right back and continue with the rest of the show. This is very much Spot Zone, Black Your Own Family One Radio 80.1 Super FM. The race is hot and the heat is very much high right there in Europe, in Austria. The drivers are set for a big race weekend.
1: Yeah, way for the last weekend to pan out at the end, and also with the threat of Ferrari. How does that kind of change the way, evaluate the way that you're looking ahead to this weekend?
2: I mean, for sure it was an unfortunate end of the weekend, but I was still happy with the race, and unfortunately these things happen. So, you know, the most important is how you bounce back, and I'm sure the team has been working super hard, and they've been trying to fix this issue, especially for this weekend. And on my side, you know, it's, again, different weekend, different track, new challenge. It's going to be very warm, and it's not an easy track, but I think it's going to be a lot of fun.
3: I mean, when I got home, I just saw these amazing videos from all my fans, so I just spent hours reposting everything that I saw, and it's very emotional. And then, you know, back down to ground zero and back on the grind. It took a couple of days to get back to ground zero, and back with the focus on trying to arrive with the same energy and the same focus. Really, really proud of the team. Was back in Italy last week, and seeing just how hard everybody is working to bring not only upgrades to the last race, but just continuing to improve, and seeing them pushing so much. And then, you know, to come here with our first step on the engine side, it's a small step, but we'll take it, you know, like it's all about 1 foot in front of the other.
4: Ferrari have clearly had a great chassis this whole season. Their power unit has been a bit behind us, quite a bit behind us, but suddenly in Barcelona they seem to have made a step forward, so they were much closer to us in terms of their straight line speed. And, you know, they're bringing a lot of upgrades, which has been quite surprising for us. You know, we've brought one upgrade this season so far. We've got some in the pipeline, but Ferrari and McLaren, every couple of races, are bringing bits to the car. So, you know, we need to keep on pushing. And I think every time a team is bringing a new bit to the car, they're making big steps forward.
5: Yeah, I'm looking forward to just have a clean weekend, obviously. I think Montreal and Monaco has been difficult because the feeling just was not there. And then we changed a few things for Barcelona, and it was back there. So the feeling is there, which is a good thing. On the other hand, the last 2 weekends, there was no points on the Sunday for mechanical issues. So I just hope we get back to where we should be, and Lewis has done an incredible job. The team has been pushing massively also on new parts, so I'm really looking forward to hopefully be back on the podium, if not more, from this weekend.
6: There's 4 cars that are much quicker than us. We know that Red Bull has a lot of upgrades this weekend as well. Ferrari with the power unit upgrades, so for the time being I think a fifth is the best we can hope for, just on pure performance. But racing nowadays is, racing always has not been just based on pure performance. It's based on not making mistakes in qualifying. It's about having a car that makes the checkered flag. And that's what we've capitalized on last weekend, but it's also what other people have capitalized on us in weekends before. So, there's many things that make a good weekend, not just me liking a track and me always performing well here. But it's a track that's been kind to us in the past, so I'm hoping that's the case this weekend. I just don't know if it can get much better than what we had in Barcelona, but we'll certainly give it a good shot.
7: I think for us as a team here, you know, Ferrari took a good step forward in Barcelona. Mercedes is still the benchmark as well. And I'm hearing along the grapevine that Red Bull have got some big things as well. So it's not going to be easy for us. Yes, it has been a good track for us in the past, but you know, there's no illusion for us that we're suddenly going to be amazing here and the team to beat. We're definitely not going to be. So yeah, hopefully we can get close and kind of be in the position that we have been in at certain points, where we can capitalize on dramas for others. But yeah, I think to be able to do it on merit or pure pace is going to be a bit of a stretch. But
0: All right, so you heard the voices of various drivers across various constructors. Right there, you heard the voice of Kimi Raikkonen, Lewis Hamilton, also George Russell, Oscar Piastri, Lando Norris, Max Verstappen, all having one, two things to say right there ahead of the weekend's racer. All right, so let's move on from that end right now, and we'll bring up to speed as far as we're still live on the radio when the qualifying race will be done. We'll bring up to speed with who starts on pole and the rest. Right, let's look at the world of boxing right now, and let's tell you what is happening from that very end concerning Lisandra Usyk. So, let's tell you that for heavyweight champion, Lisandra Usyk says he'll vacate all belts, but he's not retiring. 39-year-old, who has been defeated and has a strong record of 25 wins, said just yesterday that he will be dropping down the WBA Super, the WBC, and the IBF belt. This is a well-considered decision that I'm confident will open new opportunities for me. This is not the end of the story. The continuation lies ahead, he said on X. The Ukrainian said in the build-up to his last fight in May, in that very controversial win against Rico Van Hoven in Egypt, that he was still very much give his all when it comes to this, and that he wanted to fight on two more occasions before considering whether to hang up the gloves. In a video message posted on Friday, he said, "I want to vacate all the belts that I am holding to make them available for the guys next in line to fight for them. Friends, I'm leaving the belt, but not the sport, because I still have my last dance." Two-time undisputed world champion Usyk was pushed to the limit by Van Hoven, who had competed only once in boxing and had a formidable record from kickboxing, eventually finishing the fight late in the 11th round. Mandatory challengers are enforced on rotating basis between sanctioning bodies and the WBC, who had ordered Usyk to fight against Ajit Kabaye next. The undefeated German is widely viewed as the most deserving contender. He has received his opportunity, and with the sanctioning bodies now having a decision to make, he could be elevated to a champion. A rematch with Van Hoven may not make sense for Usyk, who has said right now that he's just dropping the belt. He's just dropping it, but he's not retiring at this point in time. I know there's many things running through his mind right now. He's looking at what the future holds. He wants to also give it a last shot moving forward. But we'll look at all of this when, at the end of the day, he maintains that unbeaten record. I would love him to maintain that record, beating the likes of Anthony Joshua, beating the Bronze Bomber right there, and also beating Tyson Fury. All of these guys were at some point at the top of the heavyweight boxing. And for him to beat every single person mentioned, trust me, this guy is a true champion. Well, I have to keep our fingers crossed to see what is to come moving forward, and if he will still at least give it a shot against the young lads who are currently knocking on the door at this point in time. It's exactly 3 p.m. in the city. Listen, gentlemen, Sports Zone, live for your own family, One Radio, 88.1 Super FM. Don't go nowhere. We'll be right back. It's exactly 3 p.m.
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1: 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My name is Babatunde Raji Fasola, aka Baba Stand Well Well. Stand Well Well.
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3: 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You woman like me, for any of your health related problem, I'm here with my husband.
1: My phone number is 081-33-59-3927. Once again, 081-33-59-3927. We are not a jack of all trades, master of none. We specialize in the treatment of only man problem, which is weakness of organ, that is, inability of a man to stand, to act, or to perform as a man. And our research has made us know that we have a lot of things that can make a man not to perform as a man or to act as a man, like long-term infection, too much of urinating. Stress also can result to inability to perform as a man. How do you know that you have this problem in the body system? It's when you are having a symptom like pains when you are urinating, pus may be coming out when you are urinating, pepperis in the private part or all over the body, or mucus may be coming out during urinating, rashes and itching all over the body or in the private part, severe headache all the time, or sometimes you will see sore in your private part or all over the body. All these things can make a man not to perform as a man if it's not well treated. Feces Babatunde Raji Fasola, aka Stand Well Well.
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1: 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And by the special grace of God, you will not remain the same. All your whole hotness of the body all the time, weakness of the body, especially in the morning, difficulty in walking, you will see you will not be able to walk from 1 kilometer to 1 kilometer. All this can make a man not to perform as a man. Movements of worm like ant and biting all over your body, you will see your stomach will be shouting, making a noise, bururu, bururu, all the time. And if you eat little food, your stomach will just swallow. To eat another one will be difficult. Or sometimes you will see your anus is coming out when you go to toilet. Or it can come with red something when you go to toilet. All this can make a man not to perform as a man if it's not well treated. Visit me, Babatunde Raji Fasola, aka Baba Stand Well Well. Baba Stand Well Well.
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1: 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We have one medicine that we first of all give you. We call it Ajegun. Ajegun. This medicine, when we give you, it will make any medicine you take to work perfectly in your body, and you'll be able to perform as a man. 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Don't allow your madam to carry your property, your beautiful garden, go meet another man. Come and collect Ajegun, and we will make you to become a man. And you'll be able to do chiki chiki chiki chiki with your madam. Your madam will be able to cook better food for you. Because if you cannot do chiki chiki with your madam, your madam will not happy with you. Come and meet me, Babatunde Raji Fasola, aka Baba Stand Well Well.
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0: 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Many thanks to you all for staying tuned and staying put to your radio after we went on that record. Glad to be back this time. Let's head straight into it one more time. And we're heading straight into the world of tennis as we're set to see this third Grand Slam of the year. Now, not the second, the third Grand Slam of the year. Haven't seen the Australian Open as well as the French Open, and we saw Alexander Zverev clinch the French Open title, which got everyone, every single person talking at this point in time. But some heavyweights will be right here on the grass court this time and at the All England Club, seeking to lay their hands on the title. But everything is up for grabs. Trust me when I say everything is up for grabs. Every single person has a chance, or stands the chance, to win in something major this time around. So it's down to consistency and how well they play to get their hands on the available crown. So starting from on Monday, we'll start to see the greatest or the best of the best players go head-to-head against each other and try to at least finalize or see how they can stand a chance to winning something at the end of the day. So that is what is happening in there. Let's quickly tell you that for the games set to go down Monday, Tuesday, we've got some really big games to look out for. And let's tell you that for Alexander Kovacevic is up against Boti Vandel in that one. And for Alexandra Vukic, up against Jason Brosby in there. And also for Andrei Rublev, up against Roman Safioli. And then for Dalibor Srinka, up against Lina Tien. Denis Shapovalov, up against Pablo Carreño Busta. And also for Emilio Nava, up against Ignacio Busse. And also Luca Van Asche, up against Martin Fucsovics. And then we'll also see Marco Grondeliti up against Marty Dam. Rafael Jordan up against Felix Gill. And also Shitaro Mochizuki up against Max Bessin in there. Alexander Mula up against Tommy Paul. And Arthur Randenech up against Olivia Tabet. And also Mike Senk up against Cameron Nori. Camilo Ugo Carabelli up against Daniel Merida Agula. And then Casper Ruud up against Hubert Hukas. That promises to be a huge one in there. Hamad Majedovic up against Sebastian Hofner. And Hugo Gassin up against Stefano Tsitsipas. Nuno Borges up against Cristian Boye. And we'll also see Su Woon Kwon up against Martin Ludovic in there. Yannick Sinner up against Mima Kemanovic. Also, a huge name right there. And a very, very huge clash to start the round one of the third Grand Slam. Adam Wharton will be up against Dino Pris Mike, and also for Ethan Quinn up against Luciano Dandarin, and Adolfo Valero will be up against Nicolas Mejia, as well as for Alejandro Davidovich Fokina up against Yoel Manuel Cerredolu. Felix Auger-Aliassime up against Alexandra Shevchenko. Jean Lennon Croft up against Sebastian Baez. Marin Cilic against Dami Medvedev. That is a huge one as well. If you put that into perspective, Juan Fonseca up against Roberto Bautista Agut. And also for Thiago Agustin Terrati up against Fabian Moruza. Brandon Nakashima will be up against Jack Pennington Jones, and Jasper De Jong up against Rocky Hijakata, and Yubi Wu will be up against Novak Djokovic. All of these games going down on Monday. And then for the women's singles, some selected games. Alicia Park against Alicia Donaire, and also for Belinda Bencic, she's up against Mika Stojevic, and also for Jacqueline Christian up against Ivanjovic. Jessica Pegula will be up against Maja Vindanova, and also for Manacheva, that's for Manacheva Sanguachwe, up against Maja Squalina in that one. And Sierra Sorabez Tomo up against Victoria Jimenez, Kasi Seva, and Anne Lee will up against Zenep Sonex in that one. And for Antonia Rosic up against Imara Dukanu. Bianca Andrusku will be up against Swan Zanga in that one. Jalina Ostapenko will be up against Harriet Dart. And Julian Puntiseva will be up against Tajana Maria. And Karolina Mukova will be up against Anastasia Zankarova. And also for Naomi Osaka, she's up against Esan Jacquemot. In there, and that promises to be a huge one. Daria Kasiskaya up against Miguel Su in there, and for the others, for Diana Yaskrenka, she's up against Ot Ito in there, and for Katarina Alexandrova, she's up against Pana Vadi in there, and also for Francesca Jones, she's up against Diane Party. And Jessica Buza Manero, she's up against Anastasia Puntipova. And also for Katarina Shinikova, she's up against Quen Schenk in that one. And also Lina Fernandez, she's going to be up against Yanis Jen in the Mada Leonette, up against Mira Andreva. And also we're going to see Anna Boda up right there against Solana Sarah. And also Tamara Kompatch up against Kobi Kokokov. All of these games will be up from 11 a.m. down to about 4:30 p.m. at the All England Club and across various courts right there. Games will also follow up on Tuesday. Some selected lads, Yannick Jakob Message will be up against Toby Samuel, and also talking about Francis Tare Amner in there. We're going to see that one also happen. Also for Corentin Moutet, Gabriel Diallo, Benjamin Bozic, Alexander Zverev, who is the defending champion right there of the French Open, who also tried to call the shots in there. And these are some of the lads who will be up in action. Also, Taylor Fritz, Jack Draper against Taylor Fritz. That is one hell of a clash. Matteo Berrettini up against Stan Wawrinka as well. Some of these fixtures already looking like the quarterfinals and the round of 16 kind of games already in round one. And we are going to see James Duckworth up against Talo Grespo in there. These are some of the games that we expect to go down in round one. Yannick Hoffman will be up against Giovanni Perrincard in there. And on Tuesday, we are going to see Elena Rabakina. She's only going to be up in action against Luz Botin, Alina Kuneva, Madison Keys against Kayla Day. That's also another one to look forward to. And for the other lads who will play on Monday, I think most of the big guns will be having their games on Monday, but it was well spread across. But yeah, just to bring up to speed, that the third Grand Slam of the year is live and upon us, and we're ready to see who lays their hands on the crown. Unfortunately, we'll not get to see Carlos Alcaraz already since the French Open, it was made clear that he's going to miss two Grand Slams. I don't know how he'll be feeling right now, knowing fully well that these were strongholds. These are grounds that he has dominated before now as himself. And talking about Yannick Sinner, both shared the Grand Slams last year. And even everyone expected, with the performance of Yannick Sinner, everyone expected Yannick Sinner to at least clinch the last Grand Slam. But, I mean, he fought really hard to at least get through to the proper stages or the towards the end of the competition, but he was eventually knocked out. And then we saw the German Alexander Zverev lay his hands on the title crown. But yeah, the third Grand Slam of the year is upon us at the All England Club and the Queen's Court, and we are going to see proper matchups. We know there are some people who the hard courts are obviously their stronghold. Some is on clay, some is on the grass. But whichever one, when you want to dominate, when you want to be a champion, you have to be a master of all, a master of all and jack of all trades as well. That's what we expect from the top guns. Usas just walked in. Usas, good afternoon. Good to have you. I mean, we're talking tennis right now. The third Grand Slam of the year starts on Monday.
1: Yeah, it's the biggest one. It's more like looking at the World Cup of tennis. It's definitely going to be training a lot of trailing actions. And the big surprise was seeing the legend herself talking about Serena Williams being involved in this Grand Slam. That's, I think, the peak of it. We want to see how she'll be able to come back, because she's been off for a while. We just hope she's able to maybe still pull in those top quality performances that we know can come from her, because now she has not been on for a while. We've seen other young lads that has really risen up to the occasion, but the competition will be tough. It's not going to be looking the same like before she left. And for the men, it's also going to be a bit intriguing, because most of the players, most of the familiar faces, they will want to seize opportunity and make a huge statement for themselves. Looking at Jannik Sinner, looking at Alex Zverev, you can also rule out Novak Djokovic. These are players that will want to also show that the quality is there. Maybe they missed out the last time, but this time around they want to make amends with their performance. But the sad one is we are not going to be seeing Carlos Alcaraz in this, and it's going to be a big miss, because we are always looking at the next rivalry. We've lived through different eras, and the era we are right now in, it seems like Jannik Sinner up against Carlos Alcaraz era, but it's going to be a big miss that we might not be seeing that clash in this Grand Slam.
0: All right, let's see how that would be at the end of the day. But like Osas just made mention of Serena Williams, she's very much back, and she's set to take on Maya Joints in that one. But age is no longer on that side. I wonder how she will catch some of those great serves when she'll be stressed towards maybe games going into an hour or an hour and a half. Or

0: May also come good for her at the end. All the best to everybody involved. All the very best right there. And we'll see who gets their hands on the crown. Who are you tipping to get this, Akaris? Yannick Sina?
1: Well, there are going to be like three names to put in there. You first off look at Yannick Sinner, then you have to bring in Alex Zverev, and you also have to put in Novak Djokovic, maybe the widest option.
0: Okay, so that's what is happening in there at this point in time, and I wish everybody all the best. We'll be giving you updates as the week progresses moving forward, and we'll be telling you who is out, who has progressed through, and also maybe. But I mean, it is part of the game. No matter how you try to put it that way, injuries are always part of sports. And so maybe who will eventually retire or withdraw from a competition. But I've seen a lot of people say withdraw might not just be the best case. Maybe find a way to bring the person that was eliminated in the previous round back into the competition. Because giving that person passes through into the next round might as well give them that unfair advantage. Going maybe into a final. But I think the last Grand Slam, we saw the finalist who was very, very much who had that passage through into the final. He didn't even play the semi-finals, but he was still beaten in the finals.
1: Well, sometimes that's what we call luck of the game. The fact that someone is injured, if we were to go back and forth, it will also affect the impact of the game. So I think that's just the best way. Everyone deserves a shot. So if you miss the shots, you are off. Instead of a player already defeated you, then trying to reinstate them because the player is not fit enough to go through the particular round, I think it will bring a lot of inconsistency into it. A player has to end the sport, you just have to give him the passage.
0: You just have to give him the passage. All right, so let's quickly look at the world of basketball quickly. Let's tell you that for the Tigers, they are ranked 12th in the latest African ranking released by FIBA ahead of the qualifiers. As we've got Mali, Senegal, Cameroon, Guinea, Angola, Ivory Coast, Tunisia, Egypt, Cape Verde, DRC, all above Nigeria in the power rankings. This is sad for basketball. But a new man, a new head honcho in there, he has a lot of work to do.
1: Well, it's sad, but you have to look at it. It's a present reality, and you look at over the last 10 years, we haven't been at our very best when it comes to the men's basketball, and I think this might just be a perfect time to see how we can go in there, reshape and restructure, and get some capable hands that can drive this the Tigers team towards a height that we can also measure them up like what we are doing with the Tigers. But I think with a new man in charge, someone who has also had NBA experience, it will also count positive at the end. But what's going to be right now is how will they get players for the team? Are we going to be seeing players being punched from NBAs, those that have the Nigerian descent, that have the Nigerian origin? Or are we going to look at the possibility of looking deep at our league and bringing out some of the best players to measure up with the team? Those are the questions that the coach will be racking his head about right now, because we can't afford to miss another big tournament that is just around the corner. And when you look at it, the qualifiers for the World Cup, for the Olympic Games, is also around the corner. So it's going to be a big moment for the Tigers if they are able to secure passage and they qualify for the FIBA, do well in the FIBA, get to the qualifiers phase of the Olympic Games, and they secure a ticket.
0: All right, let's move on from that end now. And let's look at what is happening in the world of athletics. But ahead of that, before that, let's talk about the Commonwealth Games, which is very much around the corner as Team Nigeria steps up Commonwealth Games preparations with them heading to Aberdeen in Scotland for the training camp. The National Sports Commission, they've expressed confidence in Team Nigeria, especially the athletics squad, following the invitation of 29 athletes by the Athletics Federation of Nigeria as preparations intensify for the 2026 Commonwealth Games. And so, according to a report that will have the athletes joined representatives from other sports at the national camp in Abuja, where they will continue preparations before departing for a 3 weeks high performance training camp in Aberdeen, Scotland, scheduled from the 2nd of July, as the Commonwealth Games is currently fast approaching. The athletics squad is headlined by the face of athletics in Nigeria, Tobila Bamuso, whose experience is expected to provide leadership as Nigeria targets a successful outing in Glasgow. Also named in the squad, leading the track and field defense, include Kanishola Ajayi, Febo Ashe, S.A. Brumer,

0: Chukwuebuka Enekwachi alongside a mixture of seasoned international and promising young talents competing in sprint relays, jumps and throwing events. The DG of the National Sports Commission, Honorable Bukola Olopade, described the composition of the team as a reflection of Nigeria's ambition to compete strongly for medals at the Games. According to Olopade, the selected athletes, they have consistently demonstrated quality, competitiveness required to excel on the international stage, expressing confidence that the ongoing preparations will further enhance their readiness.
1: Well, good one. It's good to also make those preparations. It's good to draw up those plans. But the big question is, have we been able to sort out things that actually put us in the bad light, especially the saga that happened with Favour Ofili? Because if we are able to do that, this would have been a good opening to also draw her back into the squad, because we are missing out on a talent that will be able to also give us a hopeful of picking up a medal. So what's the current situation around Favour Ofili? I hope that they are working to convince her and to make things right, because we saw the crazy dramas that happened the first time, not the first time, the second time, before someone would just zero their mind on not wanting to turn up for Nigeria. Definitely the person has bared to an extent. So what is the NSC, what is the AFM, what are they doing to make sure that we don't see such happen to another athlete? What are they also doing that we can get her integrated into the team? Because imagine you're having Favour Ofili, you're having Toby Amoso, you're having Kainsola Ajayi, you're having Ezekiel Nathaniel. These are hopefuls that also Patrick Okon-George. These are hopeful that you can at least pick up a medal from the Commonwealth Games. Commonwealth Games, we do know how to win medals up there, but the biggest stage where it matters more has always been the Olympic Games, where we have not really been able to rack up a lot of medals over time.
0: All right, let's say all the best to the team. Some have said, with us going to particularly that same country where it's going down, Aberdeen is in Scotland, Glasgow is also in Scotland, and so basing our camp there for three weeks, intensify our preparations and also fine tuning it. It's a quite a good development compared to what we've seen in the past.
1: Yeah, it's a good one, and everyone is drawing up a good plan. We hope that it will not just be a showcase of making up the numbers, but rather we'll see a lot of input at the end.
0: All right, let's tell you that for Onwuzurike, he clocked season's best 20 seconds, 20.18, to finish third at the Zagreb meet. And so, sensational, although the Onwuzurike produced his fastest 200 meters performance of the 2026 season after clocking a season's best time of 20.18 seconds at the Zagreb meet. 22-year-old crossed the finish line in third place in a highly anticipated competitive race, improving on his previous best for the year and continue his steady build up ahead of the upcoming international competitions.
1: Well, good one for Onwuzurike. We saw him at the African Senior Championship. He also did well there. And we hope that he's able to bring in a follow-up performance heading after what he's been able to put out right now. And I think what's really going out right now for some of our Nigerian athletes is they're having opportunities to show their talent either through the NCAA or through other open tournaments right there in the United States. It's also an avenue for them to express themselves, and I think they have been grabbing the headlines.
0: All right, they have been grabbing the headlines. And also, talking about young champs grabbing the headlines, there was an under 15 athletics circuit that we saw grassroots, in terms of grassroots development and catching them young. And the DG of the National Sports Commission, Bukola Olopade, hailed the organizers for achieving such a successful outing and seeing the young champs from the world of athletics grow. And we've seen different brands also keen to this, but real questions I've always been asked, what's the way forward for the lads right after those competitions?
1: Well, that's the main thing. It's not the first time we are seeing different age grade tournaments, but the big question is the level of integration when it matters more. How are we going to see all these athletes rise up to that high stage where we want them to perform? It's not about spotting the talent. It's how what you do with the talent at the end that really counts. We've seen different talents that's in about three, four years' time, they fade off easily. There's no proper management on those talents. There's no proper channel to nurture them. There's no competition to also nurture them. Like we have said this several times past, there's nothing stopping us from having our own form of the Diamond League. where we just base it on maybe the sixth geopolitical zone, or looking at channels towards four regions, or looking at stadiums that has the best facility. It will not be out of place if we're having the Abuja meets, we're having something like the Port Harcourt meets, we're having Lagos meets, we're having these are where we can get athletes. These are competitions that, if we're able to put in place, heading towards major tournaments, we already have the pool of the talent. It's all about ranking these athletes. At the end, it makes things a bit easy. And the same thing is also what is affecting us in football. At the end, we see a lot of players being thrown into screening with no proper follow-up. Once those players doesn't make the cuts, especially when it comes to the age grade, they are all thrown off the window. Because if we were doing proper data management, a talent like Johan Zadok wouldn't have eluded everyone. Up to the point that it took him to get to Sweden before people started noticing him. This was somebody that was in the camp, but due to poor judgment that it wasn't in that physical shape enough, they passed the baton on him. But today we just saw that he's one player that really commanded a lot of fees when it comes to the transfer market. As it stands right now, is the only Nigerian player that has been able to command that high amount in this current transfer window when it comes to movement from one club to another club.
0: All right, let's move on from that, and now let's head straight into the world of football this time around. And I know some people are looking forward to some of the biggest showdowns that we expect to come in due course. Aside the World Cup, there are also very much other events going on in the world of football right here in Nigeria. And we'll also talk about that shortly. But let's talk about some deals being pulled, some strings being pulled as well in the Nigeria Premier Football League, as Abdulaziz Dahatu is set to join up with Shooting Stars for agreement with the midfielder from Niger Tornadoes has been reached until 2028. That is the most likely situation with our footballers, 2-year deals. It doesn't go beyond 2 years.
1: Well, and I think it's something we really need to look at. Fine, we are getting at least a step forward. We are seeing names being mentioned, being linked to a particular club. It's a good way to go. Can we still up the game a bit? Now, I think gradually we are seeing salaries being mentioned in some deals. We are seeing years being mentioned. We are seeing something being mentioned. We need to see club-to-club transfer deals happen. Not issue of after 2 years, a particular player joins another club. We need to see Nigerian League spinning money. Just like a couple of days back, the news broke out, $1 billion, which I think would not be sustainable. Salary cap for a particular player in the NPFL should be $2 million, which is still not feasible. We need to start seeing how we can package the league. That will make it a bit enticing and catchy for investors to come in. Now, what's stopping us from seeing a particular player move from like this deal now, saying Niger Tornadoes to 3SC, and we are seeing the transfer fee, not sign-on fee, because what we do get in Nigeria is all about sign-on fee. There's nothing like transfer fee. What's stopping us from seeing a particular deal at 10 million naira, at 50 million naira? These are what will bring that branding and packaging out from our league. Because right now, the big question is, who's the most expensive player sold from a particular club to another club? The answer is zero. Because what we do have is free transfer. The player wakes up one morning and he joins another club. A particular club will release 17 players, sign 35 players into a new season. Then how do we evolve with the young talents we are having?
0: Real question. How do we evolve with the talents that we have at our disposal? But these have been signed left, right, and center. And we just have to wait and see the other clubs who announce their deals. But, I mean, far off from the present Federation Cup final, some are still asking, when is the season starting? Already, CAF have told us already that in the month of August, right before the final of the competition, which is the Women's Cup of Nations, that we're going to see the draws for the preliminary rounds. And you tend to ask the question, and some have said, some people have insinuated that with the end of the season, teams weren't really to go that stretch of competing at the highest level when it comes to President Federation Cup.
1: Well, it's all about looking at capitalizing on the windows, because This idea of playing it in the middle of the season or playing it at the end of the season, it's not really putting us up there. Now, you see the fixtures when it's being released. We are likely going to be having the first half of the season weekend games. Now, imagine we are also sliding it in, and while we are having weekend games, we are having the midweek, and some of those midweek are strictly dedicated to the Federation's Cup. It's not like we are going to be having the entire, having 38 games in the Federation's Cup. The maximum number of games you can get is maybe 8 or 7. Depending on how it is, because you have the round of 64, round of 32, round of 16, the quarterfinals, the semifinals, and the finals. So, which means you are likely to play 5 games in the tournament proper. And let's say prior to you getting there, you play 3 games in your region. First of all, as a Premier League team, you have a bye. Then you get to the, let's say, the quarterfinals, the semifinal, or the final. So let's just peg it that you have to play about 8 games. So instead of having empty windows where Monday to Friday there is no active games, now why not structure it in the way that the first, let's say, from match day 5 or match day 6 heading towards the first half of the season, those windows can be drawn up for the state's FA Cup. Then maybe the first round of the Federation's Cup proper itself. So for some teams, after playing your game, you return to your home ground and you play a playoff. If you are going to be available to play a game for that weekend, you run your playoff. Then heading towards the next season, we will not be having this feature conjecture the way we are having it right now, that some teams are not even having proper pre-seasons, while some teams are having pre-seasons. And for instance, look at the time frame. The last the semifinals was played about, I think, 2 or 3 weeks back, and the final is coming up sometime in July. The time frame is not adding up.
2: But the final was postponed.
1: It's the same thing you are talking about. The final is to happen in July.
2: It was supposed to be this weekend.
1: It's now moved to July. And you look at the time frame, it's almost stretching towards 3 to 4 weeks from the last time they had the semi-final games. So it's not an arrangement that looks nice. It's not an arrangement that suits branding purpose. We can properly restructure our league, and teams will play their game. Or better still, the windows that are do open for continental games, we go play our Federation games up there. And for those other teams that will be having continental engagement, you can easily move their game, adjust it forward.
0: Adjust it forward. That's the thoughts of Utas. I can tell you that Yemi Daniel is also being wanted by a club in Equatorial Guinea, Malabo United. The club's president held discussions with Yemi on a move to the club. Now, remember, he once managed Eimba FC, and also was Yemi Daniel Olarewaju. He was assistant to Finidi George at some point, but I mean, the calls for a big move for him.
1: Well, it's good if he's able to land it. I think he has been able to gather experience. He had his coaching badge in South Africa with Stellenbosch. If he's able to secure that, it's going to be a big move, because I feel he's one manager that has a lot of quality. Because even when it was between, but he was the one that handled majority of those games, because Finidi had some national assignments which took him off for a while. So Yemi stepped up and he did a brilliant job. And I'm a big fan of seeing new, fresh managers being integrated into our league, just like we are seeing the Premier League now. We are already into a new era in the Premier League where we are seeing the players we once watched having to play the game. They are now the ones managing most of the club sides in the English Premier League. And the only old manager that has been there for a long time now has to be David Moyes. And maybe David Moyes might also be looking at, calling it quit in the next 3 to 4 years. So we need to start seeing new names, because there have been some names in this Nigerian Premier Football League that have been there for a very long time, and they are not improving on their quality. They are not improving on their tactics. They are just static, revolving from one club to another club, as if we are in the Italian Serie A.
0: All right, let's move on from that end now, and let's head straight into what is happening in Europe in terms of transfers, left, right, and center. And also, we've not really had time to look at some of the deals being talked about in the course of this week. And quickly, let's look at one deal that has really set everyone on a very, very different scale. Talking about Elliot Anderson. Set to join Manchester City for 116. Initially, 130. It was corrected later. That was that it was 116 million.
1: Well,
0: are we playing games?
1: Games or not games, I think it's a good deal for the young man. At least finally his dream has come true. And what's crazy is the salary fee. The salary is going to be capped at right now. It's going to be the second top earner at City, just behind Erling Haaland. So I think that that's a crazy deal, and it might likely raise a lot of eyebrows because this is someone that I would say just had his best season. It started off with
0: Newcastle. It's going to end higher than Gueye, who just joined.
1: It's on 300. It's on 300, and I think some players, especially looking at the likes of Ruben Dias, maybe the likes of Rodri, they will want a new fresh talks, and they want at least an uprise on their salary. But that aside, we just have to wait to see how it will be integrated into the team, how the midfield of City is going to look like. Are we going to be seeing him more, or are we going to see a combination of him alongside Rodri? How would they set up right now? Because it's more of a different type of a midfielder, and we just have to wait to see what he will be bringing into this Manchester City team, because it's not on that same level of Bernardo Silva that can drop to play the right wing, can also play as a number 10, can also play as a central midfielder. He's coming in as more of a central midfielder, which is more of a different role for the team.
0: All right, he's coming in more as a central midfielder. But, I mean, he plays the same role with Bruno Guimarães, who is already 28. Do you think age factor must have played a huge role in City wants to break the bank for him?
1: Well, for some teams, they are also looking at the possibility of building for the future, and you also have to look at the quality of the player. I think he showed himself very well when he scored against Manchester City in last season, in that crucial game which ended up in a 2-0 draw. That was where he really forced himself on City that if I'm signed, this is what I will bring into the team. We saw him everywhere on the field of play. And he's an Englishman. Maybe if he was from another country, the field would have been different. But I think age also contributed, because looking at Gunnar is already 28. You're having a young lad in person of Elliot Anderson. He ticks the box properly.
0: All right, ticks the box properly. But do you feel if Rodri leaves, the void will be too big for Elliot Anderson?
1: Well, it depends on who complements Anderson in the midfield. Because right now, for Gonzalez, there are talks that he might also leave. We don't know the frame that Kovacic will also be in next season. So it depends on who and the setup that City will be going with. Because right now, the template of City might really change. We might not see City play the way they play. But one thing is sure, with Rodri, he gives his teammates that ability to express himself more. He can cover a lot of distance in the middle of the park. And without Rodri, we've seen that sometimes two players are employed to take his role in the starting lineup. That's to tell you that it's one player that knows his onion. His work rate is high for you to need two players to be able to close that down. But what matters more is how can City set up, even with Rodri in the team? Are they going to start playing as if Rodri is not going to be in the team in the next couple of seasons? Are we going to see Rodri coming more of a rotational player? Those are the questions that Maresca will have to start sorting out.
0: But in general sense, now, I've seen so many people prefer him more as an 8 than a 6. I've seen so many people say...
1: It's almost like a Declan Rice. He can play as a 6, he can play as an 8.
0: But he's better suited as an 8. So, making things now more complicated, because City are currently working on a tightrope. If they should let Rodri leave, that means he's
1: drops to 6.
0: He's going to drop to that number 6.
1: Then who complements him as an 8?
0: That's where the problem comes in, because City are already going for a right back.
1: 14 January.
0: So maybe Tijani Renders or Matheus Nunes being slotted into that.
1: Or maybe O'Reilly might be pushed up there.
0: The questions also need to be asked about some of these players being drafted. I mean, you have the best defensive midfielder in the world. He's the best. Rodri is the best defensive midfielder in the world, clearly, and also a Ballon d'Or winner. So when you look at the void already and how big the issue will be for Elliot Anderson to slot. Don't forget Calvin Phillips. I think he was even way better than what we've seen from Elliot Anderson.
1: Yeah, we saw Calvin Phillips at the Euro.
0: The best of Calvin Phillips, we saw him. But he didn't. He didn't hit it at Manchester City. And Jack Grealish as well. Some are asking the questions now.
1: The big question is, sometimes moving from a particular club is always difficult to settle in, especially when you are moving from a smaller club to a bigger club with some commanding fees and with a lot of expectation. For Calvin Phillips, at least he was the chief controller, the crowd controller of the midfield. But he got to City, he struggled for playing time, although eventually when he got the playing time, not playing regularly would have also contributed on his growth. But we saw Grealish. The best of Grealish still remains at Aston Villa. Jack Grealish was almost looking like a Maradona on the field. Was almost doing stuff that Messi would do on the field, scoring crazy goals with his dedicated boot. But we saw the same Jack Grealish in City, not having that clarity, not playing the same role he had with Aston Villa, because Aston Villa, he was more trusted as that player to go on the free roll. But in City, you have other players that are way ahead of you, so you have to play in more of a more confined role, and he struggled to nail that. So maybe with Maresca in, a bit different from Pep, every player will have to be assigned to their primary role, and maybe it can help bring out some of these players' best sides. For instance, we are also seeing Tijani Reinders playing for the Dutch side, and he's doing well with the Dutch side. Some players are just familiar playing with some players, while when they get to another space, it drops.
0: Anyways, let's look at other deals right now, making the rounds as far as this is concerned. At this point in time, because a lot of deals are being pushed. Let's look at Real Madrid and their deal for the man that they are selling back to Como. It's already a done deal, by the way. He's headed back for Como. And if you look at this really well, you have to ask yourself, what is happening with Real Madrid now? Now, Real Madrid, they initially activated the buyback cost of 9 million, brought him back. They are selling him to Como again. And initially, they said 48 hours or 72 hours, which was from, I think, on Thursday to Monday. And they are selling him for 60. And they still put a buyback clause. So of 80 now. So give or take, they might pay that buyback clause. And I don't think they are going to use Nico Páez. That's what I personally feel. I don't think Real Madrid would integrate him into that team setup. And even if he gets in, I don't think he'll have that playing time, much of a playing time, because Madrid are currently in that restructuring phase, or seeing them get back to the top echelon of football in the world. And for them to do that, there's no space for experimentation. Mourinho is coming there for an instant impact or instant success right there at Real Madrid.
1: Well, I think what Madrid is trying to do is play the safe card, because you look at this young man, you look at his quality, you look at his potentials. This is one player that, if properly nurtured, if properly guided, he might be one of the best in the world. And right now, we can clearly see that the pathway for him in Madrid is not there at all. It's not even clear. It's not looking like he will be the third choice or even the second choice. So the best thing Madrid are also trying to do is, let's put this player in a position that we can have him. Because sometimes players need clarity in their career. Some will tell you that, okay, their agent will want to speak for them. Like, okay, we need at least guarantee us in the next 2 years, this player will be in your plans as a club. Or if we send him out on loan this season, guarantee us that next year, if he joins back with the club, he will get a certain numbers of minutes. And that's not for Madrid. Madrid cannot guarantee you any of those things right now for Nico Páez. And looking at the business end, signed, sold for about, I think, 6 million, signed for 10 million. You look at the plus and minus, that's about 4 million on the deficit on a deficit from them. But now you're looking at how much that they are receiving, 60 million minus 4 million, and that's about 46 million made in profits. Now, looking at the possibility that this Nico Páez becomes the next Lionel Messi, you are signing him for as cheap as 80 million. 80 million euros, which is about 65 million pounds. You are not breaking the bank for that type of deal. But imagine the club is getting total sales, getting full packaged deal. Nico Páez, if he hits greater heights, will not come less than 120 million. As it stands right now, looking at the present day transfer market. And they are trying to avoid teams not getting on their nerves with the backer situation. Because the backer sign a player, the next thing they do is put an activation clause that is a crazy amount. Looking at the likes of Lamine Yamal, who is having about 1 billion. So as a club, you are going for those players, you already know that it's mission impossible. Because you can't get those deals. There's no way you are paying 1 billion pounds for a Lamine Yamal when you can invest that. It's not even possible for that deal to happen. So Madrid are trying to play a safe card that if this player tomorrow or at the end of next season is much more better and he plays better than what we have in our team, we can get him at a based fee that won't affect us too much. Meanwhile, we have already made profits. And I think it's a smart business Madrid are doing. But for Como, it's a 50-50 business because Como has invested a lot in this player. When he joined up from Madrid, he already had those potentials, but nobody saw him in this light that Como has pushed him into. And qualifying for the Champions League, you have to look at his contribution. It was key in that team. And playing in the Argentine national team is also showing for a rub-off on the young man. So for Como, I feel they will be like a team that feel cheated in this deal because they have invested a lot. And at this point in time, where they feel that, okay, we can still get the best from this player, there's going to be that possibility that if this player has performed very much, the next season he might not be our player anymore. Because with buyback clause, you can barely say no to buyback clause. Once it's activated. There's nothing you can do with buyback clause. And there's also a 15% sell-on clause. But I think the only thing with this deal is it's only active, I think, for 1 year. So if for after 1 year there's no buyback activated, then they go to the 15% sell-on clause, which I think Como also look at that part and say, okay, fair, it's fair enough. So if they can't get him next season, then for the next 2 seasons, it's our player.
0: All right. Let's see what comes out from that deal at the very end. But one thing is very much clear that for Real Madrid, they are trying to bully Como into going into their part. For Paris Saint-Germain,
1: we saw that same deal with Emerson Royal when he was, I think, with
0: Real Betis. Barcelona signed him and then sold him to Spurs.
1: It was a bit of a small profit, but at least they made profit for it.
0: Gonçalo Ramos to AC Milan. I've seen so many people criticize that deal so much, but the Portuguese striker is set to sign $50 million. First big deal for them since Rafael Leão.
1: A good deal for Gonçalo Ramos because I think right now he's going to have a lot of playing time compared to what he had with Paris Saint-Germain last season. And looking at AC Milan, the only miss for them is not being able to qualify for the UEFA Champions League despite locking up that position for a very long time. And this led to a lot of revolution in the team. Their sporting director had to leave his post. So many top figures in the club leaving their position. But with the arrival of Gonçalo Ramos, a proper striker, let's wait to see his contribution into the team.
0: All right, let's move on from that end and let's look at Akloche. That's his name, Akloche. That's the Monaco winger. Paris Saint-Germain, this is an exclusive story. Paris Saint-Germain leading the race ahead of two Premier League clubs for Mane's Akloche. The French talent is expected to be among next stars to move this summer with Sox approaching and intensifying. AS Monaco, they expect bids. They're expecting bids. Not bid, bids.
1: Well, so Akloche, it's not going to be.
0: I saw him last season, and he got the rub of the green in some games for the Le Bleu. That's for the French national team. I mean, if you have that star-studded squad, what do you expect from them?
1: Well, if I'm him, just look at it has an African origin, either Morocco or Tunisia.
0: Well, he has played already for France.
1: Well, he might not have really gotten about 3 caps. So if he's not having about 3 caps, maybe there can still be that window for him to explore, to just turn up to another national. But you can't say never with some of these players. We've seen players that at a point we all forgot that they are from this particular country, but at the end they later made that move to represent a country. So for Adrien Rabiot, for instance, he's been there for a very long time, still making the nod. So there's a possibility that his day will finally come with the label of France. But looking at him, one thing with the French league is if you're having a young prospect in your team, just zero your mind that one day the player might end up in Paris Saint-Germain if that player is really good, because that's the dream team of any young player in France.
0: In France, no.
1: If you are good enough, just know that you might end up in PSG, and adding up to that team is going to be a good move for him. But right now, Monaco might also be looking at the possibility where they can get more amount of money if he's been sold outside the French league. Because sometimes selling within the clubs in France, the fee might be small compared to when they are going outside. So it's left for Monaco to see how they can pull this one off. But I think at the end, the young man has really shown that he has that quality to play in anything that do come for his services.
0: All right, he has shown that he has that quality to play across board. But give or take, PSG are leading the race at this point in time and against two Premier League clubs. But it's going to boil down to how well every other team wants their player. Inter Milan and Como are still very much keen on Trevoh Chalobah. Inter, for Chaloba, come on for Chaloba. If you're a Chaloba,
1: I'll go to Como.
0: Not Inter?
1: Inter.
0: Well, there's a clear chance of winning.
1: Inter will guarantee you chances of winning. But looking at Como, Como will guarantee you something, which is called playing time. And for Como, you have to look at the manager that they have in person of Cesc Fabregas.
0: What think makes you feel Chaloba won't get the rub of the green at
1: He might Inter. Get the rub of the green, but with Inter comes with a lot of demand. Inter comes with a lot of pressure. But looking at Como...
0: Is that not the retirement ground for many of the Premier League attackers in the past? I mean, as the young went there, Matthew Demina, I didn't call it at Man United, he went there.
1: Not just for Premier League.
0: Mkhitaryan
1: players.
0: As well.
1: That's the tradition of the Italian league.
0: So that's why I'm saying for someone like Chaloba, I don't think he slots into that role in defense. Surely with the fact that Bastoni, his future is not yet certain.
1: But when you look at a team that play a bit of a modern football outside the normal traditional Italian mafia style of play,
0: I think Como
1: takes the bus for him. And when you look at Chaloba, I don't see Chaloba to be that type of aggressive player. I think Como might just be the best part for him if he decides to make the move. And playing under somebody like Cesc Fabregas, who is a new manager in quotes, it might also help him develop more.
0: Mm. All right, so that's what is going on right there. Matheus Fernandes, there's still a huge bidding war going in there. But we'll wait and see what's to come out from that. And Destiny Udogie, Roberto De Zerbi considers Destiny Udogie as a key player for Spurs. Long term, no chance of him leaving this summer.
1: And Spence might be the one going out.
0: Yes, Jed Spence might also be the one to leave the club. Marco Palestra has completed his medicals and signed a 6-year deal at Chelsea. There's an option for a further season until 2033. Okay, that's a 6-year deal for him. So, a massive congratulations to him for getting that one over the line. For Lecroix, yes, for Maxis Lecroix, according to report, the latest concerning Maxis Lecroix of Crystal Palace. By the way, he played yesterday for France. We'll talk about his performance shortly. But Chelsea had contact yesterday with those close to Crystal Palace to start accelerating and assessing details. Chelsea are very much serious on this one. More clubs are keen on Lecroix, but the player is very attracted by Chelsea's project. Very hot on player side. Don't forget, Chelsea could sign 2 centre-backs. Fabrizio Romano.
1: It's going to be a good move if it happens, because you're looking at Lecroix, I think he's one of the standard players for Crystal Palace last season, and he really showed his worth, he showed his quality, and he's not just a central defender, he's someone who also has the ability to go up and score crucial goals for you. So I think it's going to be a good addition for the Chelsea side, who are trying to build a different type of a team from the back. But the only issue I'm having with Chelsea is the choices of players that they are allowing to leave the club and those that they are retaining, especially looking at that defensive position. But looking at the likely setup, we could see a more of a 3-5 kind of a setup formation, having 3 centre-backs. And I think with Maxis Lecroix, it might just work well in that type of setup.
0: Mm. All right, so that's what is happening right now. Let's go on the break. When we come back, we're straight into the 2026 World Cup. Don't go nowhere.
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0: right, so let's get straight into it. And we've got the big ones set to go down in the last half tomorrow morning. And starting from tonight as well, as far as the 2026 World Cup is concerned, we're set to see games. Games that will leave up to expectations. When I say games that will live up to expectations, I expect all of these games to follow that same route. So quickly, let's look at the game that we saw yesterday. Ousmane Dembele, the hat-trick hero, produced moments of individual brilliance, showing his quality, showcasing class as well. And in 35 minutes, just when you thought, oh, might be another Mbappe show, Dembele decided to select himself to be the star of that show yesterday, scoring a hat-trick in the space of 35 minutes. Now, I made mention of this during the course of my introduction, and I said that the finish that Dembele had all through that game, the finishes that he produced all through that game, they were very, very much similar. And those mid-range finish, those finish that you are opening up your body, you're trying to call it into the bottom corner. And don't forget, Dembele can play with his right foot. He can also play with his left foot. He's always ready to deliver. That's one really interesting part about Ousmane Dembele and his football. And you cannot underestimate the quality of France when it comes to this World Cup. They have the best team. They have the best team. They have the best team as far as this competition is. I'll continue to say it. And I said before now that they are my favorites for this particular competition. Quick, let's check out the highlights. What transpired in that game as they cruise to victory by 4-1. We'll come back and we'll continue with the rest of the show. France are doing the damage right there against Norway. That rotated heavily. Including myself, I was surprised to see that heavy rotation because some have said that they felt they were going to have an easy route. Let's quickly check out the highlights.
1: And with Martin Ødegaard on the bench, Patrick Berg captains. And 4 is the magic number right now for Kylian Mbappe. But expect that goal count to grow. Only 5 teams have won all their games so far at this World Cup. And here are 2 of them, Norway in the red, France in the light green, which is something new and typically flashy, and something has to give as well, Brad Friedel.
2: Yes, and you can see off the start, here's going to be an early chance for France.
1: And it is Mbappe who has hit the crossbar.
2: Straight away off the kick-up, Norway's a little bit disjointed. One thing you can't do against big sides is gift them goals. We saw...
1: That's very cleverly worked, and Norway have only half hurried it away, and then Selvik is required to stop the effort. Mbappe and Dembele. And still Dembele! That's what he can do! Ødegaard. Oh, Strand Larsen! And France in behind again here. Savic with the stop from Mbappe. Twisvet perhaps was a little too slow on it with Doué for company. Elise's quickly got it up towards Mbappe. Ødegaard had a bit of his shirt. France will go on. Dembele has bent in a brilliant goal.
2: Knew the moment that he lost the ball. After the ball went in, he puts his hands right on his head. Mbappe shows incredible strength after getting fouled. Referee played his part by allowing play to continue. And Dembele does what he does best, coming in onto his left foot. Just an exquisite strike.
1: Many have been waiting to see from Ousmane Dembele. That is up to number 10 for goals for his country. Ødegaard, here's an immediate chance. What a response! And what a game we've got on here. Smartly taken by Theo Ødegaard. Barely. Sure, Tchouaméni gets the angle of the pass right for Dembélé. Dembélé, oh, he has a World Cup hat-trick! And it's taken him 32 minutes to get there. You are witnessing something truly special. Oscar Bob. Christmas Bob. And he's kept his feet, Oscar Bob, and now he's gone over and Norway have a penalty. The feet of Oscar Bob there were twinkling.
2: We didn't see a lot of Oscar Bob on the...
1: Had a huge chance to beat Mignon in the first half. This is an even greater one now for him. From the spot, Strand Larsen. And Mignon makes the save. Back in by Bob.
2: Mignon's making sure that...
1: Burst from Elise. Douay. Hey, one thought in his mind. Oh, my word.
2: It doesn't look likely. Noosa's the one that's been warming up a little bit. But you never know. France misses loads of chances. But it just seems like France right now is happy to see it out. But Norway, as you see now.
1: Take it back by Asgard. Push through to Oscar Bob. Mignon with the save. And that's another giant one from the French goalkeeper. Buckler. In the same way, Brad, that Iraq felt that was a little cruel on them, Norway might feel that this scoreline is cruel on them, but that is how it ends. France, fabulous. Goal scorers of four.
0: All right, so that was what transpired in that game yesterday between France and Norway. And like I said, we saw heavy rotations. We didn't get to see Erling Haaland. We didn't get to see Odegaard start for them in that game. And questions were also being asked. What did we just witness? Or what are we seeing in there? Or what did we get to see in that game? But, I mean, trust France. They came out guns blazing. We didn't get to see Willem Saliba in that game due to the back injury he's been nursing. And also, we already heard of the fact that he's going to be out for quite a while. Concerning the injury that he sustained before the end of the season, and he might not come back anytime soon. That's what we are hearing. But for Saliba and his deputy when it comes to that position, we didn't even get to see one player that plies his trade for. We didn't get to see the player that plies his trade now for Real Madrid. His name is Ibrahima Konate now, formerly of Liverpool, now of Real Madrid, as he tried to. Do something in there. But, I mean, it was a proper game, a regardless proper game of football from France. They showed why they are one of the favourites, not the defending champions now, one of the favourites ahead of this World Cup. And they have shown their quality over and over and over again. And it's only right that you give them their props. Yeah, give them their props that they deserve to at least be seen as they are being seen right now. There's Mateta off the bench to come in. There's Marcos Turan. There is Ryan Cherki. There are many players that can come off the bench. Many players. Brady Bakola as well. So when you look at that team in general, they are stacked everywhere. They are well stacked. Now, the substitutions made yesterday, Michael Essien was taken out. Ryan Cherki was brought in. Ousmane Dembele was taken out. Brady Bakola was brought in. Dayot Upamecano was taken out. Ibrahima Konate was brought in. Yuskunde was taken out. Malo Gusto was brought in. Kylian Mbappe was taken out in the 87 minutes. And then we got to see Jean-Philippe Mateta as well also being brought. In fact, Akloche that I was talking about is on the bench with this particular squad as well. And also, we did get to see some players apply their trade in this game. Someone like Warris and Emery, he didn't get to Robert again in this one. But I must say, it was a proper performance from France in that encounter, deservedly winning by 4-1. I can tell you right now that for Senegal, they spanked Iraq by 5-0. Now, Habib Diarra opened the scoring in the fourth minute of that game, quite early from a set-piece situation from the corner, and found the bottom corner in that game. And for Rebi Sulanka, he was sent off in that encounter. and from the 13th minute. But I expected so much from from Senegal. But they started the route in the second half, and Ismaïla Sarr doubled the advantage. Lamine Kamara as well teamed the ball into his spot. And then the man who scored in the final of the AFCON, who knows how to strike the ball with so much venom from his boot. His name is Pape Gueye. Pape Gueye grabbed a brace in that encounter and scored twice in that game. Two thumping efforts, to be very precise. Two thumping efforts for him. One outside the box, one at the edge of the box. And then for Eleman Ndiaye, who has not really had the opportunity so far in this competition, off the bench with a goal and an assist for the Senegalese side as they won 5-0. And they kept on hoping. That win now took them high as the fifth spot in the third best place rankings. And surely, truly, they are true to the round of 32. And that means Scotland are out of this one and they can't qualify moving forward. But, I mean, it was a brilliant display. They needed to score goals. That's one thing. They knew that they needed to score goals and they took that advantage. They scored more than even what they required. They had a negative goal difference at some point, but they had to score every other side that were on 3 points at some point, and they got the job over the line. So, it ended 5-0 in favor of Senegal. Senegal Lions of Senegal in that encounter. And then we saw some games in the hours of this morning as Egypt played a 1-0 draw against Iran. Yes, Egypt played a 1-0 draw against Iran. And that meant that for Egypt, they choose the wrong path. They almost lost that game, in fact. They lost that game almost. We're close to losing that game. Now, for Mahmoud Sabah, he opened the scoring in the fifth minute of that game. And for Tirami, he scored, but that goal was ruled out. And then finally, in the 14th minute, a couple of minutes later, Ramin Rajzenja drew scores leveled in that encounter, and it was 1-0 at some point. But eventually, late in the second half, in fact, in the 93rd minute, Joshan Kalizabel got the second goal, sent the fans into a choice of celebrations. In fact, the celebrations was way too much. He took off his shirt, wore glasses, only for the goal to be ruled out. And eventually, he was ahead of the goalkeeper. It was from a set-piece situation. Well saved, properly saved. And then the ball rebounded off an Egyptian player into his spot. But his right leg that he used to balance himself was ahead of the goalkeeper. And we know that in situations like that, when it comes to situations like that, you are in an offside position if you are ahead of the goalkeeper. Even if a player is on the touchline, even if there's a player standing on the touchline and you are ahead of the goalkeeper, when it comes to certain situations like that, you are in an offside position. And so the goal was rightly ruled out for offside and chucked off rightly and saved the blushes of the Egyptians. But there's still hope for Iran, by the way. They have to wait for results tonight to find out if they will be there. Well, I want to see all the African sides so far, who they've all turned up, aside Tunisia. I want to see them show their quality in this particular stage. But, I mean, for Egypt, not the best of performance from them. 5 points alongside Belgium, who thrashed New Zealand by 5-1. Lidl Trossard scoring a brace in that game. Kevin De Bruyne, Romelu Lukaku, and also Alexis Salamakers are also scoring in that game to make it 5-1 in favor of Belgium. And not just the only game that we saw as well in the late hours of yesterday. Spain beats Uruguay by 1-0. So Alex Mena, in the 42nd minute, opened the scoring in that game. And late on, we saw Agustin Canobio, who scored in this competition. But at the end, we didn't get to see the best of Uruguay in the end. They're out. They're out, having played out 2 draws and a loss for them in this competition. Darwin Nunes and the likes didn't really turn up. In fact, Marcelo Bielsa was asked why he made that shocking substitution of taking out, talking about Fede Valverde, and he said that he needed someone who would give their all in that game. So they lost, and Cape Verde, for Cape Verde, they eventually qualified. 3 draws for them. Goalless against Spain, goalless in the hours of this morning, and 1-0, 2-0 draw, rather, in their last game that they found themselves in penalty torture against Uruguay, and they qualified as the second side in that group. And so, top two, still qualification, and then bottom two out. Surprisingly, Spain are the only side that clearly had a good performance in that group. Although some would want to talk about the fact that they didn't do this well, they didn't do that well that game against Cape Verde. But I mean, everybody at least finished on at least 2 points. Everybody found a way to at least pick out a point from all of the games that they played. But

0: that this man cannot give you 90 minutes for five straight games?
1: Well, looking at it, James, you have to look at his quality first, although it's all about game management. But I think it's one player that you want to trust in big moments. You want to put him there for his leadership quality, and also looking at his ability to create chances. And sad one, he's not been having the best of time, especially with injuries. And it's has come at a very crucial time again. He's going to be on the sideline, missing a very crucial part of the World Cup tournament. But Thomas Tuchel, we'll just have to wait to see who he will be trusting to now come into that particular void and fill it up. Well, it's not going to be an easy one for England moving through to the next round, but against Panama, I expect England to win that without any stress.
0: Expect them to win that without any stress. We'll wait and see. We'll wait and see how they'll perform in this particular round. Quickly, let's look at the games that will go down tomorrow. We'll see Algeria up against Austria. But first things first, before we look at Group I, let's grab Group K. Colombia will be up against Portugal. This is where your money and your mouth needs to be. Whoever wins this tops the group. And if this game ends in a draw, Colombia tops the group.
1: Well, it's going to be a tough game for Portugal, also for Colombia. We've seen this Colombia side well-disciplined when they defend. It's more like they're playing as a unit. They do everything together, attacking, defending, and it's one good thing I love about them. And I think it might be what might just take them through far in this tournament. And interestingly, I would say I've been impressed by Munoz in this Colombia side. Looking at his involvement, he's got two goals already so far in this tournament, and there's James Rodriguez marshalling up the midfield for them. But looking at what they will be coming up against, the Portugal side that looks very determined, that has drawn inspiration from that win over Uzbekistan, is going to be a tough one for them. But I think Colombia will want to do everything to top the group. They will want to look at the possibility of just play a bit of a defensive game, trying to close the gap, not making room for errors, because I don't think they have that quality to match up with the Portuguese side if they had to throw the games towards the Portugal side, except for the wing player like Luis Diaz, who has been fantastic also in this tournament. But looking at the Portugal side, I think they are much more rich in quality than the Colombians, but the Colombians might just look at game management in this game, and it might just be what will take them through. But I expect Portugal to also scale through whichever result that comes out from the game.
0: Scale through, qualify well.
1: No, they'll qualify from the front. I see Portugal already qualifying. They already got 4 points already, which puts them through already, despite the fact that they are in second place. So even if they lose and results go the other way with DR Congo winning, Portugal will still qualify. But where it becomes tricky is the likely opponents that they might end up facing. But as it stands, I think Portugal are already through. Colombia are already through. We are just waiting to see if maybe a third place team can qualify from this group, which I hope will be DR Congo.
0: What you hope will be DR Congo? DR Congo against Uzbekistan, should we win?
1: I expect DR Congo to win that.
0: Walloping or just
1: I wouldn't say walloping, but sometimes we have also seen that you can't just write off any team. We saw what the Turkish side did, although they were already out of the tournament, but they were able to still get a win in their game.
0: All right, let's look at the other game. Jordan against Argentina. Well, Messi will be rested for this, confirmed by Lionel Scaloni.
1: Well, it's good, and maybe we might get to see Nico Paz in this game. It will also be good to see what he brings in, and maybe Julian Alvarez over Lautaro Martinez. But whichever way, if Argentina is still using the second string 11, they can still beat Jordan.
0: All right, and Algeria Austria, this is where the side for who finishes second, and even I hope for a best place finish. Their best place finish.
1: Well, for Austria, it's a bit of a year and there for them. They are currently in that position that looks good for them in second place. A draw might do a lot of good for them, but a draw might not favor Algeria. So Algeria, we saw that comeback that they had, and this time around, can they grind out the result against an Austrian side? That's going to be a tough time. I think they are both sides that are evenly matched when it comes to their level of quality and their style of play. Maybe a draw or a narrow win for any of the team can just surface.
0: A draw or a narrow win for any of these two teams. Now let's look at the round of 32 face-off. Round of 32 face-off between all of this side, and for the fixtures already confirmed. And then we'll look at Argentina, because so many narratives are also being swung at this point in time. Some are saying, oh, Argentina, they've got these very, very easy routes. Some have

0: said this is what it might look like. But there's a possibility, like I said, that we might get to see Argentina against Portugal in the quarterfinals if Portugal wins against Colombia. So, anyways, for tomorrow, in the round of 32, the first game will be South Africa against Canada.
1: South Africa, Canada, I think it's a game that is evenly matched. South Africa might just win this game. Canada could also win it. But when you look at Canada, you look at home support, it might come into play for them with the fans cheering them. But for South Africa, they are more of a team that understands themselves because they majorly play within the same league. Most of them play for the same team. So they already have that togetherness in their team. But maybe Hugo Bruce will have to devise a means where South Africa do more of the forward play, try to create chances for their strikers, because that has been missing a bit in their game. They need to create chances. If you are not creating chances, we saw what the Canadians did against Qatar. They can also do that. They have also shown that they are a side that know how to score the goals, and it can also be a day for them to score the goals. Defensively, I think South Africa has improved from the first game we saw them play, and I think on the discipline scale, they have also better off with the opening way they started the World Cup. But for Canada, I think each game they always improved, and maybe this can just be a game that will just ease them through to the round of 16. But I think it's an open game. Anybody can win the game.
0: Anybody can win this one quickly. Let's tell you that Brazil, they are set to face Japan, Germany against Paraguay as well. And then we'll see Netherlands against Morocco. Norway, with that heavy rotation yesterday, it means now they will take on Cote d'Ivoire. And some have said, FIFA, we need to look into this. So, why the heavy rotation? Why didn't they give us so many talented players into the football? I mean, this is football. You can as well say the players needed rest.
1: It's a thing of choice. You can't force anyone to tell them how to play their game. They decided that they wanted to rest their team. Although you look at the game and looking at the table and looking at being an expanded version, which I like to see a lot of permutation, I thought maybe for the Norwegians, they read the script properly and they looked at possible outcomes, knowing that a win might take them towards another team, and getting to lose might also favor them. But even looking at the two teams in terms of quality, were we expecting Norway to defeat France? That should have been the first question. Can Norway defeat France on a level playing field with everybody bringing their best players to the field? The answer remains no, because looking at the France side, they are one of the most complete teams at this World Cup. A shocker could have happened because you can't rule out any possibility from such games. But on paper, even with Haaland, with Odegaard, with the entire first team, Antoine Nusa, everyone starting, France would have won that game.
0: All right, and quickly, let's tell you that for France, they're up against Sweden. They are not even shaking towards this game. Although Mexico's game, Mexico's opponent is not yet confirmed. There's also one clash that's set to go down 5 p.m. on Wednesday. That's also not yet confirmed. Belgium, not yet confirmed their opponent. U.S. will be up against Bosnia and Herzegovina. Spain, their opponent, not yet confirmed. Also, there's also another game. There's also another clash that, if it goes down well later tonight, we are going to see these two sides go head-to-head against each other. Switzerland, already confirmed. Australia, against Egypt. That's on Friday. And Argentina, they're up against Cape Verde. That's all on Friday. And then other games. Okay, one more game will be decided after tonight's clash with the third best place sides. Who finished top, who finished second. All of that to be added on to the equation. But now you know the round of 32. You know who will eventually progress through. So let's look at permutations now for Portugal and for Argentina. Now, first things first, what we need to know is that for Portugal, it's officially this game will have more than 5 million people trying to get into the stadium. We have more than 5 million people trying to purchase tickets to get into the stadium in the first 24 hours. Resale tickets are now selling for as high as $6,000. Well, 7 African countries out of 10 countries have qualified so far. South Africa, Cape Verde, Ivory Coast or Cote d'Ivoire, Egypt, Ghana, Morocco, Senegal, DRC, and also for Algeria, they would fight as hard as possible to get back into this. Okay, so for France, their most likely parties, round of 32, they take on Switzerland. They take on Sweden, rather. Germany would await them if Germany wins that game. We are going to see Netherlands or Morocco in the quarterfinals, Spain or Portugal in the semifinals. Now for Portugal, this is their route. Okay, if Portugal wins tonight, that will take them into the round of 32, and they will take on Croatia in the round of 32, Switzerland in the round of 16, Argentina in the quarterfinals, and England or Brazil in the semifinals. But if they draw or they lose tonight, they will take on Ghana in the round of 32, Spain in the round of 16, Morocco or Netherlands in the quarterfinals, France or Germany in the semifinals. Now, let's look at Argentina, because that's where everybody is pointing their fingers to. Questions are being asked. Oh, why are we seeing this route? Why is it so easy for a certain player? Now, for Messi and for Argentina, their route is Cape Verde. And also, they might take on the winner between Iran. And if Iran qualifies now, they take on the winner between Iran and Australia. So that will be the round of 16 test for them. And that will be huge. Trust me, that will be very huge for them if they have to go through that route. That is the round of 16. And then they will also most likely take on Switzerland in the quarter Switzerland in the quarterfinals, or maybe one of these other sides like Netherlands and the likes, who would eventually qualify. Colombia also very much part of that route, and then maybe Brazil in the semi-final. Brazil, they are all on the same path.
1: Well, it's not a deliberate thing. It's what you play, you get. Mm. And that has been the case. So I don't think there should be any narrative or any constructive statement saying like the team are being favored, because we clearly saw that the draws and the permutation of how things will look like, we already made before now. So when you look at all these groups that had all these teams, so there would have been huge possibility of us seeing Argentina against Uruguay first in the round of 32, then maybe Argentina against Belgium in the round of 16. And then are we going to say it was scripted for Argentina? Mm. So it's what you play is what you get. So I think for Argentina, fair enough, they look like a lucky side already, first to play against Cape Verde. And why is it all looking like we can't see any stunning results in the round of 32? Mm. There's possibility that we could see some of the favorite, like for instance, France against Sweden. I would not just say this French team should be 100% relaxed, because anything can come out from that game. Though France have the upper hand, but when you look at the Sweden side, they have a good attack. And it can just be where the game might just get a twist. And we've seen games where players bring in a determinated spirit and they frustrate you to the call. Mm. And they just get one solid moment and the ball is in the back of the net. And you will do everything possible, you won't be able to break down that team. So we've seen games like that in this tournament. So going towards the knockout phase, every team has to bring in their best. Last World Cup, it was Saudi Arabia that defeated a star-studded Argentina, but Argentina went on to win the World Cup. Far back in 2010, it was Switzerland who defeated Spain, but Spain won the World Cup. So I think saying it's a bit scripted, it's not scripted. You have to play your game, win your game first, then look at the other team that comes knocking at your door. But what every team would have been praying for is the luck of this kind of atmosphere, especially when you are not having a balanced team qualifying, where you have first playing second, just like you have in the 24 tournament team or 48 teams like this. These are what you expect. You could see some group, second place team is playing against second place team. Mm-hmm. First is playing against third. So those are what you get. Those are some of the side attractions that do come with tournaments like this.
0: 0705-512-9861 or 0705-572-7881, 0705-512-9881 or 0705-572-7881, 0902-672-2592, 0902-672-2592. The round of 32 is already done and dusted. It's set a match, some of the games. But as soon as we see more from tonight and tomorrow morning, which will finalize the round of 32 officially, teams will officially crash out of the 2026 World Cup. But Africa, they've made us proud. Talk to us, 0705-512-9881 or 0705-572-7881, 0902-672-2592, 0902-672-2592. 0800-875-2592. Talk to us this lovely evening. Do you think that for France, they are the favorites for this World Cup? What do you make of the attack? Having that star-studded attack and quality bench, both from attack to defense to midfield to every other position, they are well stacked. From attack to midfield, from midfield to defense, from... I think it's just the goalkeeping position that you find at
1: least. Mignon is also a good goalkeeper.
0: He is a good goalkeeper, but he's on the level in terms of the quality of the attackers and the defenders.
1: He might not be on the level, and you cannot just have everything going all smooth for you. There must be one area where you always want to improve on. But so far, so good. I think if you are to rate top 30 goalkeepers, Mignon will fit in there.
0: Top 10?
1: Top 10.
0: Top 5? Top 10?
1: Top 5, no. Top 10, no. Top 20, yes.
0: Oh, okay, top 10 in the world.
1: Well, top 10, Thibaut Courtois has to be in there. You have to look at Raya. Raya is also going to be in there. I think the Inter Milan goalkeeper.
0: Okay.
1: Is it Jan Sommer? Sommer,
0: yeah, Jan Sommer.
1: Has to be in there. As it stands right now, I'll put in a
0: Lammens
1: there of Manchester United, looking at what he did. Then the Argentine goalkeeper also has to be in there.
0: Martinez.
1: Martinez. What number are we?
0: We are 5 into it already.
1: Maneno has to definitely be in there. Forget the fact that age, he has to be in there.
0: But we're seeing his mistakes of recent.
1: But we're seeing that he is...
0: No. Are we going to go with Neuer?
1: Let's leave Neuer.
0: Are we going to go with Neuer for nostalgia now?
1: Let's leave Neuer out of this. Jan Oblak.
0: I don't rate Oblak anymore.
1: Jan Oblak of Atletico Madrid.
0: I'll put Mike Maignan over him.
1: So you see that there's no how you just still look down on the goalkeeper.
0: Okay. Anyways, hello.
2: Hello.
0: Yes, good evening.
2: Good evening. It's Francis Ogbeni from Gwiko.
0: All right, glad to have you. Talk to us.
2: Yes, woke up, speeding up, and my take is this. Brazil, France, and the United States. I see those three going very far. Mm. And if Brazil and U.S., or Brazil and France play final, it will be beautiful, most especially Brazil and U.S. Because the U.S. have always been very good at football. But somehow, I think they put their interest in basketball more and baseball. So, but they are very skillful, you know. So I want to see them actually go far. And I want Donald Trump to be able to celebrate that. I kind of like Donald Trump. He's my guy. He's fine. Yeah, people talk a lot of crazy about him. But yes, he's helping to reset a whole lot of stuff. I'm not talking in terms of religion. I'm not looking at that angle. I'm just saying my kind of person. Yeah. Right. So, but then, and so I want you to celebrate the final World Cup.
0: But let's be honest. I don't think the United States can win the World Cup.
2: Maybe,
0: I don't think
2: maybe
0: so.
2: Not. But they came very close. The very first one.
0: They have right now with the squad that they have right now. They can try. Yeah. They can at least get to the quarters. But I don't think they'll win the World Cup. It will be too difficult. Too difficult.
2: Well, let's see.
0: All right. Thank you very much. Hello. 0902672592. Hello.
3: Hey. Tony, what's up?
0: Hey, I do.
3: What's up now?
1: Yeah, Mumbo, welcome.
3: I think you guys. If I come to the situation, we're at the top for day, Mike Maignan. One of the best to keep us the world. So, 5 years, I will say Maignan this year. But I accept you guys' opinion, but Maignan had top goalkeeper with this aura, like, you get one guy in 5, see the guy in the brain come. So, the surprise I already put up for that place. We call Lament. So, I'm a goalkeeper now. You can't even pull Maignan, pull Lament. You can't Lament.
0: How can Lament now? Why not?
3: Why?
0: I go to. See, do you know the points? Do you know the points?
3: How many
0: years? Lammens.
3: French number one. Who don't better? How many years?
0: They've had Mandanda for how many years? Hugo Lloris. How many good goalkeepers have they been able to produce? You think if France had someone like Thibaut Courtois, Milan would be starting for them?
3: That's it. From my now, call top 5 goalkeepers in the world. That guy is here.
0: Top 5? No, you know the.
1: Oh, yeah, there's the top 5.
3: Top 5, Courtois number 1.
0: Okay.
3: Then I'll go with Alisson Becker.
1: You see, okay, continue.

0: I'll go with Emiliano Martinez.
1: Okay.
0: I'll definitely put you at the legend.
2: Okay.
0: I think you know people that I'll come with my town.
2: Yeah, Raya.
1: Where Raya Donnarumma?
0: Which of the Raya?
1: Where Donnarumma?
0: I reflect your I don't forget Donnarumma. If one thing one looks about Chelsea, this our current Xabi Alonso era, a very
2: Alonso never walk out enter on on Wednesday. Not first.
0: With the direction we are going, with the names that are being linked with, at least maybe before by now, we don't go start to say get Dada. You know, it's all those social deboys from Ligue 1. All those Aguru, the good sign. So at least the people they go for now, we don't really know, say yes, the club is going to right direction. I think one former Aston Villa striker, he talked something this morning. He said with for Liverpool, say Liverpool, they know get a right for them to carry this guy, Alonso. They Alonso will change Chelsea, which we just see the Apple right now with the direction of the club they go. That Marcel Lacroix, a very good defender, which is they go for. But then Chelsea now go for lose that. He said, why did not to carry play during January time? But by now, the boy is costing Joy Boy now.
2: Wait, down. You know how much Gwey did on for Man City? Gwey did on 300k. You know, get any Chelsea player when we say that now they on 300k.
0: And that is the thing now. That's it. Maybe now the status one is signed. They pay like big money to all those players. This is like, but that Lacroix now is you collect more than 200. But I did very sure you collect more than 200. So the
1: direction will be.
0: They will collect more than 400 now.
2: 400. Lacroix.
1: How much did they collect from him from the call?
2: Lacroix fits into the weight structure, if you don't know.
1: Lacroix, at max, he might be taking 120 or 100.
0: For that kind of big defender.
2: For where?
1: From Christopher.
0: You know what I was saying? That almighty defender, the best defender for the world. Lacroix. But if you are the talk about they were the singer. Very all rush to carry the guy because with all this is what they do.
2: Nah, 50 million. No cost. 50, 55. No cost.
0: Let's bubble sign up. Let's just rush carry the guy. I like the guy. That best defender for the world.
2: All right. Thank you very much. See, like, what, 400k? Let's be real now. One thing I love about the guy is he's a solid defender.
1: He can score.
2: Physical. He can score. But the only thing is he cannot defend for wide areas. Like if you draw him to the wings, he will struggle from that end. And also he can't pass. His passing isn't really refined. I would call him an old school center back. And like one of those old school center backs that you can eventually think of. He's aggressive, ground duels, area duels, everything is perfect. But that passing, that is where there's a comma. But you have a Cole Wheeling there who can pass. So you really do not need two center backs passing the ball for you. Hello? Hello?
1: Yeah, welcome.
3: Hello, Randy.
2: Yeah, this is Paul and Usas. Good evening.
3: Yeah, good evening. My name is Aurea. I'm calling from
2: Brazil.
3: Okay. I want to ask my answer. I have a
2: problem. Now, Bruno, give me a response now. They go for now. They don't reject Arsenal first off at 55 million, so Arsenal won't go again with another fan. Bruno Guimarães from Newcastle, that midfielder.
3: Okay, what about Tonali?
2: Nothing for now. Man U and the Tottenham, them. Now they go for Tonali. For Tottenham, safe.
3: Okay. Thank you very much. My right. Everyone, have a good day.
2: Thank you very much. 0902672 2592. 0902672 2592. Hello? Please turn that phone on your radio.
4: How's it on that? Good morning, and good afternoon. Good evening.
2: Good evening.
4: What's up? Good evening.
1: Yeah, welcome. Good evening.
4: I don't know what we're going to add. What is it called? Top five goalkeeper. What is his name again? Mike Mignon. You know, he's our level now. So that last is my chance to try a sign up by all means that I don't know the guy did the trap out there too. So for this World Cup, I think France will go all the way. France, Argentina, I doubt it too. Those are my top three favorite teams to win.
2: Top two for you, France, Argentina?
4: Sorry?
2: Top two for you, France, Argentina?
4: Yeah, France, Argentina.
2: All right. right? Thank you very much.
4: Innocent was up there, really.
2: Thank you very much, Innocent. Hello.
5: Hello.
2: Yes, hello. Talk to the radio, you know, I beg. Me say one beg, I beg. My bro, I beg. I beg, eh?
5: Hello.
2: Yes, I can hear you.
5: Hello.
2: Massey said, "Kwa now, Chelsea don't sign Marco Palestra. Just they wait for official confirmation. Then for Maxi Lekwa of Crystal Palace, Chelsea go for that one around 50 to 60 million. Nine be the price valuation. Although say Chelsea don't make contact, so they discuss the structure of the deal, but now like 30%, so it never really go anywhere like that."
5: That one a goalkeeper.
2: Na defender now. Lekwa now. You know Lekwa?
5: Lekwa, no, I don't know. Okay. Which club are they play for?
2: Crystal Palace. Na defender.
5: Okay. Okay, no wala.
2: All right.
5: No wala.
2: All right, thank you very much for joining us. At least when the season, if Chelsea eventually gets that over the line, you'll see Massey Lekwa.
1: You know him.
2: You're going to die in good or not.
5: Greetings, Mr. Paul.
2: Good evening to you, Mr. Rich.
1: Mr. Rich, welcome.
5: Magic Lekwa, for me, fantastic defender. I look at him as the same level with what was this guy's name? We used to play with him in that back three.
2: Who is Gwei.
5: I see that both of them. I just see that both of them are the same level. Alonso will develop him. Alonso has a reputation of developing young players. And I see that's the reason why the owners of Chelsea decide to go with him. Maybe some experienced players will be added too. But I still think that policy of young players is still there.
2: No, it's still there.
5: I don't think Alonso can expose that one. That won't work. For the World Cup, Lionel Messi, fantastic player, but Argentina appears to be a one-man team. From what I'm looking at here, I don't know. It's like it seems they will play Cape Verde.
2: Yeah, they are. No, that's confirmed.
5: So if it is like that, this Cape Verde, who do not have anything to play for, as a matter of fact, I think in their country they are even rejoicing.
1: Yeah, they were.
5: So if they decide to not play low block against Argentina and come up with a counter attack, you understand? Because they are not under pressure. They can do anything. They are not. They are even in round of 32. It's music in the ears of their people in their country. So, my fear for Argentina appears to be a one-man team. I've not seen any other player who is taking the bull by the horn. Everybody gets the ball. They give it to the little magician, turn old magician. That's what we have seen. So if Lionel Messi shuts down, or if he's injured, what will become of this team? Or like the French team that has a lot of stars, almost 2-3 matches now, and Dembele was now almost coming under criticism. They said that he's not playing the way he played for Paris Saint-Germain. He had to quickly come out. So that shows
2: the team. 2 games.
5: Yes, that shows the team here. Everybody is struggling. They are doing the young wizard there, who is in Nigeria. That one is also there. So it's a team. It's a team which you don't know who to attack. Who to say, okay, let me block this person. We know Kylian Mbappe. I even think the way it is going, he might become the record goal scorer in this World Cup, because I know Lionel Messi is getting old. He might not be able to do everything. So, anyway, the boys, for me, I believe France will win the World Cup. If not for Didier Deschamps in the last World Cup, and in form Karim Benzema, if they are taken to that World Cup, I think France would have retained the World Cup.
1: Benzema had issues, so I think...
5: He had issues. Real Madrid just won the Champions League. He was injured.
1: Not just the injury, I think the issue with Valbuena.
2: It was already sorted out because he was part of their Euro 2020.
5: You don't look at those things. So anyway, let's see if he can do it. I greet you guys.
2: All right, thank you very much. Hello.
6: Hello, Mr. Paul.
2: Yes, who?
6: Hello, Mr. Paul.
1: Yeah, welcome.
2: Otello, welcome.
6: Yes, sir. For this, Mr. Paul, for this regime, like, I'm very much like, what did you do first? What, like, what is the operation of Benzema? Because I don't presume that the only one who comes like that is Benzema, big name.
1: That was just 2014. Otello,
2: please, you have to call us back. Hello.
7: Okay, thank you for my own going through.
2: Okay, you the way me person was so that you won't go ahead
7: to me. I got a look time. The time got a good. I'm going after Mr. Paul.
2: Yes, welcome.
7: This is Joel Person.
2: Okay.
7: I stand to disagree with Mr. Richo, though, because I'm an Argentina Messi fan. So I'm keeping Argentina to go all the way. And for that, Cape Verde, if they eventually meet Cape Verde, though they are low block, it will not work this time. Because they will, in short, they will get their set in all those dirty games and penalty, you know, that kind of thing. Penalty will occur. And Argentina will take the day. Argentina will beat them, even anyhow they play. Argentina will beat them. I'm tipping Argentina to win the World Cup. Thank you.
2: All right. Thank you very much. Hello. Hello. All right. Please, you have to call us back. 0902-672-2592. 0902-672-2592. Or 0705-512-9881. Hello.
8: Polo, I got the window.
2: Okay.
8: This is the first time I am hearing somebody say they will mark Messi, Ojuju, the Emperor, Gazi, Bishop, Grandfather of football.
2: Have they not done it before?
8: People, eh? Who mark out?
2: Has any player not been able to do it before?
8: Ooh, can you call?
2: Have they not been able to do it before? See, let me say something. Let me say something. There's no player that is unstoppable. There's no player that is unstoppable.
1: With Messi, you don't have to mark Messi to stop Messi.
8: Let me walk on
2: one. Block passing lanes now. If you
1: just block the channels. That's just it. Block the channels.
2: I said block the channels. The passing lanes. Let me say something. The first goal Messi scored at this World Cup. The first goal, it was Rodrigo de Paul down to Lionel Messi, and Messi raced through in front of goal before striking the ball perfectly well into the top corner. Now, in that particular situation, they didn't close down the passing lanes. They didn't stop the ball from getting to Messi. Do you understand? What Lionel Messi is obviously doing now, there are people who mark for him. You have Enzo Fernandez marking for him. You have McAllister marking for him. You have de Paul marking for him. And so, without these guys releasing the ball to Lionel Messi, for Messi to cause damage, I don't think Messi can go really deep back into the midfield, recycle the ball, beat 3-4-5 players. I don't think Messi, the Messi of now, can do now. The Messi of now. Messi is not a 16-year-old. Messi is not in his 20s right now.
8: All right.
2: Thank you very much. Hello.
9: Hello. Good evening, Paul.
2: Yes, good evening.
9: Good evening, sir.
1: You're welcome. Good evening.
9: Ina, my name is Enaru.
2: You're welcome, Enaru.
9: In as much as supporting Africa team, just go and mark it today. Argentina will teach Kivet a football lesson they will never forget in a hurry. Those that are talking about low block, they will not see any low block or high block to play against Argentina. And Messi will score in that match. Which defense is there to hold Messi? Messi is a player. Before the ball gets to Messi, he needs here to put that ball. Unlike others that will get the ball before thinking about what to do. That man is very fast. Forget Kibet. They are just fortunate that, yes, as an African, they make a name for themselves. But somebody telling me they will play low ball and block and make sure they frustrate Argentina. Let us forget that.
2: This is possible. Yeah. That's not. This is football.
9: Oh, no. Don't waste your saliva. Mm. Those those are the teams, one of the teams Messi will use in getting a IFD scorer. Don't forget that which roadblock is Tevez going to play to for them not to suffer defeat against Argentina. Forget that. Thank you for doing a great job, my
10: brother.
9: Thank
10: you too. Hello.
11: Hello, bro.
10: Yes, sir.
11: Good evening.
10: Good evening.
11: Good evening.
10: In Messi
11: Square, 1-1
10: football. Your name
11: now, bro. Sorry. Ask Muselu.
10: Okay, welcome.
11: Yeah. It's Messi, the female Messias. Definitely. Bro, you play football now.
10: Yeah.
11: They never assigned player give you before.
10: You say?
11: I said, they never assigned player for you.
1: Yeah, they
10: are.
11: Yes, now. Like, after they push yourself out, fine, see your work, just do it and forget the rest.
10: Yeah,
11: if they can do that to Messi, bro, me feel less. I think Mark Messi at, don't forget the professional all those stuff. I think Mark Messi at just they anyway go the follower, not the Shigoma, bro. Nothing will do definitely. Mm. See they get
10: yeah, they get
11: so
10: you.
11: That like Messi nothing mark that kind of stuff. Cause I they watch your mark, do the thing they mark, do the thing they mark those Europeans, do the thing they mark. You know, the sharp. That's why those countries they play. Because right. Then, I don't play for way before, definitely. That time, one play ball, Meku, Safa, Oseaska. Because then, I was playing central, definitely. But based on, say, somebody for that left wing, you know, they do well. I have to change wing to go for that left wing. No space. You're mapping, you're the Shigoma. I don't know, I'm a fan, mate. Give the rest. You can go tire now. But definitely, just the matter with that one.
10: Mm.
11: But I'll go for France. I definitely go for France.
10: All right, thank you very much. Let's see this score and then we'll head straight for a break. Hello.
12: Oh.
10: Yes, so good evening.
12: Evening.
10: Yeah, evening.
1: Radassine, welcome.
12: That's it, brother.
10: All right.
12: And I recall you now, France with the. Now, they were called France. I don't want to walk up. Portugal, I want to know who the call is.
10: Who?
12: Portugal, I want to know who the call
1: is. You can't call us.
10: Now you know your choice. Now, if you say Portugal, they are among top two. I already talk my own. Say France. Now France. I mean, if you say Copin with the football. After France, Argentina.
12: Portugal, the football is due to Portugal. They are World Cup.
10: Okay.
12: Now, the other thing, now tell me where is and how is your phone? I did that.
10: Okay.
12: Okay,
10: nothing really on Man United, but United have interest in Matheus Fernandes. They are pushing in to get Matheus Fernandes of West Ham United.
12: Thank
10: you very much. We have to go on this break. When we come back, I'll take more of your calls and your messages. Don't go nowhere. This is Sports Zone.
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10: All right, welcome back to the show. Hello.
19: Mr. Paul.
10: Yes.
19: Mr. Paul.
10: Yes.
19: I got back.
10: Okay.
19: They will beat Jamie 2-1. They were defeated. Even though Messi 2-74, Roma not beat the 3-0-2. Even 2019, I beat 2-8-4-0. Barcelona not beat the defense of half-0-2. Roma was in a 4-0. Anything is possible in football. It will be like a few for their eyes. They can be out of that run of 22 or be down on 60. Thank you very much, Mr. Puff. You know, for who now?
10: All right. Thank you very much for joining us. All right, the WhatsApp auto. This one says, good evening, Super FM. I'm Arsenal boy. Please, Uncle Paul, I haven't heard from you concerning the Messi Ronaldo song. All right, and maybe if time will permit us, I'll do that for you. Hello.
20: Excuse me, Mr. Paul, I call back.
10: All right.
20: I did not say Argentina will lose. I don't know. Some person want to put me out of contest. I said Cape Verde. For instance, they don't have any pressure. That they haven't got to this level, for them is a miracle. You understand?
10: Yeah.
20: So they can decide to play anything against Argentina. They are not going there to show that we know how to play football. They can decide to stay behind, play low block. Usually they can fashion out any strategy. And if you know football, if you have been following football for years, you will know that the unthinkable happens in football. Let me just take maybe, I don't know, 2002 year.
10: Yeah.
20: We saw a Senegal that was unknown. France had the best attackers. Yes, the king was not there, Zinedine Zidane. But France had Thierry Henry, who was blazing, Trezeguet, as at that time. They could not penetrate that Bruno Messi late side. They couldn't score them. Everybody saw it now. Immediately, Senegal scored France. The coach, he shot that defense. You know that? So, football is a game of strategy. It's a game of tactics. Nigeria versus Italy, we saw it. When did they everything possible to remove our high-flying players? You understand? Anything can happen in football. It's not 1+1, 2 game. Anything. It depends on how you are prepared. This renomination we are talking about, in 2012, did he not face Chelsea? Mm. What did he do? Home and away. What did he do? That is how it is. He did everything. He was even given a penalty. The ball refused to enter inside the net. That's how it is. So football, you cannot use your life to say, heaven will fall. Because last one of the football writers said, he said, football is a biscuit. They don't know where to crack. That is how it is. Thank you.
10: Thank you. Hello.
0: Hello. Hello. Good evening.
10: Hey. Garnacho. Hey.
0: Yes.
10: You don't plait your hair, Abby. You don't plait your hair. You don't see Garnacho new look. Garnacho don't plait hair.
0: Good. I don't see what they compare to. So I think a lot of pray harder that they should retain this World Cup so that they can retire. You know that I don't have country, but as long as Nigeria no go to this World Cup, now they say that they adopt their country. And let them stay. Because one of the greatest is the greatest to my own perspective. He's the greatest footballer. I can say, if you don't watch, the greatest.
10: Thank you very much. Hello. 0902-672-2592. 0902-672-2592. Hello.
21: Hello.
10: Yes.
21: Hey,
10: why am I? Yes, so.
21: I greet you too.
10: You
21: see, my own letter, the Messi fans, your friend, no. You see, this coach made our play with you. Now come out there for World Cup. Yeah, can because it is not too much. Messi play a car trick. Messi do this one. Well,
10: okay.
21: People might say who's for me the winner, whether France or Portugal or Fone. We said those two. May the go out. I greet all of now.
10: All right. We'll greet you too. Hello.
22: Hello?
10: Yes, hello.
22: Good evening. I'm Kessie.
10: Okay, Chelsea.
22: Ibona.
10: Okay.
22: K-E-S-I.
10: Okay.
22: Kessie. Yes.
10: Okay,
22: Kessie. My contribution, I just feel this World Cup would overlook Netherlands. Netherlands are very, very bad team. And if those guys, they score, even for some years come back now, from that way, they score goals, like, you understand? So I just think they overlook them. I despise them to go very, very fast. France, they get complete squad, I agree. But most times, some people complete squad, the winner. So, that's for that. For Arsenal, you see this past season, was probably one of our worst seasons when it comes to gameplay for a very long time now. You observe where?
10: Three years. I agree with that.
22: 3 years straight, when they played good football, like, there was a time, I think, 10-32 or so. No game over, they win like 4-5. Almost like 6-7 matches like that. But we don't win anything. You understand? So I believe, say, the tennis over the game for those, the Gimere, you know, and that Mokhtar Rojas, that was a very, very bad boy. I'm very, very happy that I was going for that boy. Why? Because when this is the one, I became my friend. No time for the only because of that boy, the goal was after the match. That boy reminds me of Ronaldo at prime. He goes in the store, He goes in that boy in the store. You know, the store goes for 10 yards. You know, so those ones are my dream. They're very happy. Well, you guys are doing well. Can't say I greet you.
10: All right. Thank you very much. Hello. Yes,
3: good afternoon, Paul and Osaf.
10: Yes, good afternoon.
3: Tell them, me, myself. My team, I want to win this World Cup.
1: Which team be that? France. Okay, France.
3: France, Argentina are the best team we be seeing ever win this World Cup, Holland. You know, but it will come to come to my mind. This France, he played last Euro, but they don't win and I think beat them. That thing will still come to discourage me for France. What I just like France and the boss of the dark men we did there. That makes me like that thing. You know? But I can't tell myself, this team, the official commander said, say, come on for Euro. Because as the day for paper, the day for fee, they get the stars. They did not win Euro, the last one. And all these same players, they play that competition. That's why I not to pull my mind. If they win, I go congratulate and go, they happy. But I want no land. May they try. Thank you.
10: All right. Thank you very much. And two more calls I'm done this evening. Hello.
4: Hello, good evening.
10: Yes, good evening.
4: Yeah, you are the studio Emmanuel from Vinay calling.
10: All right, Emmanuel.
4: Yeah, if you are talking about Messi, you are talking about football. Yes, if you talk any, let me not use this speech. Messi now first talk. Messi be. See, that guy,
1: Ronaldo, like what's he?
4: No, I don't like junior students.
10: You don't find trouble.
4: I bet. Not to say they find trouble. See, in mercy time, man, God they show mercy for feet. God they show mercy to Argentina. That guy they carry ball like a Jamaican. Yeah, now small detail they play. Look, that guy, he go to pick up again because they all have the energy, still there. The energy, the vibration still there. So more no they talk anything here, Messi now first talk. Thank you.
10: All right, thank you very much. One more call and we're done this evening. Your last caller. Hello.
5: Hello, Mr. Paul. Good evening.
10: Good evening.
5: I do not know, but come on now, not play as well matchable now. Come on. If you want to know how to map Messi, just go on the same for that championship final. You remember now?
10: Semi-final, no.
5: Inter Milan still the same now. You remember that match now?
10: Yes. When the PK is up for complete.
5: Yes, the match now. Not the idea of match, but the Messi is far, but I can talk to you. I can go on my own, you understand? For people with this work for food. If I want to do who don't share, who don't declare, who don't call close, I could just give Netherlands. If I want to give who they call close, who they call close, I will give Atletico Madrid because they don't call close, they only give them. Understand? So, that's my.
10: All right. Thank you very much for joining us. And that's our show for this evening. Many thanks to you all for joining us. But before we wrap things up, let's just run through the fixtures one more time for today and tomorrow. That's up tomorrow morning. Don't forget that the round of 32 starts exactly from 8 p.m. Come tomorrow. First things first, let's look at the fixtures for today. We're going to see Croatia against Ghana, 10 p.m. Panama will be up against England at 10 p.m. as well. And the last of tomorrow morning at 12:30 a.m., Colombia will be up against Portugal. The DR Congo will be up against Uzbekistan at exactly 12:30. And at 3 a.m., it will be Algeria against Austria. And Jordan will be up against Argentina. Those are the fixtures for the last of tomorrow morning. And at 8 p.m., South Africa will be up against Canada in the first game for the round of 32. That's our show for this evening, man. Thanks to you all. Paula Chonogos, my name. Happy News with Osas. And we're back again come on Monday. Brighton at 7:30 for Breakfast Sports. 3:30 for Sport Talk at 7 p.m. We're back for the FIFA World Cup show. And we'll have a retrospective look at everything that went down during the course of this weekend. And also the fixtures for on Monday. And live updates as well. Many thanks to Osas and for News with me. Enjoy the rest of your lovely Saturday evening and your weekend. Bye for now. Isn't it been-

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1: 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Amen.
2: Into you, message titled, The Lord is My Shepherd. And our text this morning is taken from Psalm 23, from verse 1 to 6. The Lord is my shepherd. The scripture makes us understand that Jesus, being our shepherd, will lead us in and out in peace. He will take us to a place of safety. He will take us to a place of comfort. He will take us to a place where we have enough food to eat. As the physical shepherd takes his flocks or sheep to a green pasture where they have grasses to eat. So let's read from verse 1 to 6 of our text this morning.
3: Psalm 23, from verse number 1. The Lord is my shepherd, I shall not want. He maketh me to lie down in green pastures. He leadeth me beside the still waters. He restoreth my soul.
2: The Lord is my shepherd. I want to hear from that version, please.
3: From the New Living Translation.
2: Yes, please.
3: The Lord is my shepherd.
2: The Lord is my shepherd.
3: I have all that I need.
2: I have all that I need.
3: He lets me rest in green meadows.
2: He will make me to rest in green pasture.
3: He leads me beside peaceful streams.
2: He will lead me beside the peaceful stream.
3: He renews my strength.
2: He is the one that renews my strength.
3: He guides me along right paths.
2: He will continue to guide me along the right path.
3: Bringing honor to his name.
2: To bring honor to his name. The Lord is my shepherd. The Lord is the one that guides me. The Lord is the one that is going to guide you. And I want you this morning to make Jesus your shepherd. He will protect you and guide you, lead you to a place of safety, lead you to a place of green pasture. He takes care of the total you. This is a job or a work which no man can do for you, but Jesus can do it. Make him to be your shepherd. Right on.
3: Verse 4. Even when I walk through the darkest valley, I will not be afraid.
2: When the Lord is leading you, even though you walk through the darkest valley, what's the meaning of that? When you walk, you are moving, you are in a state of darkness in your life. Moving or in a state of darkness in your life, a state of difficulty in your life, when there's no one else there to comfort you, when there's no one to direct you, Jesus is always beside you. He will lead you the right way, in the right way. He will comfort you. He will maintain you. He will care for you. He will never allow you to go hungry or be thirsty all the days of your life.
3: Amen. For you are close beside me.
2: He is always beside you.
3: Your rod and your staff protect and comfort me.
2: The power of God is always there to protect you. The power of God is always there to comfort you, that even in the presence of your enemies, in the presence of your enemies, the Lord God Almighty will prepare, or has prepared, he will and he has prepared a table before you. In the presence of your enemies, some of you are always afraid. Oh, there are enemies around me. In my family, I have enemies. In my place of work, I have enemies. They will not allow me to prosper. They will not allow me to get what I want. But when Jesus is your shepherd, even in the presence of your enemies, he prepares a table. That table is blessings, uncounted blessings. The songwriters wrote and said, when upon billows you are tempted sore, thinking that all is lost, when life is tossing you up and down, when storm of life come against you, you say, oh, all is gone. I have nothing. Hear the voice of the Lord this morning. Jesus is saying to you that even in the presence of that storm, in the midst of that storm, in the darkest darkness of your life, the Lord will always prepare a table before you.
3: Amen.
2: And he anoints your head with oil. That is the glory of God. We continue to shine upon you.
3: Amen.
2: Now when the enemies see that glory, they will all bow before you.
3: Amen.
2: Stop thinking that there's no one there to help you. Some use to see some songs which I don't even like. The song says, bright summer days are gone by. I have no one to comfort my soul. I better paddle my own canoe. Yes, this is a season of brightness. When Jesus comes into your life, when Jesus becomes your shepherd, every darkness will give way.
3: Amen.
2: Brightness, light, sunshine will be upon you even in the darkest moment of your life.
3: Amen.
2: And in the presence of these enemies, the Lord will prepare a table before you.
3: Amen.
2: Don't forget, when Peter was in the prison yard, that place they kept it was so dark. There was nobody else. Nobody was there. No one to comfort him. Even that the believers were praying for him, they thought that man, as far as we're concerned, he was dead. But Jesus showed up. The good shepherd showed up. And light shined. The light shined upon Peter, even in that dark prison. The angels came down and touched him and brought him from darkness into light. So I say to you this morning, as many of you hear it on my voice, even in the darkest moment of your life, the light of God is now shining upon you.
3: Amen.
2: At this particular time and season of life, many people are sobbing, crying, weeping. They're in darkness already. As far as they're concerned, they think all is over. Who now can help me? Who now can help me? Where am I going to? I don't know where to go. I don't know what to do. Yes, you have a good shepherd. The man that knows the way. The man who knows what to do at the right time. The man that takes you to a comfort zone every day of your life. That is Jesus Christ. As I talk to you now, are you in darkness already? If yes, hear now the sound of my voice. Jesus is saying to you, I am your shepherd. I am the good shepherd. You follow me. I call you by name. Hear my voice now. Follow me. I will lead you to a place of safety. I will lead you to a very comfort zone. I lead you to where you have food to eat. I lead you and guide you that even though you now work and tremble through the valley and of darkness, valley of death, fear of death gripping you now. He said, No. I have come and have come for you. Every power of darkness and death, lose your grip and leave my son alone.
3: Amen.
2: Lose your grip and leave my daughter alone.
3: Amen.
2: Lose your grip and leave my people alone.
3: Amen.
2: I am the good shepherd. No good shepherd will ever leave his flocks for the animals to devour. It is only a hireling that can do that. Jesus is the good shepherd who will always lead you day and night, in season and out of season. He's the only one that can give you life. I am the good shepherd. He anointed my head with oil, he said, my cup runneth over. That is, your blessings will overflow.
3: Amen.
2: You might think now that you are facing scarcity in life. With God, there's no scarcity. With God, there's no bankruptcy. You are being the flow. Your blessings begin to flow ceaselessly. If you make him your good shepherd, obeying his voice. One thing that is important is that the sheep must always obey the voice of the shepherd. You as God's children, pay attention to the voice of your master. Listen to his words. And he said to you, if you love me, keep my commandments. There are many of us today, we call ourselves God's children. We call ourselves Christians, but we are not obeying the voice of the master. When the master says, come this way, you ask question, why? Even the leader in your churches, your pastors, even elders, group leaders in your church, they speak to you the words of God. You become an argumentator. No sheep ever argues with his shepherd. No one. I call on you at this time. Stop all arguments. Stop every act of disobedience. Follow me. That's the voice of the master. Follow me, and I will lead you through the right way. No darkness will overcome you. Jesus said, and the light shineth in darkness, and the darkness comprehended it not. And he said, I am the light of the world. Again, he told us, you are the light of the world. You are the light of the world. As long as you are the light of the world, a child of God, you will never stumble.
3: Amen.
2: Not dash your leg against any stone.
3: Amen.
2: Just obey the voice of the master, and continue to lead you day by day. In this period we are now, this season, you need a leader, a good shepherd, who that will lead you to a place of safety. I'm not talking about leaders that will lead you to death and mislead you or deceive you with fake promises. But the word of God is yes and amen. There's life. There's power in the spoken word of God. For he says, the words I speak unto you, they are life. They are truth. The word of God giveth light. The word of God giveth peace. The word of God giveth joy. Allow Jesus to lead you. Allow the word of God to control you. Allow the word of God to control that business you have. Allow the word of God to control your family. Allow the word of God to control every situation that you may have. If we allow God through Jesus to lead us, there shall be no chaos.
3: Amen.
2: No rioting.
3: Amen.
2: For he said, I am the light. He is the Prince of Peace. My peace I give unto you, not as the world giveth, give I unto you. When you allow Jesus to lead you, this peace giver, there will be peace everywhere. In our nation, there will be peace. In our state, there will be peace.
3: Amen.
2: In our world, there will be peace.
3: Amen.
2: There will be no opposition. It is when you begin to oppose the light, oppose Jesus Christ, that you invite crisis into your life. Allow Jesus to have his way in your life, in your home, in your family, in your churches, wherever you may find yourself. Let him be your leader. Even in the presence of enemies, he has promised to anoint your head. He has promised to prepare a table before you. And one thing that is important, when God has blessed you, don't run away from the presence of God. And David said, and I will dwell. And I will dwell in the house of the Lord forever. There are many of you out there that come to Jesus in time of need, in time of problems or trials. Once you have received the miracle, you are blessed already. You become what you are today. You forget about your God. That is an act of ingratitude. That is an act of ingratitude, which you must repent from now. Remember, there were 10 lepers, 10, that were healed. When they were sick, they had problems, they were looking for Jesus, the Good Shepherd. He saw them. And the prophet told them, go and do according to the law of Moses. Out of 10, only one, for instance, a man called Naaman, was a very big man, well known. He had money. He had everything. Through a small girl, the house girl, when the house guest saw the master that was sick, said, Master, I know someone. There's a master of all masters, who can heal you. And only the prophet of God. That prophet was Christ's representative on us. That this man, Naaman, was told to fall into that pool for 7 times, which he did, reluctantly. And God is healing. One thing here that I understand is this. After receiving the healing, he now came and said, oh, I'm a big man right now. Instead of this man to go to the man of God to say, I thank you. I thank God. The God you serve. The God that spoke to me through you. He went back home and sent a servant. Those of you whom the Lord God has blessed, and you feel too big to go and say, thank you, my Lord. You feel too big to continue in the service of God. You feel too big to remain in the house of God forever. You make your houses a place where you think you can serve. God is not a shrine. God has a place where his name is placed. That is why Solomon built a temple. Solomon built a temple, and God said, now I have chosen this place. Now I have chosen this place, and I put my name here. And whenever you come here to pray for unto me, I will hear you. There is a sanctuary. A sanctuary place of worship, worshiping the name of God set aside for the service and worship of God alone. Many of us feel too big nowadays to come and say, God, thank you. We no longer honor and respect the shepherd, even the bishop of our souls. We now even make ourselves the God. Make our wealth the God we worship. But the Bible here says, David said, a very big king, I will dwell in the house of the Lord. And I urge you all now to dwell in the house of your God. This is the time to seek for God. What shall it profit you when you gain the whole world and suffer the loss of your soul? I urge you all, men and women, all over the world, to know that you have just one shepherd, and that is the good one, that is Jesus Christ. He too, Jesus, have reproduced himself. And who are these people? The ideal men of God. I use the word ideal because there are some who are fake. The ideal men of God are the servants of God. Just said, these signs shall follow you. Those that preach the undiluted word of God. Not the magicians amongst them, but the ideal men of God. These people carry the power of God along whatever they are doing. Hear their voice. Obey them. Follow them. They will lead you to the true master. St. Paul said, be you followers of God, or of me rather, as I am a follower of God. Be you followers of me. That is, he was a true shepherd too. Follow me, Paul said, as I, Paul too, follow the master Jesus Christ. You have Paul in your midst, that servant of God in your midst, that one of God in your midst, the dear one amongst you, they are the Paul of our time, leading you to one master, leading you to the kingdom of God. Follow them, wherever you are. If you have not made up your mind to follow Jesus, if you have not decided for Jesus now, today is the time. Tomorrow may be too late. Tomorrow may be too late. Tomorrow may be too late. Do you remember the story of the rich man and that poor man? The rich man was very rich and forgot God. But the poor man knew God, was very poor, that he even cannot even see food to eat until he died. And this poor man died, he was taking the kingdom of God. The rich man also died. No way for him. He was pleading, Master Jesus, allow me go back to the world to go and tell to my people, my own family people. Well, let me tell them that if they see one who died and rose up again and talk to them about Jesus, they will say, no, your time is up. Your time is up. Say, listen, in the world, say, have the men, the true men. I have the people there in the world. If they fail to hear them, if your people fail to hear them, they will come to meet you here also. The good shepherds are all around. They preach to you. Don't slight them. Don't slight them. Because by their fruit you shall know them. The good shepherd is Jesus Christ. And as his own messengers or servants on earth here today, doing the same job. For he told them, the work that I do shall you do also. And they are doing the real work. Praise the Lord.
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0: 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I am Ifeoluwa Mabinuri. First at Top Stories. Army names new GOCs, commanders and major shake-up. INEC to review court judgment on NDC deregistration. On the foreign scene, Burkina Faso severs diplomatic ties with France. In sport, two NPFL giants chase Super Eagles coach. We'll bring you details of these and more after this short break. The Nigerian Army has announced a major reshuffle of its senior officers as part of efforts to strengthen national security and improve operational effectiveness across the country. The change is affecting key operational, command, training and staff appointment, we announced in a statement issued by the Acting Director of Army Public Relations, Colonel Apollonia Anele. According to the statements, the postings affected field commanders, school commandants, and principal staff officers at the Army headquarters. The Independent National Electoral Commission, INEC, says it has yet to receive the certified true copy of the judgment delivered by the Federal High Court in Lokoja, setting aside an earlier order relating to the registration of the Nigerian Democratic Congress. The Chief Press Secretary and Media Advisor to the INEC Chairman, Adedayo Ketola, said the Commission was aware of media reports on June 26 judgment but could not comment on its specifics until it's obtained and reviewed the court's decision. According to the Commission, its legal department will study the judgment once the certified copy is received before determining the next course of action. The Commission's reaction comes a day after Justice Isa Dashen of the Federal High Court in Lokoja set aside the court's earlier judgment of December 10, 2025, which had directed INEC to register the NDC as a political party. Edo State Governor Monday Okpebolu says his administration is constructing a modern market in Jatu, Isaka West local government area, to boost commerce, create opportunities for traders, and strengthen the state economy. Speaking during an inspection of the project, the governor described the market as a major commercial hub that will serve Edo North and attract traders from across Nigeria. Governor Okpebolu said the project reflects his administration's commitment to improving infrastructure and the standard of living of residents.
1: What we are building here is not just a market. We are trying to build a more standard. It's a central market for all of us. This is the first floor. A lot of work has been done on the basement. If you see the structure, very solid and massive. This is the only way we can say thank you for all the support they have been giving APC. And for the support we are still going to get through them for the next coming election of Mr. President.
0: Minister of Regional Development Abubakar Momo commanded the reconstruction of the historic Jatu market.
2: I'm quite glad that in this era of renewed hope, this is when this market has come to this very stage. And with what has been done so far, and once it is completed, it means that the entire people of Edo North, Edo State, we now revert back to this market once more. So we are quite impressed that this market is being constructed.
0: The Jatu Market Project is part of the Okpebolu administration's plan to modernize markets across Edo State. The Edo State government says it is poised to tackle erosion and flooding minas in the state. The Commissioner for Environment and Sustainability, Nusa Adams, however, warned residents against diverting floodwater and wastewater onto public roads and neighboring communities. Adams gave the warning during an inspection of erosion and drainage challenges in Amagba community. He said the government will carry out a comprehensive engineering assessment to develop a sustainable drainage system capable of reducing flooding and protecting public infrastructure.

0: The Independent National Electoral Commission, INEC, in Edo State has carried out an awareness rally around Benin metropolis to encourage eligible voters who have not previously registered for the continuous voter registration CVR exercise to do so. Areas visited included the popular Kiosa Market in Orade Local Government Area and Oka Market in Kubauka Local Government Area. The resident electoral commissioner, Rec Oboifanga, said the campaign was to ensure that no one is left behind before the closure of the registration.
1: This is the third and final phase of registration. And after today, we have just 10 days left for people to register between now and 10th of July. So we thought we should use this opportunity to let people know. Some of the people we've met didn't have all the information. Some of them have decided they will go to register. We've met a few persons who said they lost their cards, they want to renew it. The last day is 10th of July.
0: The National Orientation Agency, the Federal Road Safety Corps, and other security agencies participated in the awareness campaign in support of INEC's voter education drive. The chairman of Orade Local Government, Honorable Gabriel Idiseri, has inspected ongoing road maintenance projects to ensure contractors comply with approved standards. During the inspection, the chairman's team expressed satisfaction with work at most sites, but ordered the contractor at the new Benin project to stop work over the use of substandard materials. The council said preparations are underway for the asphalting of Airport Road by Akezua Junction and other locations to improve road infrastructures across the local government. The team also supervised the demolition of illegal structures on Idahosa Street off Mission Road to ease traffic flow and improve accessibility.

0: The Edo State Chapter of the All Progressives Congress, APC, has congratulated its state's publicity secretary, Barrister Peter Uwadioi Gbinige, on the occasion of his birthday, describing him as a committed party loyalist and an effective communicator. In a statement signed by the state chairman of the party, Emperor Jared Tenebe, the APC commended Uwadioi Gbinige's intellectual depth, professionalism, and dedication to projecting the ideals and achievements of the party. The party noted that his strategic communication skills and commitment to duty have strengthened the image and fortunes of the party in Edo State, while also fostering unity within the party. The party prayed for good health, greater wisdom, and many more years of impactful service to humanity, the APC, and Edo State. This is the news at 6 on 88.1 Super FM. More stories after the short break.
1: Public service announcements. Construction of bus culvert at kilometer 6.3 Benin Auchi Expressway. This is to inform all road users and the general public of a scheduled construction works along the Benin Auchi Expressway, specifically at kilometer 6.3. The project is scheduled to commence on June 8, 2026 and is expected to be completed by July 18, 2026. Please be advised that there will be a partial closure of the roadway throughout the construction period. Only one lane will be open at any given time as works will be carried out in phases. Consequently, each lane will be closed for approximately half of the total project duration. Motorists traveling from Ramat towards areas beyond pipeline are advised to take an alternative route via Ramat Park to Abo Road and then connect through the flyover interchange to rejoin the Benin Auchi Expressway. We sincerely regret any inconvenience this may cause and appreciate your understanding and cooperation. Road users are kindly urged to drive cautiously, adhere to traffic management instructions, and plan their journeys accordingly.
0: You're still on to the news at 6 on Super FM at 8.1. Now, the rest of the news. On the foreign scene, Burkina Faso's military junta has broken off diplomatic ties with France, accusing Paris of persistently acting against its national interest. Relations between Burkina Faso and its former colonial ruler worsened after Captain Ibrahim Traoré seized power in a coup in 2022 and pursued largely anti-Western policies. In a televised statement on Friday, Communications Minister Pingduende Gilbert said France was guilty of ceaseless activism against its country and accused it of neocolonial ambitions. The French Foreign Ministry called the decision hostile and unfounded and said it illustrated the troubling drift by the Burkinabe government. In sport, Nigeria Premier Football League giants Enyimba International and Kano Pillars have reportedly identified Daniel Gumodede as the leading candidate for the vacant head coach position following his departure from Remo Stars. Gumodede recently ended a remarkable 13-year association with the Kenya-based club, where he rose through the ranks and played a pivotal role in the team's development. The highly rated tactician made history by guiding Remo Stars to their first ever Nigeria Premier Football League title, cementing his reputation as one of the country's brightest coaching talents. Neither club has officially confirmed any appointment. And that concludes the news. Before we go, a recap of our top stories. We brought to report that the Nigerian Army has announced a major reshuffle of its senior officers as part of efforts to strengthen national security and improve operational effectiveness across the country. We also reported that the Independent National Electoral Commission, INEC, says it has yet to receive a certified true copy of the judgment delivered by the Federal High Court to the Lokoja, setting aside an earlier order relating to the registration of the Nigerian Democratic Congress. On the foreign scene, Burkina Faso's military junta has broken off diplomatic ties with France, accusing Paris of persistently acting against its national interests. In sport, Nigeria Premier Football League giants Ayimba International and Kano Pillars have reportedly identified Daniel Ogumodede as their leading candidate for the vacant head coach position following his departure from Remo Stars. Super FM News at 6 was edited by Israel Adebi. I am Ifeoluwa Mabinuri. Remember, security is our collective responsibility. Be sure to play your part. Thank you for listening and good evening.

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1: 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Baba Stand Well Well. Stand Well Well.
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3: 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You woman like me, for any of your health-related problem, I'm here with my husband.
1: My phone number is 081-33-59-3927. Once again, 081-33-59-3927. We are not a jack of all trade, master of none. We specialize in the treatment of only man problem, which is weakness of organ. That is, inability of a man to stand, to act, or to perform as a man. And our research has made us know that we have a lot of things that can make a man not to perform as a man or to act as a man. Like long-term infection, too much of urinating, stress also can result to inability to perform as a man. How do you know that you have this problem in the body system? It's when you are having a symptom like pains when you are urinating, pus may be coming out when you are urinating, pepperis in the private part or all over the body, or mucus may be coming out during urinating, rashes and itching all over the body or in the private part, severe headache all the time or sometimes sore in your private part or all over the body. All these things can make a man not to perform as a man if it's not well treated. Feces Babatunde Rajifasola, aka Stand Well Well.
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1: 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And by the special grace of God, you will not remain the same. Or your whole hotness of the body all the time, weakness of the body, especially in the morning, difficulty in walking, you will see you will not be able to walk from 1 kilometer to 1 kilometer. All this can make a man not to perform as a man. Movements of worm like ant and biting all over your body, you will see your stomach will be shouting, making a noise, bururu, bururu, all the time. And if you eat little food, your stomach will just swallow. To eat another one will be difficult. Or sometimes you will see your anus is coming out when you go to toilet. Or it can come with red something when you go to toilet. All this can make a man not to perform as a man if it's not well treated. Visit me, Babatunde Raji Fasola, a.k.a. Baba Stand Well Well. Baba Stand Well Well.
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1: 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We have one medicine that we first of all give you. We call it Ajegun. Ajegun. This medicine, when we give you, it will make any medicine you take to work perfectly in your body, and you'll be able to perform as a man. Don't be a newspaper reader in the night when you're supposed to perform your duty. Don't allow your madam to carry your property, your beautiful garden, go meet another man. Come and collect Ajegun, and we will make you to become a man. And you'll be able to do chiki chiki chiki chiki with your madam. Your madam will be able to cook better food for you. Because if you cannot do chiki chiki with your madam, your madam will not happy with you. Come and meet me, Babatunde Raji Fasola, aka Baba Stand Well Well.
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9: Going to be. Now your place I be they come now. 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
10: Ah, that's true. Ah, baby, how are you?
11: I'm different.
9: Which school do your children attend? 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
10: You haven't heard of Ascension School.
9: Ascension?
10: Yes, now.

0: Benin City. 4. Number 3, Justice Akpata off Akugbe Street, New Benin, Benin City. 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

0: in his heart for this city. Our feet shall stand within thy gates, O Jerusalem. Jerusalem is built as a city that is compact together. This is nice. Whither the tribes go up, the tribes of the Lord, unto the testimony of Israel, to give thanks unto the name of the Lord. Wonderful. He's talking about Jerusalem. And he says, Jerusalem is built as a city that is compact together, where the tribes go up, the tribes of the Lord, unto the testimony of Israel. Now, two beautiful things about the testimony of Israel. First, is a title for the Lord. And second, where the ark of God is. So they ascend to Jerusalem, and it says where the tribes go up. There's a picture that he's painting here as they go up to the testimony of Israel, to give thanks unto the name of the Lord. He's talking about the congregation of Israel as they assemble before the Lord in Jerusalem. And Jerusalem is the city where God said, I'll place my name there. So they come from all over Israel, all the tribes of Israel, all gather to Jerusalem to give thanks unto the name of the Lord. So he says in verse 5, for there are set thrones of judgment, the thrones of the house of David. Then he goes from verse 6, this beautiful piece. He says, pray for the peace of Jerusalem. They shall prosper that love thee. Peace be within thy walls. Now, he leads in the prayer. He says, pray for the peace of Jerusalem. And then he leads in the prayer. He says, peace be within thy walls and prosperity within thy palaces. Why does he pray like this? Why is Jerusalem so important to him? He says, for my brethren and companions' sakes, I will now say, peace be within thee. For my brethren and companions' sake. In other words, for the sake of the congregations of the Lord, I will now say, peace be within thee. There's where they gather. There's where they come together to give thanks to the Lord. Look at the next one. He says, because of the house of the Lord our God, I will seek thy good. Because there's where the house of God was. There's where the tabernacle was. One of the reasons we must care about the nations, because God's people are there. It's about God's people. Did you notice? He wasn't carried away with the beauty of the city. What was the beauty of the city was God's people. The testimony of Israel was attractive to David. Says, we go there to the testimony of Israel. That's where the ark of God was. So, we pray for the nations, because God's people are there. You might think, well, what about places where they're not? There might be some places where they're not yet, but potentially they are there. And our job is to locate them. Potentially, they're there. I'll show you something in the Bible. Acts chapter 18. The Bible opens there with Paul coming to Corinth. And he begins with gathering the Jewish people and sharing the word of God with them. And then they became hostile and blasphemous. And so he turned away from them and said, now I'll go to the Gentiles. And he set his heart to preach the gospel to the Gentiles. Now you go to verse 9 and see what the Lord said to him. Then spake the Lord to Paul in the night by a vision. Be not afraid, but speak and hold not thy peace. See, the Lord's telling him, because the Jewish people that he had gathered had become very violent. And so he left them. And the Lord said to him, remember, from the beginning he was told the Jews would not listen to him. But they did listen to Peter, right? But they weren't going to listen to Paul. The Lord said, I've sent you far unto the Gentiles. But he was always passionate for the Jews and wanted to preach to them. But God said, they're not going to listen to you. Well then, he turns to the Gentiles to whom he was primarily called. Then spake the Lord to Paul in the night by a vision. Be not afraid, but speak and hold not thy peace. Now the next verse is what I want you to pay attention to. For I am with thee, and no man shall set on thee to hurt thee. For I have much people in this city. They haven't even been warned yet. So the Lord says, I'm with you. Don't be quiet. Preach. Speak. Hold not thy peace. Don't be quiet. Speak. Preach here. Because I have much people in this city. That's another way of saying the harvest in this city is ready. The harvest is ready.
1: Yes, sir.
0: I am with thee, and no man shall set on thee to hurt thee, for I have much people in this city. I have much people in this city. They haven't heard the gospel yet. And Paul is sent to them to bring them out of darkness into his marvelous light with the gospel. See, we've got the same mandate. The nations are ready, I'm telling you. They are ready. If you've been listening to all the prayers, you understand the nations are ready. They're ready, ready, ready, ready. We just have to go and reap the harvest. We have to. Don't delay. Don't let the harvest get spoiled. If you go now, you will win. This is the day for massive harvests, bringing them into the kingdom, or enabled, empowered, we can do it. In a big way.
1: Amen.
0: Big way.
1: Yes,
0: Satan has no chance. Has no chance. We've paralyzed his works. He has no chance. We're winning big.
1: Amen. Yes, sir.
0: Everywhere.
1: Yes.
0: Glory be to God. I'll just show you. I'll read something else to you in Genesis chapter 14. So David said, for my brethren's sake, for my companion's sake, I will say, peace be within thee. Hallelujah. It says, because of the house of God, I will seek thy good. He will seek the good of the city because the house of God's there.
1: Yes, sir.
0: Can you understand? The cities, God's people are in the cities. God's people are in the nations. That's why we wouldn't give up any nation for Satan. Jesus deserves praise in and from every nation. And we have made up our minds, he'll get it.
1: Amen.
0: He'll get it.
1: Amen.
0: He'll get all the praise from every nation. He bought the whole field. Bought the whole field. All belongs to him. All belongs to him. So I'm going to read to you from Genesis chapter 14. Maybe I should read most of it because I really want you to get the picture. So let's begin from verse 1. And it came to pass in the days of Amraphel, king of Shinar, Arioch, king of Elasa, Kedalama, king of Elam, and Tidal, king of nations. These made war with Bera, king of Sodom, and with Bersha, king of Gomorrah, Shinab, king of Adma, and Shembah, king of Zeboim, and the king of Bela, which is Zoar. Now, if I keep reading the King James like this, some will be lost out of it, and they're just waiting for me to finish. But I want you to understand the story. So let's pick it from the NIV. So we'll go into the next verse from the NIV. All these latter kings joined forces in the Valley of Siddim. Sounds easier to understand. The Salt Sea. For 12 years, they had been subject to Kedalama. But in the 13th year, they rebelled. Did you notice that? Kedalama was a great king. He had his allies. And several other kings were subject to him for 12 years until they thought, no, no more. All right. In the 14th year, Kedalama and the kings allied with him went out and defeated the Rephaites or Rephaides, Rephaim. There's a giants, all right? The giants. In Ashtaroth, Canaan, the Zuzites in Ham, Zuzims, the Emites in Shaveh, Kiriathaim, and the Horites in the hill country of Seir, as far as El Paran near the desert. Then they turned back and went to En Mishpat, that is Kadesh, and they conquered the whole territory of the Amalekites, as well as the Amorites who were living in Hazazon Tamar. Then the king of Sodom, the king of Gomorrah, the king of Adma, the king of Zeboim, and the king of Bela, that is Zoar, marched out and drew up their battle lines in the valley of Siddim. So these rebels want to go fight against Kedalama. They're five kings against four. All right? Remember, two particular cities here, Sodom, Gomorrah. They're with three other kings, three other cities, and they're going to fight Kedorlaomer and his allies. Next verse. So, against Kedorlaomer, king of Elam, Tidal, king of Goim, Amraphel, king of Shinar, and Arioch, king of Elasa. Four kings against five. Now, the valley of Siddim was full of tar pits. And when the kings of Sodom and Gomorrah fled, some of the men fell into them, and the rest fled to the hills. So, Sodom and Gomorrah were defeated in the battle. So the five kings were defeated by the four kings because they were much stronger. The four kings seized all the goods of Sodom and Gomorrah and all their food. Then they went away. They took away their stuff. They also carried off Abram's nephew, Lot, and his possession since he was living in Sodom. Remember? Remember when Abram and Lot's herdsmen were at each other? And Abram said, now it looks like the land is too little for both of us. You choose which way you want to go, this way or that way, and I'll take the other side. And then Lot said, I'll move to Sodom. He said, because he saw that the valley of Sodom was so beautiful. And he thought, oh, that place is going to be very fertile. I'll move to Sodom. So he moved to Sodom. Then the Bible says, but the people of Sodom were sinners before the Lord. Sinners. The Bible says they were homosexuals. It was LGBTQ community. In fact, that's where the real name of LGBTQ came from. Sodomites. They earned the name from the city, Sodom. That's where they got it from. So Sodom is LGBTQ. So Abraham's nephew was living there, and they carried him, took him away, and all his stuff with him. So one who had escaped came and reported this to Abraham, the Hebrew. Now Abraham was living near the great trees of Mamre, the Amorite, the brother of Eshcol and Anah, all of whom were allied with Abram. So Abram had his group of friends, and these are strong people too. But I want you to notice something about Abram. Now remember, Abram, as a man, Abraham, his name was later changed by God from Abram to Abraham. So we're talking about Father Abraham while he was still Abram. Watch. When Abram heard that his relative had been taken captive, he called out 318 trained men born in his household and went in pursuit as far as Dan. What made Abram get into the fight? I mean, he heard such a war wouldn't be taking place without him knowing. After all, he only mounted a hill when Sodom was destroyed and watch what happened to Sodom from the hill. So all that war, he would have known about it. But he wasn't doing anything about it until he heard Lot had been taken. He said, guys, get ready. We've been training a long time. This is the time to put it to work. Look at that. He called out the 318 trained men. They have been training for this.
1: Yes, sir.
0: It was time. And they went in pursuit as far as Dan. During the night, Abram divided his men to attack them and routed them. pursuing them as far as Hobah, north of Damascus.
1: Wow.
0: He recovered all the goods and brought back his relative Lot and his possessions together with the women and the other people. He rescued everybody. Think about it. Went against Kedorlaomer and his companions, his allies, defeated them and rescued all the people. Wow. Don't you just like the fact that Papa Abraham was tough, a strong man, a fighter, a warrior? God's never dealt with weaklings. Never dealt with weaklings.

This is powerful. Let's keep reading. After Abram returned from defeating Kedalama and the kings allied with him, the king of Sodom came out to meet him in the valley of Shaveh, that is the king's valley. Then Melchizedek, king of Salem, brought out bread and wine. He was priest of God Most High. And he blessed Abram, saying, "Blessed be Abram by God Most High, creator of heaven and earth. And blessed be God Most High, who delivered your enemies into your hand." Then Abram gave him a tenth of everything. He gave him tithes of everything. Next. The king of Sodom said to Abram, "Give me the people and keep the goods for yourself." But Abram said to the king of Sodom, "I have raised my hand to the Lord God Most High, creator of heaven and earth, and I've taken an oath that I will accept nothing belonging to you, not even the thread or the thong of a sandal, so that you will never be able to say I made Abram rich." Because the people of Sodom were sinners before the Lord. Don't forget it. That's what the Bible says. So he didn't go into the fight because of the stuff. He went into the fight because he wanted to rescue. He went in as a savior. Not to get something out. He wasn't looking for stuff. There's more. "I will accept nothing but what my men have eaten and the share that belongs to the men who went with me." The other guys, not his 318. Those are the guys who joined him. "To Anah, Eshcol, and Mamre. Let them have their share. But for me and my 318 guys, don't worry." See? Look at the next. "After this, the word of the Lord came to Abram in a vision. Do not be afraid, Abram. I am your shield, your very great reward." You see, God's going to reward you. That's what he's saying. God's going to reward you. So you get into the fight. And they say, "What did you get out of it? Why do you care?" "Well, I care because of God's people." What are you going to get from it? "The Lord is my exceeding great reward." That's all you need. That's all you need. Glory be to God. That's all you need. You know, this is so important because the prophet Jeremiah, said something so touching.

that have escaped the sword. Go away. Stand not still. Remember the Lord afar off. Well, I should give you the scripture. Jeremiah 51:50. It says, ye that have escaped the sword, go away. Stand not still. Remember the Lord afar off. They escaped the sword. They were carried away. Right? They've been taken away, far away. Then he says, remember the Lord afar off from where you are and let Jerusalem come into your mind. That's wonderful. Let Jerusalem come into your mind. Why? Because God said it, where his house is, where his tabernacle is. Did you know that God's congregations are the most beautiful thing on earth? When we gather before the Lord, don't think naturally. Because if you think naturally, you cannot see the beauty. You can understand what I'm sharing with you. If you think naturally and you're looking at them from the outside, all you'd see is men, women, and children. That would mean much to you. But what could be more beautiful than light? Nothing. Light is beautiful. And what they say to us, you're the light of the world. See? He says we're children of light. So we're lights. Each one of us. And before the Lord, we glow in the spirit. And when we praise him and when we pray to him, we glow. You don't see that with your optical eyes, but in the spirit, that's what happens. And God sees all of that beauty. And the angels of God see all of that beauty. So when we congregate around the world, there's so much beauty before the Lord. So much beauty. I told you about the Master, Jesus Christ, when he was on the Mount. We call it the Mount of Transfiguration because he was transfigured there before them. And his garment was white and glistening. His face became radiant like the sun.

0: And each one of us is full of that glory. Each one of us. We carry it every day. We carry it every day in the Spirit. Every day. These are the works of God. We are the workmanship of God in Christ Jesus. These are the works of God. We are the works of God. So when you think about it, that's the important thing about the cities. Remember what Jesus said. The kingdom of God, he said, is like a man who found a treasure hidden in a field. Treasure hidden in the field. And he went and sold all he had and bought the field. Wasn't because he wanted the field, he wanted the treasure. So he bought the whole field because of the treasure. We are the treasure. The Bible says the field is the word. We are the treasure in the field. For which reason he gave his life? He gave everything to get the treasure. How important are we to the Lord? How important are we to God? We are a treasure. Did you know that? He does say so. 1 Peter chapter 2. Go to verse 9. Let's read it. But ye are a chosen generation, a royal priesthood, an holy nation, a peculiar people. That's what we are to. That's a marvel. A marvel. Peculiar. Special. Special. Do you ever see it in the AMPC? You're like this. Look at it. But you are a chosen race, a royal priesthood, a dedicated nation. God's own purchased special people. That you may set forth the wonderful deeds and display the virtues and perfections of him. Look at that. Why would you let that go? Look at what he just said about you. Look at that. Not only are we so special, he says he set us there to set forth the wonderful deeds and display. Display the virtues and perfections of God. That's our calling.
1: Yes. Yes.
0: Display the virtues and perfections, the excellencies of God. Who called you out of darkness into his marvelous light. How great

0: what you're praying about. We're watching over our Father's treasure.
1: Yes, sir.
0: We're watching over his treasure. He says, let Jerusalem come to your mind. Why? Because of the house of God. Because of the house of God. So when we think about the cities and think about the nations, we're thinking because of God's church. The churches of Christ around the world. Would you like to pray for the churches of Christ around the world right now? Can you pray for them right now? Pray for them. Some may be small congregations, some are large congregations, but they are all God's treasure. Pray for them right now. Pray for them. In love for God's people.

Thank you.

0: How everybody fell for it? Well, to the natural man is a mystery. But if you understand the Bible, it's not a mystery. Deception from the very beginning. No vaccine ever worked. Don't believe the lies they've told you. Not a single one of them. From the very beginning. There was a debate over it from the very beginning. I've studied the whole history of it. And those who were championing it were practicing eugenics. And it was one of the ways to carry out their wicked agenda. And they were successful for a long time. It was working out until 2020, when we destroyed it. Because then they thought they had the whole world. And it was time to go for the big kill. Well, that's where we got them and stopped them in their tracks. It was always a deception. And because they made a lot of money out of it, they had enough money to pressure governments to put this in their policy, health policies. Make it compulsory for children to be vaccinated. And a lot of the doctors who were going to school to study this thing were never told the truth. They needed to answer the questions according to the theory given to them to pass their exams. It was all a lie. Okay, maybe you don't understand educational deceptions. You have to understand what I'll call the globalist technocratic finagling. So, I'm just talking about how to learn to use a subterfuge. Even in our educational system. It's been there a long time. So I use this documentary to sound the warning again about this satanic vaccines. You're healthier without them. Your babies are healthier without the vaccinations. Don't you let anybody vaccinate your child anymore. The records are clear. Unvaccinated children are healthier than vaccinated children. The records support it. Watch this.
1: A few years ago, for the first time in human history, the number of people on Earth over the age of 65 surpassed the number of children under the age of 5. That quiet tipping point is now an earthquake. Dozens of countries are now shrinking. Some are losing the equivalent of an entire city's worth of people every single decade. The reasons why are complex. and urgent.
2: There is, in case you hadn't noticed, a plan to reduce the world's population by 9/10.
0: Think what that represents. That's billions of people.
3: Bertrand Russell said that a long time ago in his book, where he said that a virus should go around the world at least once every 10 years to kill enough people so that people 90%. Could co-create. And he said,
0: I've been telling you, what do you think is left? Actually, it's worse than that. Actually, it's worse. They were having a debate over it. It's actually, the record is actually worse than that. I just wanted you to hear. He didn't say 1/10, 9/10. It's actually worse than that. Watch.
1: Reasons why are complex and urgent.
2: There is, in case you haven't noticed, a plan to reduce the world's population by 9/10.
0: Think what that represents. That's billions of people.
3: Bertrand Russell said that a long time ago in his book, where he said that a virus should go around the world at least once every 10 years to kill enough people so that people could procreate. And he said, we should have them die a horrible death. And he said, that shouldn't bother anybody, especially those of us who are not going to be affected by this.
0: So it's a plan that will allow many people to die to reduce world population.
2: The aim of the depopulation plan is to gain control of the world, set up a world government, and lead us via the horrors of net zero into the wilderness of the Great Reset.
3: And they're doing it many, many ways.
4: And one of the many ways they seek to advance their depopulation agenda is through an evil plan to vaccinate the entire world.
3: Vaccines in general are meant to kill. They are not safe, they are not effective, they do not work. They don't work at all.
0: The vaccines that Pfizer give out, I did say the vaccines were tested. They were tested to be sure they would harm. And his vision is the annihilation of billions of people in what they call population management.
5: The Pfizer vaccine is contaminated with plasmid DNA. It's not just mRNA. It's got bits of DNA in it. This DNA is the DNA vector that was used as the template for the in vitro transcription reaction when they made the mRNA. So this DNA could be causing some of the rare but serious side effects, like death from cardiac arrest. So there's a lot of cases now of people having suspicious death after vaccine. This DNA can and likely will integrate into the genomic DNA of cells that got transfected with the vaccine mix. This is just the way it works. We do this in the lab all the time. We take pieces of DNA, we mix them up with a lipid complex like the Pfizer vaccine is in. We pour it onto cells, and a lot of it gets into the cells, and a lot of it gets into the DNA of those cells. So that's why I'm kind of alarmed about this DNA being in the vaccine. It's different from RNA because it can be permanent. And it could cause a sustained autoimmune attack toward that tissue. It's also a very real theoretical risk of future cancer in some people. Depending on where in the genome this foreign piece of DNA lands, it can interrupt a tumor suppressor or activate an oncogene.
6: 40 minutes after I took that shot, I felt like I was on fire inside.
7: Like fire from within.
8: My skin was on fire from head down to my toes.
7: Kind of if somebody's pricking you with little knives all over your body at the same time.
8: My knees started buckling.
9: I couldn't stand up. I fell to the ground and I went unresponsive.
7: I was on the floor convulsing.
9: Within 3 hours, I was in the hospital. My left side just drooped.
7: You could see my whole left side of my face would droop. I still can't smile.
9: And then I started having a seizure.
10: Have you ever had seizures before?
9: No, I'm previously healthy.
11: My blood sugar was over 1,400. My organs were failing. I told my husband I wasn't going to make it. You know, they were like, how long has she been diabetic? And he's like, never. Like, she's not a diabetic.
12: My throat is tingling and I'm covered in hives. She says we can't give her intravenous Benadryl. We can't give her intravenous steroids because it will stop the vaccine from working.
0: It was never intended to kill. Not to see whether it will protect. It was never intended to protect. from the very beginning of its idea, it was intended to kill.
13: The fact is, these are life-shortening injections. Everyone who gets shot after shot after shot of these COVID shots is shortening their life with each and single injection. These are the most toxic medical agents put into human beings in history, because this shot was designed to cross into the ovary barrier. This shot was designed to cross into the brain barrier. This shot was designed to go everywhere. And that's why people are dying in such strange circumstances, unexplained circumstances. But the numbers are horrific.
7: I knew they were killing people. I knew they were killing people in the hospital. I would cry myself to sleep at night, even thinking about giving my speech today. Sorry. There was so much death. It was almost unbearable. Hospitals became the place where people go to die instead of the place where people go to get better. They separated newborns from their moms. They let people die alone without being able to say goodbye. They drugged them and they strapped them down, and people died without being able to say goodbye to their family. Some of them just got a phone call, and that had never happened before the COVID protocol rolled out in 2020. So yeah, when they say they killed people, I agree with them.
14: Is the population going to get so big that feeding everybody and maintaining the environment is going to be impossible? Here we can see a chart that looks at the total world population over the last several hundred years. And at first glance, this is a bit scary. We go from less than a billion in 1800, and then 3, 4, 5, 6, and 7.4 billion, where we are today, is happening even faster. So Melinda and I wondered whether providing new medicines and keeping children alive, would that create more of a population problem? What we found out is that as health improves, families choose to have less children. And this effect is very, very dramatic. We find that in every country of the world, this is repeated. The population growth goes down as we improve health. So we've taken that chart that shows the global population growth, and we've actually extended it out all the way to 2100.
0: Right? Yes. Population goes down. The healthier people are, the less prone to having children they are. What a foolish idea, you know. But, you know, he says it, and then those who are just listening, they go, yes, yes. They don't have to think. He was thinking for them. He was thinking for them. Go ahead.
14: 7.4 billion where we are today is happening even faster. So Melinda and I wondered whether providing new medicines and keeping children alive, would that create more of a population problem? What we found out is that as health improves, families choose to have less children. And this effect is very, very dramatic. We find that in every country of the world, this is repeated. The population growth goes down as we improve health. So we've taken that chart that shows the global population growth, and we've actually extended it out all the way to 2100. And we can see that instead of continuing, it actually flattens out. Another way to see that is through this rate of population growth. And you can see that in the 60s, that reached a pretty high number, over 2% per year, and it's now come way, way down. Now, 11 billion people, still a lot, but the good news is that the faster we improve health, the faster family size goes down.
0: So here's the problem. He's a proponent of population reduction. Through infertility or mass killings. And so I'm asking you, somebody who says the world population needs to be brought closer to zero, reduced by the billions around the world. If he's producing vaccines, you want to use them? Come on.
4: Behind the smiling faces of these philanthropic organizations lies a deception that has led nations to blindly embrace these so-called vaccines. And now, more than ever before, the evidence is clear. There has been an alarming reduction in global population.
1: South Korea went from a miracle economy to the world's most extreme case of population decline. For several years running, it has recorded the lowest total fertility rate on the planet. The latest figure was a shocking 0.72. That's not just below replacement level. It's less than a third of it. In Greece, the tourism industry is booming. The population is not. The country is facing a demographic storm created by two distinct events. First, a very low fertility rate, which has hovered around 1.3 to 1.4 for years. Serbia has been shrinking for decades. This exodus combines with a chronically low fertility rate. Fewer young people means fewer births and a smaller workforce to build the economy.
0: He says because of the medicines they are giving them, the people are healthier and they are producing less children. The truth of the matter is he's giving them drugs that are making them infertile.
15: Yes, sir. Yes, sir.
0: So they're not refusing to have children or deciding not to have children because they are healthier. No, they're taking the medicines from those people like him and becoming unable to produce children. So all those countries that we just talked about, that Sigourney mentioned some of them, all those countries where their populations are going down, the two major things you have there, vaccines and GMO foods. These are the two ways they're getting into their bodies and rendering them infertile. They can't have children. The populations are dwindling. And that's why they want to do the same for countries in Africa. In fact, they have a special project for Africa, a very special project, specially formulated vaccines to move faster, to make things faster. But the Africans are like, they're like dogs. They sniff the thing and they... No way. They say no way. So it's not working. Thank God, thank God. Thank God, thank God. All right, let's see the rest of it.
1: Not just below replacement level. It's less than a third of it. In Greece, the tourism industry is booming. The population is not. The country is facing a demographic storm created by two distinct events. First, a very low fertility rate, which has hovered around 1.3 to 1.4 for years. Serbia has been shrinking for decades. This exodus combines with a chronically low fertility rate. Fewer young people means fewer births and a smaller workforce to build the economy that might convince the next generation to stay. Bosnia and Herzegovina. The country has struggled with a natural population decrease, more deaths than births. Japan was the pioneer. It was one of the first major countries to experience population aging and decline. Now, that decline is accelerating. For years, its total fertility rate has been near or below 1.3, among the world's lowest for a large nation. The country has a record share of citizens over 65. In rural prefectures, this trend is hollowing out entire towns, closing schools, and leaving infrastructure with nobody to maintain it. For decades, the megacity of Tokyo acted like a demographic magnet, pulling in youth from all over the country. But now, there aren't enough young people left to pull. If you were writing a textbook on rapid population loss in the 21st century, you might use Bulgaria as a case study. Since its post-communist peak, the country has lost over 20% of its population, a staggering decline in peacetime. The reasons are classic: a fertility rate among the lowest in Europe, combined with a high median age. Bulgaria remains one of Europe's fastest shrinking states.
15: In Germany, the fertility rate dropped to 1.35 children per woman, the lowest since 1994, which came off the back of a recession period. Researchers clearly said the only reason why the population didn't shrink last year was because of migration. Migration also slowed the population decline in Italy, but not enough to prevent a decrease. Italy's 2024 birth rate was 1.18, a record low. For every 1,000 people, only 6 babies were born, while 11 people died. In neighboring France, which is traditionally one of Europe's most fertile nations, numbers are also dropping fast. Its fertility rate in 2024 at 0.8. The lowest since the end of the First World War. Even the wealthy northern European countries are suffering a decline in births, with Finland notably reporting the lowest fertility rate since 1776. Poland holds one of the bottom spots with only 1.1. England and Wales represent an exception with a tiny 0.6% growth, thanks to a surprising rise in babies born to fathers over 60 years old.
0: It's a plan that will allow many people to die, to reduce world population. And that's why they got the Congress in the United States to pass a bill that exonerates them from any damage. Think about it. No matter the damage caused by vaccines, they're free. The big pharma will be free. Why did they seek that? Because they knew there'll be terrible.
16: In 1986, President signed the National Childhood Vaccine Injury Act, granting total immunity to vaccine manufacturers. After a decade of lawsuits related to vaccine injuries and deaths, vaccine makers were going bankrupt. In a move to coerce policymakers, vaccine companies threatened to stop making vaccines until they could be legally shielded from liability. To this day, when someone is injured or killed as the it is the U.S. taxpayers that pay for the damages.
17: Were several Indian tribal girls used as guinea pigs? The report alleges that two American pharma giants' untested vaccine was administered to thousands of tribal girls without proper study and paperwork.
16: India was among the hardest hit after Bollywood celebrities were incentivized by the Gates Foundation to urge the public to submit to mass vaccinations. In 2009, tribal children were administered the HPV vaccine. Over 24,000 girls were told they were being given wellness shots, in many cases without the informed consent of a parent or a guardian.
18: The people that were administering these vaccines lied to the guardians of these girls and told the girls, oh, this is going to cure cancer, you're never going to have cancer. And these girls became severely injured. Some of them developed seizures, some of them developed cancer. And 7 girls died, and there was no insurance, there was no assistance for them, and the Gates Foundation denied that.

0: It had been clinical trials.
1: The deception. Does it sound familiar? They have not changed. This is how these people are. They haven't changed.
2: 23-year-old Alexis Lorenze has been sharing her struggles with followers on TikTok. This comes after she was admitted to UCI Medical Center in Orange for a rare and life-threatening blood disorder. The local hospital forced her to receive 3 vaccines at once, which she said resulted in life-threatening reaction.
3: My ears are probably some of the worst part of it. One of the doctors told me I might need to do something like plastic surgery on my ears and reconstruct them because of how much my ears have blown up.
2: Obviously, this story is tough to look at. For religious reasons, Alexis and her family had long abstained from vaccines. However, she says the hospital informed her that continuing treatment required vaccinations. Alexis says she reluctantly accepted. It says her body had extreme adverse reactions, leaving her battling for her life.
4: So the patients were undertreated, mistreated, maltreated, and died because of money. And it boils down to that. It really boils down to that.
5: These were fundamental violations of human rights.
6: You know, face it, those that were in hospitals during that time were sitting ducks for, you know, whatever therapy could be foisted on them by hospital administrators who were lining their pockets at the same time.
7: I'm adamant that, we could never go down this road again where the FDA and the CDC and our politicians and big pharma and et cetera push protocols on us that are not only don't work, but that actually harm, injure, and even kill patients.
4: We failed as a society. We failed as a medical community. We were misguided by government agencies, the NIH, the FDA, the CDC, and especially misguided by money and protocols. You are not a protocol. You are a human being. You have individual needs. And sadly, so many people succumbed, not to a virus, but to neglect and to wanton greed.
8: In reality, with the COVID vaccines, an authentic crime against humanity is being committed. I mean, I am talking about a crime against public health that has been perpetrated by the pharmaceutical industry with the support of the mainstream media, with the complicity of the European community countries and governments, and the bribing of the health authorities, hospital directors, medical societies directors, science societies, etc.
9: This vaccine campaign, it will go down as the biggest scandal in medical history, and moreover, it will be known as the biggest crime ever committed on humanity.
10: Be sure of this. The wicked will not go unpunished, but those who are righteous will go free.
1: So Luke's Gospel, chapter 10, verse 19. Behold, I give unto you power to tread on serpents and scorpions and over all the power of the enemy, and nothing shall by any means hurt you. Jesus gave us power, authority to tread on serpents and scorpions. What did he refer to as serpents and scorpions? Evil men and women. Evil men and women. Those who do evil things. In Matthew's Gospel, chapter 12, verse 34. O generation of vipers, how can ye, being evil, speak good things? Call them a generation of vipers. That means children of snakes, serpents. How can ye, being evil,

0: evil, speak good things. Ezekiel explains to us when you read in chapter 2 from verse 6 to verse 7, describes for us who the scorpions are. Wicked men said to him, son of man, if you said, I know you're surrounded by scorpions, evil men. So when he says, I give unto you power to tread on serpents and scorpions, he's not just talking about treading on the black mamba. No, he's talking about the agents of Satan, evil men and women, the wicked. But he gave us power to tread on them. He says, and nothing shall by any means hurt you. They have no power over us, but we have power over them. And when we pray now, we're going to destroy their evil works. All their evil works. We will not tolerate their activities. Pray in the realm of the Spirit and put things in check. He said, I give you power to tread on serpents and scorpions and over all the power, over all the power, over all the ability of the enemy, over all what they can do.
1: Yes, sir.
0: Look at it again. Behold, I give unto you power, that's authority, to tread on serpents and scorpions and over all the power of the enemy. And nothing shall by any means hurt you. We break their influence on governments and government agencies. We destroy their works in the name of the Lord Jesus Christ. They've lobbied their way to ruin so many lives. But in the name of the Lord Jesus, we cut them off.
1: Amen.
0: We cut them off. These serpents and scorpions, cut them off with the power of the Holy Ghost. In every nation, they lose their influence. In every nation, their institutions are frustrated. We cut them off in the name of the Lord Jesus.

Akaraba Santiki. 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Rako Satarabaka Sitiki. Likarabaka Siti. And in nations where they have made policies to have compulsory vaccinations for children, we reverse them in the name of the Lord Jesus Christ. We reverse them. We pray that knowledge and understanding will come to their leaders, to their political leaders. Wisdom will come to them. Insight will come to them. And they will not anymore be deceived by these tyrants.

Shalabara.

I'm going to be addressing the matter of activities in South Africa, because it's come to a head. And those who gave a June 30th ultimatum to other African immigrants to leave the country or else what?

0: You know, there's a way a guy years ago put it. There's a truism to it, except that, you know, he had it the other way. I think, was it Olarotimi who said it?
1: Yes.
0: Whom the gods want to destroy, they first make mad.

So if you're in South Africa, you can inform those who are spearheading these things to listen tomorrow, to watch tomorrow. I have something special to say to them. They will hear it. Even the one that is not interested in hearing, he will hear it. But we want to bring healing to the nations. Later this July, we're going to have healing streams flowing to all the world. And anybody can be healed. Think about it. No condition is too far gone. Even the dead have been raised during the healing streams. So there's no such thing as too late. Your case is too bad. Never too bad for God. Never too bad for God. So get ready for healing streams. The dates are Friday the 24th to Sunday the 26th of the month of July. I want to show you highlights from the previous one. I'm inspired. Watch this.

give to you. It's titled, Now That You're Born Again. It's a little book. And with this book, you can start learning about the life you just received and begin building your faith strong in Jesus Christ. Thank you for joining us today. God bless you. We're going to do a song, but before that, we'll give our offerings. We'll have details on the screen with which you can give an offering. The orchestra will play while we're doing it.

0: Pastor Titi, could you please pray over the offerings?
1: Thank you, Pastor, for the opportunity, sir. Father, thank you for your kindness. Thank you for your love. Thank you for the grace that we have received in our Lord Jesus Christ that has brought us into oneness with you and has given to us everything that we require for a successful life. Father, thank you for the opportunity to give, to express our love, to give our worship, to give our reference to you through our substance. Father, thank you because we have given you abundantly from the abundance that you've given to us. And Father God, thank you because everything that we've given to you as a sacrifice and an offering tonight, the power of the Holy Spirit is invoked upon it, that it is put into the ministry of the gospel. And Father, thank you because we receive in abundance from what we've given. Father, we worship you and glorify you in Jesus' name.
0: Thank you very much. Our closing song for tonight is Faithful and Just. We look forward to seeing you again tomorrow. The Lord bless you.

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2: My people, I salute una. The voice when I dey listen to na voice of Chief Yabi Taishi. I dey always dey pray every morning say sickness wey be say no go get solution. May God no let that kind sickness come our way. The one way go get solution, may God make it no let am too tay for inside our body, and may God make it show us the direction we be say we go go, we will go solve problem. We be say if it dey confront our life. And the one way no go to get solution too, may God no let her know here be a place. Because I always pray for all my patients in the morning. Because now only God now get power and now be the supernatural healer. So every morning we must pray for our patients. May God heal them. All the people will be saying they sick. May God heal them. May he use his supernatural power. Make he heal all the sick, all the sick people. Over the one way they be a care and the one way they hospitals. May God heal all of una. We be saying are the sick. Sickness is our great enemy. We have to take our body system serious. Once you see say your body don't change, you see say your body mechanism don't they misbehave because of wrong food, because of the nature

0: the kind of things what we say we they dump inside our body or our lifestyle can make us get problem. Or because of bad enemy too. Because some sickness, they will be say, now those bad enemies, and then they afflict, they take and they afflict person. You can't see, say, you can't take medicine, the sickness no go go. You take from Mr. A, even though where prayer the answer, you go go there, your prayer no go answer. Even though where they take medicine, you go go there, where everybody they shout, say, ah, this place where this person they go, the people they shout hallelujah there, people they say praises of that person. You go go there, you go take medicine, the sickness no go agree go. And make sure, again, you get good faith if you want to go take medicine. Especially if you want to come here, be a place. You have to get good faith. No doubt. No the doubt. Say, ah, these people, now all of them are the same thing. Now, so talk, now they talk for radio. All of us are not the same thing. We are different. Yabie is a God sent. We never change our name one day. You can't call me. May another person pick my call. Now, Yabie voice, now you go here. Now, me go talk to you. We will know they play for one night. We know they do GBT. We be say some people, you go even call them. They are not another person. Now, you go they pick your call. Yabie no be so. If you get any challenges for inside your body, we be say, don't they confront you. You be person will be say you dey get severe waist pain, peppish all over your body, stomach noising, something they work out for inside your body like say na warm, something they make kulu kulu for inside your body, you dey get chest pain, your chest they pepper you, your waist they pepper you, your leg they pepper you, you go toilet like this, na so so blood, or your anus they pull out, or you dey experience peppish in your anus, or you dey experience weakness of the body, or your mouth they bitter, your headache, you dey get severe migraine all the time. All these things, now problem will be say, you don't supposed to do inside our body. When pain too much for inside body, the soul will come out. You will come here and say the person don't die. So we don't want to make that kind of thing happen to us. That is why we always pray every morning. May God deliver all the sickler, all the people will be say then the sick. If you get any challenges for inside your body, your challenges, you know, go ever the permanent. You must see solution to that your particular challenges will be say they confront you now. May you get up now. Consi Chief Yabie Taishi. The name way sickness they hear, way sickness they run. If you get any challenges for inside your body, you will personally be say get big sore for inside your body. The sore no great healing time. Or for you to trek from one pole to another, na difficult things. May you pray. Make Yabie heal you. Once you don't get that faith, you go see say any medicine, what would they apply for you? It go they work effectively for inside your body. If your body know they function the way it's supposed to function, Consi Chief Yabie Taishi today. We therefore Benin Asaba Expressway by Uromi Junction inside that new Lagos Motor Park for Agbo. 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
1: 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Baba Stand Well Well. 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
1: My phone number is 081-33-59-3927. Once again, 081-33-59-3927. We are not a jack of all trade, master of none. We specialize in the treatment of only man problem, which is weakness of organ. That is, inability of a man to stand, to act, or to perform as a man. And our research has made us know that we have a lot of things that can make a man not to perform as a man or to act as a man. Like long-term infection, too much of urinating, stress also can result to inability to perform as a man. How do you know that you have this problem in the body system? It's when you are having a symptom like pains when you are urinating, pus may be coming out when you are urinating, pepperis in the private part or all over the body, or mucus may be coming out during urinating, rashes and itching all over the body or in the private part, severe headache all the time, or sometimes you will see sore in your private part or all over the body. All these things can make a man not to perform as a man if it's not well treated. Feces Babatunde Raji Fasola, aka Stand Well Well.
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1: 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And by the special grace of God, you will not remain the same. Or your whole hotness of the body all the time, weakness of the body, especially in the morning, difficulty in walking, you will see you will not be able to walk from 1 kilometer to 1 kilometer. All this can make a man not to perform as a man. Movement of worm like ant and biting all over your body, you will see your stomach will be shouting, making a noise, bururu, bururu, all the time. And if you eat little food, your stomach will just swallow. To eat another one will be difficult. Or sometimes you will see your anus is coming out when you go to toilet. Or it can come with red something when you go to toilet. All this can make a man not to perform as a man if it's not well treated. Visit me, Babatunde Raji Fasola, a.k.a. Baba Stand Well Well. Baba Stand Well Well.
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1: 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Or call me on 081-33-59-3927. 081-33-59-3927. By the grace of God, you will not remain the same. We have one medicine that we first of all give you. We call it Ajegun. Ajegun. This medicine, when we give you, it will make any medicine you take to work perfectly in your body, and you'll be able to perform as a man. Don't be a newspaper reader in the night when you're supposed to perform your duty. Don't allow your madam to carry your property, your beautiful garden, go meet another man. Come and collect Ajegun, and we will make you to become a man. And you'll be able to do chiki-chiki-chiki-chiki with your madam. 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Baba Stand Well Well.
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4: 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My wife gather day with me, Mama Miracle. When time reach, na go hear her voice. We dey inside the ongoing Harbor Trade Fair, where the apple for inside National Museum, roundabout, Ring Road, Benin City, Edo State. I occupy stand number 10. I repeat, stand number 10. My number now, 081-35-57-97-00. You man, when of you maintain correct strong balance and lasting stamina to satisfy your partner, make you enjoy yourself as a real man, a problem. If you wake up in the morning for your bodies to stand up kakaraka as your fellow men, na wahala. If you try to do small thing, sharp sharp, you don't tire. Abi, you know even they get the feelings at all as a man. Or you be man, we carry big body with small engine. 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Or even open your body for where your fellow men dey. Or you get issue of low sperm count or watery sperm. Or your sperm no strong reach to put your woman for family lane. Now many health conditions fit cause all this yamayama for body, like diabetes, prostate problem, low libido, bacteria plus including infection, where it cause pain or burning during urination, serious waist and body pain, rashes or boil on body, you go to feel internal heat, like say them rub pepper for all your body, frequent urination and so on. My brother, no play with your health oh. 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My number now, 081-35-57-97-00 081-35-57-97-00. 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
6: Country people, when they hear my voice, I salute you na well well oh. My name na Baba Yoruba. I occupy stand number 1 for the ongoing About Trade Fair where they happen for inside National Museum, roundabout Ring Road, Benin City, Edo State. My phone number na 070-26-17-6885. Today, I don't carry good news come. What I won't talk about na prostate.
7: My main focus na to attend to prostate related problems.
6: Prostate, now the gland will be inside the male reproductive system where they produce fluid. Now that fluid, they join body with sperm cells from the testicles and with fluids from other glands to combine to form semen. This prostate gland fit get problem, start the experience enlargement or other issues for inside man body. Nobody sabi the exact thing where they cause prostate enlargement. But the truth be say, aging or some kind of hormonal change fit cause some. Bacterial infection or other factors that fit cause prostatitis or waiting we sabi as the inflammation of the prostate. But prostate disease gets some risk factors with the age, race, family history, or lifestyle. It gets some signs where we say if you notice them, now be say your prostate don't get problem. You will get frequent urge to urinate for night. You go wake up many times to go pee. As you pee, the pee go pain you. You go feel some kind burning sensation. If your urine they get pink or red color, you suppose waka fast. Go see expert for prostate matter. Because why? Delay fit spoil something for you. I occupy stand number 1 for the ongoing About Trade Fair with the Shelle for inside National Museum roundabout, Ring Road, Benin City, Edo State. My phone number na 070-26-17-6885. Once again, 070-26-17-6885.
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6: 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We get ogbonge roots and herbs to take shrink that prostate and set you free from pains and embarrassment. 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I did here with my friend Marcella, will be prostate gland herbal specialist all the way from Congo. In come to help us put full stop to anything with the prostate issues. As they come, look out for Baba Yoruba signboard. I occupy stand number 1 for inside National Museum, roundabout Ring Road, Benin City, Edo State. 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
8: 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Now, maybe Baba Oyo, aka Stand and Waka. I dey ongoing trace fair when it dey happen for Ring Road, inside Ring Road roundabout. I occupy stand number 2. 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Our GSM number should be in case you want to call me. Make you carry baru, make you write and down now. 081-66-22-4748. I call them again. It's 081-66-22-4748. I don't carry different Ogonga medicine. Come for my people in Edo State. Medicine for man and medicine for hook, rheumatism and arthritis. Medicine for man. Name be a man will be say he cannot answer a name as a man. Instead of make you come back for work like this, make you and your wife may not do as man and woman they do like this. You go to give your wife story. Don't be a newspaper reader. Don't be a storyteller. Don't allow your wife to carry your duty to go outside. Now make me come with Muse for a man will be say he cannot handle him. A madam where? Once you satisfy your madam, you make her happy. Now your wife then go be the person to congratulate you for job well done. Medicine for hook, rheumatism and arthritis. Medicine for a man or a woman where we say you cannot work at all at all. If you work small like this, you go look for somewhere to sit down before you continue the journey. All your vein from your waist down to the leg, maybe you get them. You go just be like say they use bag of cement put for your waist. Under your leg, he go they shock you. He go they pepper you. You know go if you know the time where slippers go just remove for your leg. If you sit down small like this, your leg don't swell up. Instead of you to bend down like this, may you pray back, not let you pray. You woman like this, instead of you to enter inside your room, may you carry broom, may you sweep well, your waist not they let you sweep at all at all. You will be say you cannot waka without holding walking stick. The walking stick, when you take waka come my place, you go to William. I be your own elebu too. Elebu too mean if you the waka like this, you go just be like say na foam, then day your leg. Now so you go they make quick. Slipper, you go the waka like this, no go know the time where slippers go remove for your leg. Inside that vein, I go give you Ologbojo, baby, gogo. Ologbojo mean some people will be say they don't use medicine several times. Different medicine, they don't pack for their belly, you know, they work. If I give you this Olobojo Babe Gogun, you use and take gari, or you take and take pandedi yam. Anywhere where the fame for block, the Olobojo can't do the thing. By the power of Almighty God, all those things, when they do you, the pain where you they experience, the stroke where don't visit you before, where you know if you talk where, or if you want to talk like this, and so your mouth bend for one side, you know, go if you talk where. Once I give you this root and herbs, all those things will be a thing of pass. I may come by myself. I not say any of my pikin come, I may come barakete. Now me sit down. Carry different Ogbonge medicine come on the way from Yoruba land. I occupy stand number 2. Stand number 2, now there you go visit Baba Oyo, aka Stand and Waka. Our GSM number should be in case you want to call me. Make you carry baru, make you write and down now. 081-66-22-4748. I call them again. It's 081-66-22-4748.
9: My good people of Edo State, I greet you now. Now me be the gala man, aka the king of high. I dey participate for Abba Trade Fair, where they shell for inside the National Museum Grand for Ring Road Roundabout, year for Benin City. I dey for stand number 4 for inside the National Museum Grand for year for Ring Road Roundabout for Benin City with my telephone number 07062687665. My people, waiting they cause high problem. If sugar too much for body, if it affect your eye, and it no go let you they see well. Why some people na yamayama infection na he affect their eyes? Because it go affect their vein, and na one vein na he connect the two eyes together. Once this one don't get problem, waiting be the sign for body, Mr. My brother, Mrs. My sister, be to see far or short distance go be problem. How you go they scratch you? How you go they throw away water? Something go they waka inside your eye? How you go they red? Even pack up, some go wake up in the morning, their eye go come together. Now so Apollo they arrest you, and you want you be young guy alias small boy, and you know they see well again. Sometimes go be like say spider web cover your eye. If person near you well well, you no go see her clearly, and if the person far from you, you go they see double double without eyeglass. You no fit read right. I know the difference between 1,000 naira and 500 naira. Sometimes you go be like say smoke they cover your eye. If you dare Edo State and you dey hear my voice now, I congratulate you because your eye problem done handy. Make you come visit me, the Gala Man, aka the King of Eye. I don't land the Gidigba for the ongoing Upper Trade Fair with the shell for inside National Museum, for inside Ring Road Roundabout for Benin City. Now, because of you, where they hear me so, make I Chief Dr. Abudu Ugbesiam Godwin, JP, Board Chairman of Edo State Traditional Medicine Board, join hands together, organize this Upper Trade Fair. Make yourself enjoy miracle, wonder, and power way there for roots and herbs. And once you enter stand number 4, I say stand number 4, you see me, Igala Man, aka the King of Fire, you go begin the praise God and shout, Obaga Tope, he said. After you don't apply our eye medicine, wipe all herbal cleanser. 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We settle down, prepare them to help humanity, and God come pull and join up. 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I say, no waste time. Quick, come collect your own Wipol Herbal Cleanser today. With our Wipol Herbal Cleanser, you go shout, now I can see. The place again, now inside National Museum Grand for Ring Road Roundabout for Benin City. Not forget, though, I did for stand number 4, the Igala Man, aka the King of Eye. My telephone number now, 07062687665. And if you come to the Gala Man, aka the King of High, your language must change from I know they see where we're low to now I can see with wipe all herbal cleanser. Come receive your light, come power your sight. Oba talk my hey, he said.
6: Country people, when they hear my voice, I salute una well well. My name na Baba Yoruba. I occupy stand number 1 for the ongoing Abba Trade Fair, where they happen for inside National Museum, roundabout Ring Road, Benin City, Edo State. My phone number na 07026176885. Today, I don't carry good news come. What I won't talk about na prostate.
7: My main focus na to attend to prostate related problems.
6: Prostate na the gland wey dey inside the male reproductive system wey dey produce fluid. Na that fluid dey join body with sperm cells from the testicles and with fluids from other glands to combine to form semen. This prostate gland fit get problem, start dey experience enlargement or other issues for inside man body. Nobody sabi the exact thing wey dey cause prostate enlargement, but the truth be say aging or some kind hormonal change fit cause am. Bacterial infection or other factors dey fit cause prostatitis, or wetin we sabi as the inflammation of the prostate. But prostate disease gets some risk factors with the age, race, family history, or lifestyle. It gets some signs where we say if you notice them, now we say your prostate don't get problem. You will get frequent urge to urinate for night. You go wake up many times to go pee. As you pee, the pee go pain you. You go feel some kind burning sensation. If your urine they get pink or red color, you suppose waka fast. Go see expert for prostate matter. Because why? Delay fit spoil something for you. I occupy stand number 1 for the ongoing Abba Trade Fair with the Shelley for inside National Museum roundabout, Ring Road, Benin City, Edo State. My phone number na 07026176885. Once again, 07026176885.
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6: 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We get ogbonge roots and herbs to take shrink that prostate and set you free from pains and embarrassment. No miss this great opportunity, yo. I did here with my friend Marcella, will be prostate gland herbal specialist all the way from Congo. In come to help us put full stop to anything with the prostate issues. As they come, look out for Baba Yoruba signboard. I occupy stand number 1 for inside National Museum, roundabout Ring Road, Benin City, Edo State. If he not be Baba Yoruba, he no fit be like Baba Yoruba.
4: 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When time reach, na go hear her voice. We dey inside the ongoing Herbal Trade Fair, where the apple for inside National Museum, roundabout, Ring Road, Benin City, Edo State. I occupy stand number 10. I repeat, stand number 10. My number na 081-35-57-97-00. You man, when of you maintain correct strong balance and lasting stamina to satisfy your partner, make you enjoy yourself as a real man, a problem. 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
6: Country people, when they hear my voice, I salute you na well well. My name na Baba Yoruba. I occupy stand number 1 for the ongoing Herbal Trade Fair, where they happen for inside National Museum, roundabout Ring Road, Benin City, Edo State. My phone number na 070 26 17 6885. Today, I don't carry good news come. What I want to talk about now, prostate.
7: My main focus now to attend to prostate-related problems.
6: Prostate, now the gland will be inside the male reproductive system where they produce fluid. Now that fluid, they join body with sperm cells from the testicles and with fluids from other glands to combine to form semen. This prostate gland fit get problem, start the experience enlargement or other issues for inside man body. Nobody sabi the exact thing where they cause prostate enlargement. But the truth be say, aging or some kind of hormonal change fit cause some bacterial infection or other factors that fit cause prostatitis or waiting we sabi as the inflammation of the prostate. But prostate disease gets some risk factors with the age, race, family history, or lifestyle. It gets some signs where we say if you notice them, now we say your prostate don't get problem. You will get frequent urge to urinate for night. You will wake up many times to go pee. As you pee, the pee is going to pain you. You will feel some kind of burning sensation. If your urine they get pink or red color, you suppose waka fast. Go see expert for prostate matter. Because why? Delay fit spoil something for you. I occupy stand number one for the ongoing about trade fair with the Shelley for inside National Museum roundabout. Ring Road, Benin City, Edo State. My phone number na 070-2617-6885. Once again, 070-2617-6885.
7: My main focus now to attend to prostate-related problems.
6: 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Even when you don't push finish, it still they drop. Sometimes when you want piss to start, the piss self go to hard you. As you piss, it go de difficult to empty your bladder. For daytime, you go to feel tired. You don't fit get normal erection or even stand giddy. You don't get urge at all. Abi don't turn you to 1 minute man. Now this science go tell you say your prostate gland no day okay, but I get good news for you. 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
7: My main focus now to attend to prostate related problems.
6: I occupy stand number one for inside National Museum roundabout Ring Road, Benin City, Edo State. 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We get Ogunge roots and herbs to take shrink that prostate and set you free from pains and embarrassment. Don't miss this great opportunity, you. I did here with my friend Marcella, will be prostate gland herbal specialist all the way from Congo. In come to help us put full stop to anything with the prostate issues. As they come, look out for Baba Yoruba signboard. I occupy stand number one for inside National Museum, roundabout Ring Road, Benin City, Edo State. If he not be Baba Yoruba, he no fit be like Baba Yoruba.
9: My good people of Edo State, I greet you now. Now me be the gala man, aka the king of high. I dey participate for Abba Trade Fair, where they shell for inside the National Museum Grand for Ring Road Roundabout, here for Benin City. I dey for stand number four for inside the National Museum Grand for here for Ring Road Roundabout for Benin City with my telephone number 070-6268-7665. My people, waiting they cause high problem. If sugar too much for body, if it affect your eye, and it no go let you they see well, why? Some people na yamayama infection na he affect their eyes because it go affect their vein, and na one vein na connect the two eyes together. Once this one don't get problem, wait till be the sign for body, Mr. My brother, Mrs. My sister, need to see far or short distance go be problem. How you go to scratch you? How you go to throw away water? Something go to walk out inside your eye. How you go to red? Even pop up, some go wake up in the morning, their eye go come together. Now so Apollo they arrest you, and you when you be young guy alias small boy, and you know they see well again. Sometimes go be like say, that wave cover your eye. If person near you where you no go see her clearly, and if the person far from you, you go to see double without eyeglass. You know fit read right or know the difference between 1,000 naira and 500 naira. Sometimes you go be like say smoke they cover your eye. If you dare Edo State and you dey hear my voice now I congratulate you because your eye problem don't handy. Make you come visit me, the color man, aka the king of eye. I don't land the giddy back for the ongoing upper trade fair where they shell for inside National Museum, for inside Ring Road Roundabout, for Benin City. Now, because of you, where they hear me so, make I Chief Dr. Abudu Ugbesia Godwin, JP, Board Chairman of Edo State Traditional Medicine Board, join hands together, organize this Abad Trade Fair. Make yourself enjoy miracle, wonder, and power way there for roots and herbs. And once you enter stand number 4, I say stand number 4, you see me, Igala Man, aka the King of Fire, you go begin the praise God. I shout, Obaga Tope, he said, after you don't apply our eye medicine, wipe all herbal, and God come pull hand join up. No waste time, oh, come collect your hold down now, because the wipe all herbal cleanser, not many again, as people they rush them, and many they buy up, said, go give their people for abroad. You, where we say, now only daytime you defeat the sea, small, small, and for night, you be like Babiala. I say, no waste time, quick, come collect your own wipe all herbal cleanser today. With our wipe all herbal cleanser, you go shout, now I can see. The place again now inside National Museum Ground for Ring Road Roundabout for Benin City. Not forget though, I did for stand number 4, the Igala Man, aka the King of I. My telephone number now 070-6268-7665. And if you come to the Igala Man, aka the King of I, your language must change from I know they see where we are low to now I can see. With wipe all herbal cleanser, go receive your light, come power your sight. Oba ha talk my hey, he said. Oh,
6: country people, when they hear my voice, I salute una well well. My name na Baba Yoruba. I occupy stand number 1 for the ongoing About Trade Fair where they happen for inside National Museum Roundabout Ring Road, Benin City, Edo State. My phone number na 070-2617-6885. Today, I don't carry good news come. What thing I want to talk about na prostate.
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6: Prostate na the gland wey dey inside the male reproductive system wey dey produce fluid. Na that fluid dey join body with sperm cells from the testicles and with fluids from other glands to combine to form semen. This prostate gland fit get problem, start dey experience enlargement or other issues for inside man body. Nobody sabi the exact thing wey dey cause prostate enlargement, but the truth be say aging or some kind hormonal change fit cause am. Bacterial infection or other factors dey fit cause prostatitis, or wetin we sabi as the inflammation of the prostate. But prostate disease gets some risk factors with the age, race, family history, or lifestyle. It gets some signs where we say if you notice them, now we say your prostate don't get problem. You go to get frequent urge to urinate for night. 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I occupy stand number 1 for the ongoing About Trade Fair where they shell it for inside National Museum Roundabout, Ring Road, Benin City, Edo State. My phone number na 070-2617-6885. Once again, 070-2617-6885.
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6: 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You no get urge at all. Abi don turn you to 1 minute man. Now these signs go tell you say your prostate gland no dey okay. But I get good news for you. All these things go be things of the past if you visit Baba Yoruba.
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6: I occupy stand number 1 for inside National Museum Roundabout Ring Road, Benin City, Edo State. My phone number na 070-2617-6885. Once again, 070-2617-6885. We get ogbonge roots and herbs to take shrink that prostate and set you free from pains and embarrassment. Don't miss this great opportunity, you. I did here with my friend Marcella, will be prostate gland herbal specialist all the way from Congo. In come to help us put full stop to anything will be prostate issues. As they come, look out for Baba Yoruba signboard. I occupy stand number 1 for inside National Museum Roundabout Ring Road, Benin City, Edo State. If he not be Baba Yoruba, he no fit be like Baba Yoruba.
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0: Edo State. 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My name na Baba Miracle, aka Baba Kuboko, Baba Twins. My wife gather day with me, Mama Miracle. When time reach, na go hear her voice. We dey inside the ongoing Harbor Trade Fair, where the apple for inside National Museum, roundabout, Ring Road, Benin City, Edo State. I occupy stand number 10. I repeat, stand number 10. My number na 081-3557-9700. You man, when no fit maintain correct strong balance and lasting stamina to satisfy your partner, make you enjoy yourself as a real man, a problem. If you wake up in the morning for your bodies to stand up kakaraka as your fellow men, na wahala. If you try to do small things, sharp sharp, you don't tire. Abi, you no even they get the feelings at all as a man. Or you be man, we carry big body with small engine. Where fear and shame no they even allow you go near woman. Or even open your body for where your fellow men dey. Or you get issue of low sperm count or watery sperm. Or your sperm no strong reach to put your woman for family lane. Now many health conditions fit cause all this yamayama for body, like diabetes, prostate problem, low libido, bacteria plus including infection, where fit cause pain or burning during urination, serious waste and body pain, rashes or boil on body. You go to feel internal heat, like say them rub pepper for all your body, frequent urination and so on. My brother, no play with your health. 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My number now, 081-3557-9700 081-3557-9700. 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

0: two types of people in this world. 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And those who have never tried it.
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